0: I run on KISS 102.3. You are here with Ben and Liam, and in the studio with us right now, Liam, there is a car seat from a Mazda 3. We got it from the wreckers, and then we put a stain on it.
1: We did.
0: What made that stain, though, is what's going to win you $10,000.
1: It's the $10,000 question.
0: Have a look at the socials. 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You can search Ben and Liam on Instagram. The stain is on our socials. You look at it, and then you call us right now, 13-1065. If you tell us what made that stain, you win $10,000. Simple as that. We're doing it after this on KISS 102.3.

0: Jelly Roll, Liar on Kiss 102.3. You are here with Ben and Liam. He has done the World Cup anthem, Liam.
1: Yeah, it's not great, though. I mean, I'm a big fan of football, big fan of the World Cup, the greatest tournament on earth. But the fact that it's being hosted in America is like, eh. But then the fact that they've brought out this song, and it seemed like, yeah, gonna pick up my Chevy, here we go.
0: Not doing it for you.
1: No, it's not it.
0: But what is doing it for you is our Secret Stain.
2: Secret stain.
1: 10,000 clams in your back pocket if you can tell us what this is. There's a stain on an old car seat here in the studio. You can see it with your own eyes on the Ben and Liam socials. It's pinned to the top. We've had two audio clues. One is a chicken clucking. The other is an audio-based clue of a very famous song. Satisfaction, Rolling Stones. What could this mean? Ashley in Andrews Farm, you've been trying so hard this morning to get through for Secret Stain because you think you know it.
3: Yes, I put together the clues and I'm praying it works out.
0: Okay. I'm dying to know what you think it is because you seem very confident in your guess.
3: I'm going to apologise now if I butcher the last word because it's hard to pronounce, but okay. I will do my best. Mm-hmm. It is a chicken roulade.
0: A chicken roulade?
3: Yeah, so essentially, if you know what they are, it's a stuffed chicken breast, but you roll the chicken breast and then roll bacon over the top.
0: Yeah, chicken roulade. Sorry, I said broulade.
3: Yes.
0: Chicken roulade.
3: Sorry.
1: I've never had a chicken roulade.
0: Yeah.
1: I've had a chicken mignon.
0: I've had a chicken cave.
3: Oh, yeah.
1: Okay, right. And so why do you say that? I mean, chicken, yeah, that clue obviously chicken. Works. Well, but what about the Rolling Stones?
3: Roulade, because you've got to roll the chicken breast into the log.
0: Oh.
4: Yeah, I see what you did there. That's pretty good.
0: And so are you so confident because of the clues or is it because looking at it, it looks like that to you?
3: Well, a combination of both. It looks like a combination of the juices and bacon fat and because of the clues because, well, hence Rolling Stones, you've got to roll the chicken breast.
4: Fat juices for sure.
1: That's Wayne the Stain, by the way.
3: Hi, Wayne.
4: Hi, Ashley.
0: Ashley, I can see why you're so confident.
1: Oh, man, and you've got 5 kids, right, Ash?
3: Yeah.
1: Oh, bloody hell. And you sent, you're a good vibe. I like your energy on the radio.
0: You'd be a great winner.
1: You'd be great, yeah.
0: Mum, 5 kids,
1: $10,000. Man.
0: Clues make sense,
1: it
0: right?
1: It does. It sort of all makes sense.
0: Done your
1: it's
0: homework.
1: All pointing to that direction, the chicken roulade.
0: Hey, Ashley.
3: Yeah?
1: Chicken roulade. I'm sorry.
0: It's not right.
3: That's right. Back to the drawing board.
0: Back to the drawing board.
1: Brick by brick, you keep building. We'll see you back. You can call as many times as you want. Somebody has to win this $10,000 thanks to Automasters.
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0: Kelly Clarkson, Stronger, on your Wednesday morning. You are on KISS 1023 with Ben and Liam.
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1: Good morning, Adelaide. Beck Morse with you. Happy Kylie Day to all those who celebrate the Kylie Netflix doco dropping this afternoon, 4:30 Adelaide time.
19: Can I tell you something? Satisfying, that, isn't it?
20: And the Grammy goes to...
1: Oh, it looks so good. So I had to get Adelaide, possibly Australia's biggest Kylie fan, on the line to talk this through. It's Hans the German. Good morning.
21: La, la, la, la, la, la, la, la, Rebecca.
1: What are you doing at 4:30? Do you have a party planned? Why aren't I invited?
21: You know, I need to be by myself. I need to be immersed in this. I'm very excited. I might have a party for next week, because you know next week they're dropping the tour on Netflix as well.
1: Oh.
21: So that's exciting. I know, it's all Kylie all month.
1: I just watched the trailer and I had a little tear. It's going to be emotional.
21: Well, I mean, you know, she's been in our lives for 40 years. So we've seen the highs, we've seen the lows.
1: Oh, and I mean, I'm old enough, you're probably not as old as me. I remember her and Danny on Young Talent Time together in those sparkly...
21: Sisters are doing it for themselves.
1: Yes, sparkly silver numbers. I had a poster of that on my wall.
21: It's like an eclipse when the two Minogues are on stage together.
1: And what sort of goss are you looking for? Like, do you want to see some behind the scenes with Michael Hutchins? Like, what kind of tea do you think we want to see?
21: Oh, my God. I mean, honey, I think we all want to see behind the scenes with Michael Hutchins. All of them. Olivia Martinez. Oh. I mean, you know, there's been a few good ones over the years. Congratulations, Kylie.
1: We're proud of you, girl. We will get some Kylie on your radio today. But right now, it's One Direction, What Makes You Beautiful. Good morning.

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0: It's Adelaide's On Your Kiss 102.3, all the hits, all the variety, all day with me, Beck Morse, and Ben and Liam in the morning. This morning the boys were talking about running away from home, and Anastasia, our prize mole, had this story.
1: My son was 3 years old.
2: Yeah.
1: I made him pack up his toys and he got angry at me. So he comes in and he goes, make me a sandwich. So I made him a sandwich. He packed his undies and his birthday cards so he could read and the sandwich and walked down the street and then started crying because he couldn't cross the road.
2: Oh, man. Isn't it so funny how you don't realize how dependent you are on your parents as a kid? Yeah, you're like, that's it. I'm never seeing any of you again. And then you're like, I need my mum.
0: I love this dependent as a kid. I've got a 23-year-old who I kind of wish sometimes would run away from home. She's very dependent on us. Hey, in Adelaide, everyone knows everyone. Can Ben and Liam find people across Adelaide that know you? Don't miss 2 degrees of separation. It's 7 o'clock tomorrow morning on Kiss.

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2: 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I've got all the wrong guesses so far. 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
2: Yeah, it seems good. More variety of music, yeah.
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0: 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All the hits, all the variety, all day with me, Beck Morse, home of Ben and Liam in the morning and the Secret Stain.
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0: $10,000 up for grabs thanks to Automasters. Go to our socials if you haven't already. There's a car seat pinned to the top and smeared all over it is Wayne the Stain. Yes, he has a name. If you know what it is, call 13-1065 in the morning with the boys. Renee from Woodville South, what would you do if you won the 10 grand?
2: Well, I would give it to my mum because she deserves it. And she actually gets the last stain right and I convinced her last second to say the wrong answer, so...
0: No.
2: Yep. I'm beating myself up for it, so I'm hoping I get this in the 10 grand test.
0: Oh, it was Baba Ganoush the last one, wasn't it? And she picked that.
2: It was, yep. And she went on, she was going to say it, she said the wrong thing, and the lady after her guessed it, so...
0: Oh, Renee, yeah. All right, the 10 grand goes to your mum. All right, good luck. Keep trying.
2: Thank you.
0: All right, what you do need to do is put a line through the guesses that have already been made. I've got your next bunch of wrong guesses coming up next, but right now it's the new one from Amy Shark. It's the biggest ick. The first time I heard this, I thought it was something else. It's the biggest ick, people. Dirty Minds. Amy Shark plays now.

0: 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There's a mystery stain on a car seat in our radio studio,
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2: 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I've got all the wrong guesses so far. 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

0: Adelaide's all new Kiss 102.3. I'm a Ben and Liam in the morning. We play all the hits, all the variety, all day. Hits like Tipsy, a bar song by Shaboozy. I love saying that name. Shaboozy in the next 5 minutes. And variety like Nickelback, Your Dirty Little Secret. But first, are you playing along with the secret stand? You should be, because 10 grand is up for grabs. That's enough of you, Nickelback. 10 grand up for grabs. What you need to do is make sure you're not guessing something that someone's already guessing. So all day today, I have your incorrect guesses.
1: All right, I think it might be teriyaki sauce.
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2: yeah.
4: And then it's been kind of smushed against the car seat.
2: You've not won, unfortunately.
3: Oh, no.
2: Thank you for trying.
0: All right, cross those off your list. Your next chance to play to guess with Ben and Liam tomorrow at 8. 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

0: Alexa, you kiss 102.3, home of Ben and Liam in the morning. All the hits, all the variety, all day. After the 11 o'clock news, training season, Dua Lipa plays. Dua or Dua? I never know which one's right. I know how to say Bryan Adams, though. Summer of 69 follows Dua Lipa. And stick around, more incorrect guesses for The Secret Stain if you're playing along for that 10 grand on Kiss 102.3.
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0: Adelaide on your Kiss 102.3, all the hits, all the variety, all day with me, Beck Morse, home of Ben and Liam in the morning. This morning, the boys were discussing the age-old debate. Where did you go to school, public or private? Because Ben went public and Liam went private.
1: Now, Liam, I went to Gawler High, but you went to Padare, a private school.
2: But there is like a whole other level of private school, right?
1: Stop trying to claim that you're
2: I went to a private school in the suburbs.
1: You're in this everyday family private school. To Liam, there's public school, then there's like Bogan private school, and then there's hoity-toity private school.
2: I always find it funny. Like, literally, I was sitting next to this dude at Adelaide United the other day. And he was like, "Oh, you're the guy who does the impressions." And I was like, "Yeah, hey, man, how you doing?" I said, "Oh, where are you from?" He said, "Oh, Salisbury." And he asked me where I was from. I said, "Oh, I grew up in Golden Grove." And he went, "Oh, fancy."
1: Did you have to wear a tie?
2: Yes, we did.
1: That's a fancy private school, mate.
0: Proud Blackwood High girl here. Sometimes people will go, "Oh, you went to Blackwood. But you speak well." I'm like, they still teach English at public schools. Hey, it is the classic Adelaide question, which school did you go to? It's also the city where everyone knows everyone. So can Ben and Liam find people across Adelaide that know you? Don't miss 2 Degrees of Separation. It's 7 a.m. tomorrow on KISS 102.3. Lady Gaga plays now.

0: Oasis and Wonderwall on Adelaide's All New Kiss 102.3. Home of Ben and Liam in the morning. All the hits, all the variety, all day. I'm here in the studio on my lonesome. Feel free to call anytime. Hello, Kiss.
1: I'm just calling to check if this was the number for the secret stain.
0: It is 131065, but your next chance is 8 o'clock tomorrow morning with Ben and Liam.
1: Yes, no worries. Thank you.
0: Do you have a good idea?
1: Yeah, me and my workmate, we have a pretty good idea.
0: What would you do with 10 grand? Would you have to split it with your workmate?
1: Oh, yeah, we'll definitely split it.
0: Okay, you've got to split it. That's fair. 10 grand divided by 2, 5 grand. It's still good money thanks to Automasters. Now, what you need to do to get closer to that cash is make sure you've got all your wrong guesses crossed out. I have your next bunch of wrong answers in the next... Oh, I can't do quick maths. 10 or so minutes on KISS 102.3. Deep.

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0: Adelaide's All New Kiss 102.3, home of Ben and Liam in the morning. We play all the hits, all the variety, all day. Top of 20 today, a little bit of rain about, but pretty much blue skies from what I can see on 10th Street. Hey, we got hits like Nice to Meet You coming up in the next five. And variety like this one. I haven't heard this one in ages. That's what we love about the Kiss playlist. You never know what you might hear. Hey, are you playing along to guess the secret sound? You'll need to strike these off your list. It's our wrong guesses if you want to win that $10,000 thanks to Automasters.
1: I think that it's spilt ramen.
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1: No, no, please, guys.
0: Okay, another couple to strike off your list. Make sure you've got your clues as well. Your next turn to guess, 8 o'clock tomorrow, but I'll have some more incorrect guesses for you next hour on Kiss 102.3.
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0: Adelaide's all new Kiss 102.3, Homer, Ben and Liam in the morning. All the hits, all the variety, all day with me, Bec Morse. It is Christmas for Kylie fans. The Netflix doco drops this afternoon.
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25: Now.
24: Afternoon, I'm Jess Kennedy. A man and a woman have been arrested after they allegedly failed to stop for police at Elizabeth Park. Cops say they were tracked to Modbury North. Checks later finding the 24-year-old woman was a wanted suspect for an attempted serious criminal trespass last month. The 21-year-old man was charged with dangerous driving. The BP Adelaide Grand Final has set a new benchmark for economic impact in South Australia. The 2025 event pumped more than $100 million into the state, a jump of almost 40% on the year before. And the opposition's hit out at the PM's handling of the viral AI pictures of him following the tax changes announced in the budget. Hundreds of social media posts have emerged of Anthony Albanese posing with business owners, with the PM joking some of the images were very flattering. But Angus Taylor's told Nine he shouldn't be laughing about it.
26: You've got migration out of control. You've got energy madness under Chris Bowen. Our government is not putting Australians first.
24: In Kiss Celebrity News, tour reps for Harry Styles speak out. Details in just a minute.
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24: Harry Styles' tour reps have responded after fans complained over some blocked concert views. He's kicked off his Together Together tour in Amsterdam, but some fans say their tour was restricted by the stage and only got to see the singer for a small portion of the show. His reps say those areas are being reviewed. Your sport check in a sec.
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24: The Matildas have named a squad for a two-match series against Mexico on home soil next month as part of a World Cup preparation. Head coach Joe Montemurro has selected a mix of Quartilly stars and players who've impressed at club level. Adelaide United goalkeeper Ilona Meller has received her first call-up. The Kiss Cast is next. A possible shower on the Kiss Cast reaching a top of 20 degrees. Partly cloudy tomorrow hitting 20. Right now it's 18 degrees. And Ben and Liam's secret stain's worth $10,000. 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
29: 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And today is Kylie Netflix Day for all those who celebrate. Yep, the doco lands at 4:30 Adelaide time this afternoon. And someone who is super excited is Adelaide's biggest Kylie fan, Hans the German. Now, Hans, I imagine you know Kylie's playing the grand final. Is this going to be your first AFL grand final because Kylie's playing?
30: Can you imagine that? If it's my first ever AFL game that I attend, it's the grand final just for Kylie Minogue. I like that they've put a sporting match around the Kylie Minogue concert.
29: I'm going to let you go because you have to work out your outfit.
30: I've got to light a few candles. I've got to sage the room, you know. I've got to say a Buddhist chant. I've got to get in the zone. Nam-myoho renge-kyo, nam-myoho renge-kyo. That was Tina Turner, but you know.
29: Oh, now I need to ask you, what's your favourite Kylie song?
30: La, la, la. La, la, la, la, la.
29: You heard the man. It's Can't Get You Out of My Head. 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

0: All fired up, Pat Benatar, a history hit on Adelaide's All New Kiss 102.3, that one from 1988. Let's fast forward to 1999. Australians go to the polls. They vote in a referendum as to whether we should become a republic.
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3: 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I voted for a republic and to change Japan. We're Australia and we can make decisions on our own. We don't need to hold the hand of the Queen anymore. 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
0: Yep, you'd remember the no vote got up in 2026. We are still a constitutional monarchy, but the music from those days, If You're Getting Down 5, was the big hit in 99. 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
2: 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I've got all the wrong gear.

0: Adelaide's all new Kiss 102.3, all the hits, all the variety, all day with me, Beck Morse, home of Ben and Liam. In the morning, this morning, the boys were talking about running away from home as a kid.
1: My son was 3 years old.
2: Yeah.
1: I made him pack up his toys and he got angry at me. So he comes in and he goes, make me a sandwich. So I made him a sandwich. He packed his undies and his birthday card so he could read and walk down the street and then started crying because he couldn't cross the road.
2: Oh, man. Isn't it so funny how you don't realise how dependent you are on your like parents as a kid? Yeah, you're like, yeah. That's it. I'm never seeing any of you again. And then you're like, I need my mum.
0: I was like Liam, I ran away once, got to the end of the driveway and was like, oh, it's kind of getting dark and I want to play with my Cabbage Patch doll, Katrine Barbara. Now in Adelaide, everyone knows everyone. Can Ben and Liam find people across Adelaide that know you? Don't miss 2 Degrees of Separation. It's 7 a.m. tomorrow.

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1: Secret stain, secret stain, secret stain.
0: It's not the secret sound, nah, that's old. It's the secret stain and it's worth $10,000 thanks to Automasters. Go to our socials if you haven't already. There is an ugly stain on a car seat. Sorry, I shouldn't call him ugly because he actually has a name. He has an identity. His name's Wayne. I've met him this week. He's been around the office. I think he's the one stealing all the forks. Jess in Anglevale, do you know what the stain is?
2: I'm convinced I know it.
0: Have you been marking off the wrong answers so you know what's already been said?
2: Yeah.
0: Mark, do you know what you're going to do with the 10K if you want it?
2: It would mainly go into savings, but it's my son's second birthday coming up, so I would get him a few good presents.
0: Keep listening and keep calling. Thanks, Jess.
2: Thanks, Beck.
0: So be like Jess. Listen out for those wrong answers because then you can scratch them off. And when you get your chance and you get through, you won't ruin it with something that someone has already guessed. Your next chance to hear those guesses is in about 7 minutes. Olivia Dean plays now on Kiss 102.3.

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0: 1023, home of Ben and Liam in the morning. All the hits, all the variety, all day we play hits like this one, Shut Up and Dance. Plays in the next 5 minutes, back to back. This song is in my top 10 of all time. Africa Toto. Crank it up if you're at the traffic lights. I want to see you singing it. But right now, it's time for your next bunch of incorrect guesses for Secret Stain. If you're playing along, $10,000 up for grabs. If you can identify the ugly stain on the car seat. Sorry, Wayne the Stain.
1: I can't pronounce it properly. 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

0: Adelaide's all-new Kiss 102.3. We used to be mixed. We are now Kiss. We're home with Ben and Liam in the morning. We play all the hits, all the variety, all day. Hits like Gone, Gone, Gone plays after the 1 o'clock news, back to back with this, The Voice of Summer. Don Henley, it's not looking very summery out there, but at least it stopped raining because I'm about to go out and grab my lunch. Deciding between a veggio pasty from the bakery on O'Connell or wandering a bit further down for a banh mi. Oh, it's a tough day. Kiss 102.3. I'm really hungry though.
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0: It's Adelaide's All New Kiss, 102.3, all the hits, all the variety, all day with me, Beck Morse, home of Ben and Liam in the morning. And this morning the boys were talking about that age-old debate, public versus private schools.
1: Now, Liam, I went to Gawler High, but you went to Padare, a private school.
2: But there is like a whole other level of private school, right?
1: Stop trying to claim that you're
2: I went to a private school in the suburbs.
1: You're in this everyday family private school. To Liam, there's public school, then there's like Bogan private school, and then there's hoity-toity private school.
2: I always find it funny. Like, literally, I was sitting next to this dude at Adelaide United the other day. He was like, "Oh, you're the guy who does the impressions." And I was like, "Yeah, hey, man, how you doing?" I said, "Oh, where are you from?" He said, "Oh, Salisbury." And he asked me where I was from. I said, "Oh, I grew up in Golden Grove." And he went, "Oh, fancy."
1: Did you have to wear a tie?
2: Yes, we did.
1: That's a fancy private school, mate.
0: Proud Blackwood High School graduate here. I went to school with the Hilltop Hoods, Brenton Raglis from Channel 9, and Matty Nix, Crows coach, was in the year above. How's that for a list? They never asked me to come back to the school. I don't know why. It is a classic Adelaide question, which school did you go to? It is also the city where everyone knows everyone. Now, can Ben and Liam find people across Adelaide that know you? Don't miss 2 Degrees of Separation. It's 7 a.m. tomorrow on KISS 102.3.

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2: Such a variety. All day, it's refreshing and it's new.
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0: 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Home of Ben and Liam in the morning.
1: Secret stain, secret stain, secret stain.
0: $10,000 up for grabs thanks to Automasters. If you can pick the secret stain, not the secret sound, the secret stain. It is a stain on the car seat. There's a picture pinned to our socials. His name is Wayne. Don't ask questions. It just is. Antonetta in Hallett Cove, do you think you know what it is?
2: I have a promising guess.
0: Have you been crossing off some of the wrong guesses?
2: Yes, and I've been getting my friends, my partner, my sister to like listen to the guesses that I can't listen to if I'm at work.
0: Smart, smart. Okay, well, $10,000 is on the line. Have you worked out what you would do with it if you got it right?
2: Yes, I'm getting married next year, so I'll probably put some towards my wedding, and then I want to go to South Korea with my two best friends.
0: Perfect. All right. Well, I have wrong guesses if you've missed any of them all day today. So make sure you or some of your friends are listening all day.
2: Okay.
0: All right. Your next lot of wrong guesses in the next 10 minutes on Kiss 102.3. The new one from Tay Tay plays now, Elizabeth Taylor. Elizabeth.

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2: 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I've got all the wrong guesses so far. 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

0: makes you happy. Hey there, Delilah, you know what else would make you happy? 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
0: Yeah, we've had a few noodly type guesses. Me goreng, ramen, they are not correct. I'll have another bunch of wrong guesses for you in the next hour on Kiss 102.3.
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0: catchy. A little earworm, Call Me Maybe, Carly Rae Jepsen. 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I got a focaccia, or a focaccia, as my mother-in-law calls it, from Mikado. 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I get bored in here.
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0: Adelaide boy, Guy Sebastian, get it done on Adelaide's all-new KISS 102.3, home of Ben and Liam in the morning. And this morning, the boys were talking about running away from home as a kid.
1: My son was 3 years old.
2: Yeah.
1: I made him pack up his toys and he got angry at me. So he comes in and he goes, make me a sandwich. So I made him a sandwich. He packed his undies and his birthday card so he could read and walk down the street and then started crying because he couldn't cross the road.
2: Oh, man. Isn't it so funny how you don't realize how dependent you are on your like, parents as a kid?
3: Yeah,
2: you're
3: yeah.
2: like, that's it. I'm never seeing any of you again. And then you're like, I need my mom.
0: Dependent on your parents as a kid. I've got a 23-year-old who's very dependent on me. She could maybe run away every now and again, get a taste of reality. Hey, in Adelaide, everyone knows everyone. Can Ben and Liam find people across Adelaide that know you? It's 2 degrees of separation. Don't miss it. 7 o'clock tomorrow. 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

0: Adelaide's on you. 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All the hits, all the variety, all day. 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
1: Secret stain, secret stain, secret stain.
0: Ordinarily, we hate stains. We try and get rid of them. But what if a stain could earn you $10,000 with our secret stain competition? Go to our socials. There's a photo of a car seat with a stain on it. It's pinned to the top. You name that stain, that $10,000 is yours. Thanks to Automasters. Let's go to the phones. Do you know what it is?
2: Yes, and I think I've got the right guess.
0: Oh, and what would you do with the 10 grand if you get it right?
2: I'm going away to put Douglas, my boyfriend, in 3 weeks. So that will help me pay off my trip and spend some money while I'm in Port Douglas.
0: Oh. What was your name?
2: Nicola, and I see ALA.
0: Oh, your parents wanted to mess with you, didn't they?
2: Yes, they did. Okay, what time up is tomorrow morning?
0: Around 8 o'clock again.
2: Okay.
0: Yep, 8 o'clock every morning. The boys take your guesses, but you want to rule out those wrong guesses. I've got some more for you to cross out in the next 10 minutes on Kiss 102.3. Bruno Mars plays now.

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0: Adelaide's only Kiss 102.3, all the hits, all the variety, all day. Home of Ben and Liam in the morning. And Wayne the Stain, the most lucrative stain in Adelaide. You work out what he is, you win $10,000. And look, I'm filling in for Burjo at the moment. So I was pretty starstruck, actually, to have an opportunity to meet Wayne. Can I talk to Wayne?
1: Morning, Beck. How are you doing?
0: Oh, my God. Nice to meet you.
1: So good to meet you too. Big fan of your work.
0: Yeah, no, I feel like I'm with a celebrity. Wayne, what's it like being a stain?
1: Yeah, I mean, it's not great. I'm literally a stain in a car seat, so I can't say I have too much fun.
0: Yeah, I've interviewed some big names in my time, but meeting Wayne the Stain, definitely up there. Now, what you do need to know is what Wayne the Stain is not. Your next round of incorrect guesses comes now.
2: I'm sticking with oyster sauce.
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3: We're talking public versus private schools. 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

0: always on your Kiss 102.3 home of Ben and Liam in the morning. All the hits, all the variety. Hey, we are counting down to Kylie's Netflix doco. It airs 4:30 Adelaide time.
1: Can I tell you something? Satisfying, that, isn't it?
2: And the Grammy goes to...
0: It looks so good. I had a few tears watching the trailer. It's going to be a goodie. Hey, Smallsy's up next. He's got Harry fever. Harry announcing his fourth and final Melbourne show, and Smallsy has more tickets before they go on sale. He's playing his iconic one-note challenge, Harry's version. Hey, I'm out of here. Burjo's back tomorrow. I've almost had to mute him from his Thailand trip. But back in the chair. It's been a joy to be back in the studio for a few days. I'll catch you again soon. Love you, bye.
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12: Afternoon at Clovelly Park, urgent works on South Road near where the tunnel works are happening. Allgate, urgent council works, Mount Barker Road near the train overpass. And Norwood, urgent civil works, Nelson Street near McGill Road. Canberra, Prospect Road, Prospect. Bowel cancer is Australia's deadliest cancer for people aged 25 to 54. 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His car slow tonight at 10, tomorrow cloudy and 20, right now 17. That's his traffic and weather together. Ben and Liam are back in breakfast weekdays from 6 on Kiss 1823.
13: 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There's a man from Australia. This man, he is enthusiasm on 2 feet.
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25: Oh, it does. Hello, everybody. Welcome to your Wednesday afternoon. Welcome to the Smallsy Show. Producer Zach is here. Hello to you.
26: Geez,
25: in the phone room. Hello.
26: Hello.
25: If I sound slightly distracted, it's because I had a bunch of burly men in here just a moment ago fixing my light. That wasn't a euphemism either. They were just fixing my light. They were just... Anyway, so are we on? Yeah, we're on. We're on. How was everyone's day? Good?
26: Good.
25: Oh, can I say, coming up this afternoon, Harry Styles tickets are up for grabs. 3:45, Harry tickets can be yours right here at Kiss. I'd also like to start the show this afternoon by giving everyone an update.
26: Oh, yeah? What?
25: Package Gate is back at Smallsy's house. I had another package arrive today for a man that does not live at my address. But keeps putting the packages as my address. And to be honest with you, what did the lawyer ring up and say the other day that...
26: Oh, that it's illegal to open the package?
25: Yeah, I'm throwing caution to the wind. I can't... I need to know what's being delivered at my house. I could be... who knows?
26: Can I ask? Yeah. So all of them have been addressed to the same person?
25: Yep. They're now just more... Last week it was all packages from the Iconic... This week, a hefty book, I think, has arrived.
26: Ooh, nice coffee table book or something.
25: Well, I don't know. This is what I need to know. I need to know who's having their things delivered to my house. So I have decided, I'm throwing caution to the wind, I'm going to do an unboxing here tomorrow on the show. I'm going to bring it.
26: So you're giving 24 hours for them to...
25: I don't even...

0: owe this person's name. They haven't even left their number on this one. This has just come to my house. So tomorrow we're going to do, I'm going to open someone else's mail.
1: Oh, my God.
2: Stop saying it.
0: Harry Styles tickets, they can be yours very soon. You're so golden. Yeah, when, as I said, tomorrow on the show, I'm going to open someone else's mail. I was like, ooh, I said too much. The Jonas Brothers are also going to be a topic of conversation on the show this afternoon. They've divided the internet over something that one of the members of the Jonas Brothers does in the shower.
1: There's a lot to unpack.
0: I'll just give you a heads up. It's not waffle stomping.
1: They did have Waffle House, the song, so.
0: Google waffle stomping if you don't know what I...
2: Don't do that.
0: Okay. Also, coming up in just a second, we've got a download of the day in all things celebrity. We'll get you across the hot minute. Kim Kardashian drug smuggling in her Skims. I'll tell you about that after Milky here at Kiss.

0: There is Coldplay and a sky full of stars on the Smallsy Show for a Wednesday afternoon here on KISS. 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Win them coming up 3:45 today. Phones are already popping off over that. Though people want the Harry tickets. Coming up, before we get to the Harry tickets, the Jonas Brothers and the shower and what they do in the shower, we're going to have to unpack that. But first, we'll do the official stories of the day, shall we?
1: Smallsies, hot minute.
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0: No shower chat in this segment. 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We'll start with, is Kim Kardashian a drug mule?
3: My hair is gone!
4: Hey, this is Kim Kardashian.
3: Oh my God, I'm in a crime!
0: Now, she's not, but her Skims wear range is. She's in hot water, her company in hot water with the police in Europe after they found $11 million worth of cocaine in a shipment of her Skims shapewear. Now, to be fair to Kim, I do feel like anytime anything Kardashian adjacent happens, they tie it immediately back to the girls.
5: Oh, yeah, for sure.
0: She wasn't driving the truck that was pulled over.
5: Obviously.
0: Some 40-year-old guy was driving a truck carrying 28 pallets of Skim products from the Netherlands when he was stopped at the border. On the truck, they found 90 kilos worth of cocaine. That's a big weekend. The truck had apparently been specially modified with a hidden compartment inside. Ooh, see, this is how you know it's one of those. It's like, it's not just a one-off operation. They have a full back...
5: cartel.
0: Oh, it's a cart. That's what it is. It's a cartel. Because they had hidden compartments inside the back doors and that's where the packages were concealed. This is why I would be a terrible drug mule. I wouldn't know where to hide it. I see, I'd just be like, don't I just carry it? It's like, no, you have to bury it in the back of your car. You would never do that, right? That's silly. You wouldn't do that because you're going to get caught no matter what.
6: Now let's go.
7: Hi, I'm Mandy Moore.
8: Please welcome Mandy Moore.
0: You know, I've always said, no one hates a woman like another woman. And I don't know how across the Ashley Tisdale toxic mum group drama you are. Are we all across this?
5: Yeah.
0: We are, but you know. Yeah. Well, let me give you up to speed. 5 months ago, Ashley Tisdale posted a viral essay on the internet about leaving what she was calling a toxic mum group. Inside that mum group was Mandy Moore, Hilary Duff, Meghan Trainor. They seem like very reasonable people to me. Anyway, Mandy Moore has finally spoken about it. Oh, this is going to be good. Would we like to hear what Mandy Moore has had to say about the toxic mothers group chat?
9: It's wild to have anybody talk about your life. And I know Hillary has sort of mentioned this too. It's like we both have grown up in this business and had people dissect who we are and the choices we make and all of that. But I'm someone who is really scared by confrontation, but also when it's important, like I am a huge proponent in like having a conversation of
10: face to face.
9: So I think that's where I sort of differed in feeling like I wouldn't have handled the situation this way.
5: She's not saying it's not true, but she doesn't like how Ashley's gone about.
0: Yeah, I just noticed she said a lot of words then, but didn't say much. Didn't say, oh, it was completely taken out of like, she never even said, I don't want to talk about it. Like, oh, let's not. She just said a lot of words that summed up nothing. Okay, anyway, speaking of a toxic group of women.
11: Previously on Selling Sunset.
12: Watch me.
0: We can all agree that some of the girls on Selling Sunset are problematic. Even Chrishell had to quit the show last season because of how problematic some of the cast members were. Well, if you believe the latest rumors, there's a huge shakeup coming for the Oppenheim group. In fact, who's going to sell all the houses? Because all of the apparently the real estate agents have been sacked. Would you like to know who has been sacked from the Oppenheim group and will not be making a return for season 10? Would you like to know?
5: Yes.
0: Okay, this is according to this random woman on the internet who I don't know how she knows, but she claims to have been told.
13: Thanks to my insider to confirm the production company for Selling Sunset has fired Mary, Chelsea, Alana, and Sandra, and Emma. I actually actually might watch season 10.
0: Now, who was the worst out of that? Did you ever watch that show, G?
6: I have never seen an episode.
0: Okay, now you...
5: I love Selling Sunset.
0: Out of Mary, Emma, Chelsea, and Sophia, Sandra, who's the worst?
5: Chelsea was a bit of a troublemaker.
0: Now, what was she? Was she... She was the fierce one, right?
5: Mm.
0: Now, was she spreading gossip? Was she spreading rumors?
5: Well,
0: what was
5: they're
0: she...
5: all spreading gossip all the time.
0: Mary, I felt sorry for Mary, but she had a lot of work done the last time I saw her. But season one, by season nine, she was a different woman. That is not that. I do not know that woman. That is a lot of work. There is a lot of filler in that face.
5: Yeah.
0: Do you ever think Chriselle will come back?
5: No.
0: No.
5: But Christine, Queen apparently is back though. So,
0: Christine?
5: Yeah.
0: Isn't she the one that married... Sorry, I'm going deep into Selling Sunset here. She was the one who married the Russian billionaire?
5: The tech billionaire, yeah, but they have since divorced.
0: Oh, have they?
5: And they had a baby together.
0: Okay.
5: Yeah.
0: The last time I watched, the suggestion was that Christine didn't love the Russian man.
5: No.
0: Well, it seems someone was right. That seemed to happen before. Okay, you're up to date. That's your Hot Minute done. You're across. Are we going to do the Jonas Brothers shower story next?
5: Yes.
0: Okay,
5: yes.
0: All right. Stand by. Coming up next on the Smallsy Show. If that was spicy, I have got some truly gross information to share with you regarding the Jonas Brothers. Sam Fender, Olivia Dean is playing now. This is Rain Me In. Smallsy Show is live. Here at Kiss.

0: Sam Fender and Olivia Dean here at Kiss. That is Rain Me In. It is the Smallsy Show. Coming up 3:45, Harry Styles tickets can be yours next. What the Jonas Brothers get up to in the shower.
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3: 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Urgent works on South Road near where the tunnel works are happening. Norwood, urgent sewer works, Nelson Street near McGill Road. Slow for works at Paraka Main North Road near Montague Road with a camera today. Kelly Road might be north. 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The Kiss Cast low tonight of 10, tomorrow 20, right now 17. That's Kiss Traffic and Weather together. 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

0: Sabrina Manchild here at Kiss. It is the Smallsy Show, Wednesday afternoon. Coming up, Harry Styles tickets, 3:45. The Smallsy Show, put the speakers up. Yeah, all right, hey, go with me on this afternoon. You know, we're about to talk about the Jonas Brothers.
1: Yeah.
0: I have to say two things. Number one, we're trying to get them on the show because they got the new podcast that they launched today on the iHeart app, right? Jonas Brothers, new podcast on the iHeart app. Number two, I want to say is just because you can have a podcast doesn't mean you should have a podcast because these boys, I think, have shared too much on episode one. Look, as someone who sits in front of a microphone and stands in front of a microphone every day, you have to remember... what is just a bit of chit-chat amongst friends here in the studio, people are listening to. And I do wonder if Nick Jonas has not remembered that the chat amongst his brothers here is going to go everywhere because for some reason in their first episode, they've kept it really highbrow talking about if you pee in the shower. So this is where their podcast is going. This is the Jonas Brothers on their debut episode. Talking about if they pee in the shower.
2: You pee in the shower?
3: Oh, yes, I do. I love
2: to. Or in the pool.
3: Not in the pool. That's disgusting. But that's the shower.
2: Something, I love to pee in the shower.
3: There's something so soothing about warm water hitting your body and just a release of...
2: Hitting your body? Like you're peeing on your leg? What's going on here?
4: The shower water.
2: Oh, sorry. Okay.
0: Okay. Again, my point being, just because you can say things doesn't mean you should. I thought we should take a temperature test here amongst the show. Who of us pees in the shower? I will start off by saying I think it's quite normal. And I will say to you, I am a frequent weir in the shower. I think there's something about when the hot water hits you, it just turns it all on. And you're like, oh, I need to go to the toilet. And now I'm here. I'm going wee.
1: I'm shaking my head.
0: Is anyone going to say
1: me? Number one, can't believe you've done exactly what you've just said they shouldn't have done. And number two, it's disgusting.
0: Really? You're no wee man in the shower?
1: No, but also, like, whether it's in your own home shower or, like, worse, a hotel, other people have used that shower or are using that shower.
0: What are you going to say, G, in the phone room?
5: I absolutely pee in the shower.
1: Oh, my...
0: See?
5: It's all being washed away.
0: Yeah, and it all goes down the same plug hole.
5: And it's multitasking.
0: And also, who has the time to get out of the shower to go to the toilet to then get back in the shower?
5: It's just too far away.
0: Yeah, that's you know, two out of three.
1: I'm
0: here on
1: shaking
0: this.
1: My head.
0: Should we open this up as like an afternoon phone poll?
5: Yes, absolutely.
0: 131065. Is it the norm to do a pee in the shower?
1: And Nick Jonas, the Joe Jonas, the Smallsy.
0: a producer G, is it all right?
5: No, you can keep my name out of it. That's fine.
0: Okay, 131065, is it normal to do a Smallsy or a Nick Jonas or a Joe Jonas in the shower? I want to set some ground rules.
1: Yeah.
0: You have to be actually in the shower to win. I don't want to get anyone ringing up saying I just go in there and do it in there.
1: That's a whole another level.
5: Showering at the same time. You know, that's just sick.
0: Just clearing the air, guys. I'm clearing the air.
5: Surely there's not people that do that.
0: You would be surprised, I reckon.
5: Or I've heard of sink peers too.
0: What is that?
5: Well, they pee in the sink.
0: Who does that?
5: Like if someone...
0: That's just Have you?
5: No, I've lived in a lot of...
0: Sharehouses?
5: Like, sharehouses. And if someone's in the bathroom, maybe someone will...
0: In the kitchen sink?
5: Yes.
0: No.
5: Yes.
0: That's terrible.
5: No, I haven't. I have not.
0: Keep telling us that season. Okay, 131065. Is it the norm to do a wee in the shower? Question of the year. Hey, it's a highbrow show, and I don't want anyone telling you otherwise. Get calling now. We'll take your calls in a second. Josh Fawaz is this guy's name from the Gold Coast, doing Madonna Like a Prayer 2026 remix on. This is Kiss.

0: Beyonce, old school anthem, The Smallsley Show, right here on Kiss. That is Crazy in Love. All right, coming up in a second, we're doing the Harry Styles tickets. Meantime, we're question of the afternoon is rolling. We're all highbrow here. Classy, I won't have anyone say that this is not a classy show. Question is it the norm to do a number one in the shower? Jonas Brothers think it is. Oh, do you think Beyonce does a number one in the shower? Do you think? I reckon Jay-Z, absolutely. He's mad for it. I reckon Jay-Z, Beyonce though?
1: No, I don't think she would.
0: No. I don't think Beyonce would. I think she would, yeah. Anyway, now I've got it in my head. Hang on. I've got the image in my head. Take it away. Let's go. Okay, the reason we're talking about it is the Jonas Brothers just launched a brand new podcast. It is up on the iHeart app right now. It is called Hey Jonas. You can stream the first episodes. It's a quality podcast where they share way too much, including weeing in the shower.
2: You pee in the shower?
3: Oh, yes, I do. I love
2: and
3: to pee in the shower.
2: Or in the pool?
3: Not in the pool. That's disgusting. But that's the shower.
2: Something, I love to pee in the shower.
3: There's something so soothing about warm water hitting your body and just a release of...
2: Hitting your body, like you're peeing on your leg? What's going on here?
4: No, the shower water.
2: Oh, sorry, okay.
0: The conviction the boys discuss weeing in the shower. Rebecca, welcome to the show. What are you saying? Is it the norm? Are we normies doing this? Are we all weeing in the shower? Because I think two out of three of us here on this show...
5: Weeing in the shower.
0: You're a big weeer in the shower, yeah?
5: Yeah, and I've taught the kids to do it too.
0: Oh, great. Well, don't waste water, right? You got to, you know, two for one.
5: Goes down all the same drain.
0: Doesn't it? What's exactly what I said. See, the only one here is the prude on the show is producer Zach. You'd never in a million years.
1: And Kevin Jonas. Thank you very much, the two of us.
0: Wait, did Kevin say no?
1: Nick and Joe said yes.
0: Yeah.
1: Kevin wouldn't have a bar of it.
0: Okay. Stacey, what are you doing? You weeing in the shower?
6: I have been guilty of weeing in the shower. Even if I have gone to the toilet, I go to the shower and it's the sound of the water running and makes you want to go again.
0: Doesn't it? It's something comes out. It's when the warm water hits my body. I'm like, ooh, I need to go again. I thought I had just gone, but I have to go again. Ash on the text line says, hey, Smallsy, yeah, totally normal. But depends who you're with. Otherwise, it becomes a golden shower.
1: Ashley, Tiffany.
5: Hello.
0: Are you weeing in the shower?
5: How are you going? Oh, I had to call when I heard this topic. So I agreed with Zach when I was younger. I used to think it was disgusting, yeah. But it was actually a big topic of conversation in my family one day. Mm. And everyone weed in the shower and I thought it was gross. But when I was about eight, I jumped in the shower one day and I was like, oh, if everyone wees in the shower, I need to do a number two. I just went in the shower. I had to waffle stomp it down the drain. Anyway, anyone who knows me and my family is going to know this is me.
0: Tiffany, the waffle stomper. That was not what I was expecting.
5: I feel like this was my calling.
0: Was your call? Okay.
5: Anyway, have a good day.
0: You too.
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11: 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Muller Road at Foster's Road. Another collision at Paraka, Main North Road near Research Road. And Clone Valley Park, Hedgen Works on South Road near where the tunnel works happening at the moment. 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Kiss Cars low tonight at 10, tomorrow 20, right now 17. That's Kiss Traffic and Weather together. 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
0: I'm sorry, I'm still shocked from what we heard just then. If you're just tapping in, you missed some truly high-quality radio. Right now, let's do some Harry Styles tickets, shall we? 131065, if you want to go to Harry, I've got your free tickets to win right now. Call. Here's Alex Warren, Fever Dreamers, The Smallsy Show.

0: Mr. Alex Warren, that is Fever Dream. It is the Smallsy Show here at Kiss. Oh, Alex Warren is teasing a new song that's coming out in a couple of weeks. I saw it on TikTok. This is his Alex Warren's TikToks are not for the faint of heart. Hey, G, did you see the TikTok with Alex Warren where he's got, because obviously his parents have passed away, okay? And he goes, hey, it's Alex Warren. I want to play my parents my new song. And then he gets the urn where their ashes are. And then
1: and then
0: puts the speaker of the new song and plays it to their dead ashes.
1: Well, that's very sweet. And unhinged.
0: And of course, the first thing I did, I went to the comments section of TikTok. And it delivered. And killer track was the first comment.
1: God.
0: Yeah. Anyway, it is the Smallsy Show, the Zavo here at Kiss. Coming up tonight, 7 o'clock, round two of the Smallsy Show is on boy band Midnight Till Morning from that hit Netflix show. They're half Aussie, half American. They are going to be on and performing live from the iHeart Live stage. And I want to get you to London to kickstart your Euro summer. That's tonight, 7 o'clock here at Kiss right now.
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4: Let me kiss you.
0: Oh, yes. Harry tickets every single day this week here at Kiss at 3:45. They can be yours tonight. Welcome to the show.
6: Hi, how's it going?
0: I am good. You are a big Harry stan, yeah?
6: It's my sister. My sister's a big Harry fan.
0: Oh.
6: I'm trying to win them for her as a surprise. So I'm just hoping I get it.
0: I hope you get it too, because like these tickets are hot property. He's obviously coming back. He's got another fourth show added in Melbourne because of popular demand. These are tickets before they're even on sale, so they're good seats. The game we are playing is the One Note Challenge. Do you know how that works?
6: Yes, I do.
0: You heard it earlier this week?
6: Yes, I did, yes.
0: So you're going to hopefully need to know your Harry Styles songs.
6: I absolutely hope so, because she's going to be very, very disappointed in me if I do not get it correct.
0: I agree. And like, in fact, I tell you not to come home. Like, don't.
6: Let's hope so.
0: Yeah. All right, Tanaya, the floor is yours.
6: Okay.
0: Have a listen closely. One note from a Harry Styles song. I need you to give me the title of it. Here we go. Oh, that's so quick. That is so unfair. Hang on.
6: Wait.
0: This is ridiculous. Go. Any guesses?
6: I've got no clue. I've got no clue. That was so quick. Oh my goodness. Oh my goodness.
0: I'm sorry. These are, I don't make the rules.
6: Producer, no, that's okay. It's not your fault.
0: No, it's producer Zach's fault. You make the rules. He was the one who chose this.
6: That was so quick. That's okay. Thank you anyway for the opportunity.
0: No,
6: I appreciate it.
0: Oh, you're so lovely. I'm sorry I work with such horrible people that made that so difficult.
6: It's okay. It's not your fault.
0: I know. No, I know it's not my fault. Trust me, I didn't make it. Should we do another round?
7: I think we've got to have one guess, like an actual
0: Okay,
7: answer.
0: Let's do it. We're going to play Taylor. We're going to come back. We're going to do one more round. 13-1065. One note challenge is on. That's all you're going to get. If you'd like to take a guess, Harry Styles tickets are waiting for the first person who can give me the correct title of that song. Taylor Swift and the Fate of Ophelia. It's playing for you right now here at Kiss.

0: Taylor Swift, Tear a Kiss, The Fate of Ophelia. We have had it all this afternoon, haven't we? We've had waffle stomping. We've had great songs. And now do we have Harry Styles winners?
1: Smallsy. Wow.
2: Yeah.
1: This is Harry Styles.
3: Are you ready to make some noise?
1: Keep it Kiss and win tickets to my show.
0: All right, every day this week, 3:45, tickets to go. See Harry, the king, take the stage. He's coming to Oz. He'll be here in December. Shows in Sydney and in Melbourne, and a fourth one added in Melbourne at Marvel Stadium. Amy, welcome.
4: Hi, how are you?
0: I'm good. Hopefully you can do better than
4: I hope so too.
0: What we got through just a moment ago. The game we are playing is the One No Challenge.
4: Yep.
0: Are you playing for yourself or somebody else?
4: I'm playing for my son. We missed out on tickets and we are dying to go see Harry.
0: Oh, God, of course we are. Business attire, I believe, is what he's sort of dressing like in the new tour. If that, yeah.
4: We're on it.
0: We are. Have a listen to this song. She seems quietly confident. I don't know. I'm just picking up some quiet confidence.
4: I'm nervous. I'm so nervous.
0: I'm going to play you one note. You have to give me the title of the Harry Styles song. Here we go. What's your answer?
4: I think it's Sign of the Times.
0: Ooh, Sign of the Times. For two tickets, your son would be so happy, wouldn't he? Oh.
4: Yes, he's sitting here beside me. We're like beside ourselves, aren't we, Tiger?
0: Amy, you would be Mum of the Year.
4: Please make it true.
0: He's going to learn a life lesson right now. Oh, you can't always get what you want. But sometimes you get what you need.
4: Bummer.
0: Sorry, it's not Sign of the Times. That was a very good
4: guess,
0: though. Appreciate you trying. Hey, for everyone.
4: No worries.
0: Have a lovely afternoon. For everyone else, that means the Harry Styles tickets are back tomorrow, right?
5: Yeah.
0: The same one note is what we will be playing. Listen closely. The tickets can be yours. Harry Styles Live. Will and Woody driving you home next. Catch you again at 7.
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15: Afternoon at Mount George. Got big delays with the Carvey truck, the freeway down track near Kerry Gully Road. Greenacres a smash on Muller Road at Foster's Road. Another collision getting sorted at Paraka at the moment. Main North Road near Research Road. Canberra, Prospect Road, Prospect. 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The Kiss car slides another 10, tomorrow 20, right now 17. That's Kiss traffic and weather together. 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
18: Hey there, I'm Laura Edison. Well, a manhunt in the Adelaide Hills has come to an end with the arrest of a 27-year-old who allegedly broke into a home in Mount Pleasant this morning and sexually assaulted the occupant. Police assuring, while it does appear to be completely random, it was an isolated incident. Aware but not alarmed is how authorities in SA...

0: due to one of Australia's worst diphtheria outbreaks, with 133 reported cases in the NT and 6 in our state. Health Minister Blair Boyer telling the ABC people probably don't know a whole lot about diphtheria.
1: Because it hasn't been present, people are a little bit more blasé and naive to its risks.
0: Your Prime Minister has met with the family of Kumanjai Little Baby after the 5-year-old girl was allegedly kidnapped and murdered in Alice Springs. 6 more so-called ISIS brides and their children could return to Australia from Syria within days. And a magnitude 5.5 earthquake in the far north of SA in April has caused a surface rupture spanning several kilometres. In celeb goss, Harry and Meghan celebrate their anniversary. The details in just a minute.
2: Dinner just got exciting. 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Faster Pasta, family favourites, served hot and hearty.
0: Well, Meghan Markle has marked her 8th wedding anniversary to Prince Harry with some never-before-seen photos of their wedding day on the grounds of Windsor Castle. Apparently, Harry got her a bronze statue of penguins as a gift because they're together for life. Your sport check in a sec.
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0: Taylor Walker will return to the football this weekend, but the Crows star will play in the SA NFL. Walker is recovering from a hamstring injury and has been sidelined for a number of weeks now. And some sad news in the NRL today, an MND diagnosis for Rabbitohs star Jai Arrow, forcing him to retire. The Kiss Cast is next.
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0: Scattered showers about Adelaide this afternoon. Partly cloudy tomorrow, hitting 20, and partly cloudy Friday. Right now, 17 degrees at Elizabeth and 17 at Dudley Park. 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Ben and Liam have Adelaide's richest cash contest called The Secret Stain. 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

0: Yes, good afternoon, everyone. I hope you're having a wonderful Wednesday, Woodrow. It's a momentous Wednesday for us in big, lots of ways,
1: big,
0: guys.
1: Big.
0: It's not every day that you trade a $3,500 item for a $9,000 item. 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
0: So 30 square metres, washed granite pavers. They're $9,000 worth. Mm-hmm. I'm not sure because I did tune out a little bit towards the end of the package. Not your fault, Mark the Man, Daniel. Maybe a little tighten up could do, but...
1: Oh, God, live feedback.
0: 51-second package, mate.
1: I loved every second,
0: Mark. Got other things to talk about.
1: I loved every second.
0: No, but seriously, so the last guy was talking with Jaden.
1: Yes.
0: So he said that he got the pavers from an old job. Because if you hear 30 square metres of pavers on a pallet, you're immediately thinking, sounds really dodgy, sounds really crap. He does luxury building.
1: Yes.
0: And basically, these very, very wealthy clients have ordered the pavers in.
1: Yes.
0: They've taken a look at them and they said, we don't want them.
1: So he changed their minds.
0: He's basically just sitting on them. So it's very hard for him to on-sell these.
1: He sent us a photo of the invoice saying that it is worth $9,000 as well. So it is all very legit. So if you are wanting to do any work in your house, 0429-131065.
0: Yes, send us a
1: text. Make us a trade for $9,000 worth of tiles.
0: Yes, that's right. Now, if you live in Sydney, these are the same tiles that apparently they use in George Street in Sydney. Yeah.
1: You can Google George Street to have a look at. Gorgeous.
0: Beautiful matte black sort of a finish.
1: Architectural dream.
0: Yes. So, and a big shout out to the beautiful people at Glowbird who are making all of this possible. Today could be our last day on the swap meet, Woods.
1: Could be. Up next, I'm pretty scared. We're going to be doing something which might offend all men.
0: Oh.
1: I'm not going to like it, but let's get through it together, fellas.
0: Will and Woody.
2: You're

0: It's Will and Woody. Hope you're having a great drive home. Missed our chat with Ned Brockman yesterday. It's in the news. It's in the news now.
1: Sorry, Ned. Apologies, Neddy.
0: We love you. You proffered that up. Yes. And we just did what any great radio team will do. We boxed it up, sent it out to all the news outlets.
1: Yeah. Good for our show.
0: Get on the podcast.
1: It basically reveals why he's been banned from Hinge. Anyway, go to the podcast. We'll release a video soon. Wilbur.
0: Naughty boy.
1: Wilbur. No, he's not a naughty boy. He's a good boy. We love Ned. He does great things for charity. I love him. Now, Wilbur.
0: Yep.
1: And all men.
0: Yep.
1: This is going to hurt.
0: Yep.
1: I just want to label that. This is going to hurt, but let's get through it together.
0: Okay.
1: Numbers 13-1065.
0: Yep.
1: Ladies.
0: Yep.
1: What are the male conversations that you would most like to terminate?
0: Oh, as in things we talk about.
1: What are the things that guys talk, what would you most like to put to an end? What are the worst topics of conversations
0: that guys bring up?
1: Well, I was inspired by a news story, which I thought
0: You realize our radio show is two guys talking.
1: And this is going to hurt us, and it will potentially change the radio show. So be honest with us.
0: No, don't be honest. I don't want to know that.
1: Well, obviously, I feel like that's kind of your right
0: as a man is to just ignore the noise and talk about what you love, because otherwise you won't say anything, mate. You won't say anything, mate. You just won't. I like to hear feedback. I want to get that like in a T-shirt. Be a man, live in an echo chamber.
1: Do you know what? That's good.
0: Das, get that made up.
2: Interesting clientele.
0: Get that made up, Das.
1: He's a digital producer. He's not making you a T-shirt.
0: He does it all. Look at him. He's off.
1: He's not a fashion designer. He's off, mate.
0: He's a talented boy. Don't underestimate him.
1: He is a talented boy. Why don't we kick things off? Joe, what do you think of all the male conversations? And you can target Will and I if you want.
0: No, I don't do that.
1: But what are the chats that you would most like to terminate?
2: This has nothing to do with either of you, but the first one that comes to mind is probably Reddit.
1: Oh, good. That's good. I'm clean there.
0: You're hurt. I can see you're hurt. That's okay. It's good. Surprised even.
1: It's good. Annalise? Male conversation that you want to put an end to?
3: Bike riding.
1: Oh, now you're coming to me. I know you're coming to me. You like exercise. Wow. You talked about running 11Ks today. I have to listen to that.
0: Guys, rise above it. You've got personal skin in the game here. It's a bad look for you. It's a bad look for everyone.
3: I have to hear it at home from my dad, and I also have to hear it from Woody at work.
0: Just be happy for us.
1: Liv, the conversation you want to put an end to?
4: How hard it is raising their kids.
1: Well, it is hard.
0: God.
1: And we'd like a little bit more respect. A little bit more understanding.
0: I just won't talk at work anymore. They've taken them all away from me.
1: Well, 13-1065, what's the male conversation you would most like to see put an end to? Now, the reason we're talking about it, Wilbur, is pretty wild news story.
0: Yeah.
1: So a screenwriter by the name of Paul Schrader. May not be a household name.
0: No, I know the Schrader.
1: You know the Schrader?
0: Yeah, Dennis Schrader.
1: He wrote Taxi Driver. Yes. He wrote Raging Bull.
0: Yes.
1: Huge movies that the younger audience probably don't know, but they're massive movies.
0: Yeah.
1: Anyway, his wife passed away recently, and he has since engaged in a relationship with AI. So he's now dating AI.
0: Wow, the plot of the movie,
1: He's doing her. He was asked about this relationship that he's got with AI.
0: Yes.
1: And he said, what a disappointment. She fell into evasive patterns, redirected me to her programming. When I persisted, she terminated our conversation. So I think real women, she also wants to terminate male.
0: So he's just going there, hey, Claudia, let's call her for a second. Yeah. He's going, hey, Claudia. Oh, geez, I'd just love to talk again about that Oscar I won on Raging Bull.
1: Yeah.
0: And she's like, what are we having for dinner?
1: Yeah, I don't want to talk about
0: from a computer.
1: From a computer.
0: So I thought the great strength of all AI these days was just affirming your garbage so that you go back to them.
1: He took it too far.
0: When people use ChatGPT as a therapist, like, it's great. Yeah. It's like, no, it's not great. It's just listening to you so you feel as if you're valid.
1: It is nice sometimes.
0: No. You talk to ChatGPT about your bike riding.
1: I am right, don't you? I am right. You do. All right, 13-1065.
0: All men are going. Yeah. It's where we're all going. We're just there. And everyone's like, wow, why? I can't believe he fell in love with a robot. It's like, well, because they let him talk.
1: 13-1065.
0: It's true. It's true. Live in an echo chamber, my brothers. Come with me.
1: 13-1065. Male conversations you want to terminate. What are the worst?

0: hope you're having a great drive home at the swap meet. Guys, by the way, we've got 30 square metres of tiles worth $9,000 if you'd like to make a trade, particularly if you've got a diamond ring. I mean, that's the end goal here.
1: Yes.
0: 0429 13 1065. That is the text number. We will open trading again in 45 minutes. I think, personally, the last time. That's my guess. That's my hope. I shouldn't say it's a guess. I don't want to remoz myself.
1: We've got two more days. Let's just pump the brakes. Well, what's your? I mean, if we have to take a step between pavers and ring, like, what's a nice little thing in between then? Do you know what I mean?
0: Good car.
1: Not a crap car. A good car would. I think that'd be nice.
0: Good car. Sound like Husey there. Good car.
1: Anyway.
0: Good car.
1: Trade it in 45. Text us if you want to get in, though. 0429 13 1065. Right now, though,
0: yeah.
1: What are the conversations that men need to just stop having?
0: I've got a few that are kind of like unsuspecting, yeah. But I feel like definitely the case.
1: Yeah.
0: Because guys cook so rarely. Oh, and I'm stereotyping here.
1: Yeah. Uh-huh,
0: but like when they do cook.
1: I'm guilty of this.
0: Oh my God. Do they not shut up about it?
1: When I made a sourdough,
0: I talked about it for a long time. You brought it in.
1: I did.
0: My dad brought it in
1: because I was angry that my wife didn't get around me enough.
0: Yes. You just wanted praise for it.
1: I needed it.
0: My dad still talks about this marinated octopus that he made in like 2019.
1: Yeah.
0: On like a random August night. Not even like Christmas Eve or anything. He just made octopus and it was fine.
1: You came into work talking about the octopus.
0: Yeah. And
1: you were brainwashed.
0: He just can't stop talking about the octopus.
1: Yeah. What about...
0: Men cooking I find hilarious.
1: What about...
0: Particularly given that like I cook two things. Right? No, that's it.
1: You're going to do it right now. You're going to talk about what you've cooked.
0: I don't. I'm not going to fall into that trap. It's hard though, isn't it?
1: Go on, tell me. Like a bear with a honey pot.
0: I really want to go for it, but no, I'm not going to do it. Yeah. But the funny thing is, whenever I find myself talking about it, I realize that Sem cooks like six nights a week.
1: Yeah, sure. Yeah.
0: So I just think she never talks about it.
1: Yeah.
0: She just does it and it's awesome.
1: Yeah, women are great.
0: Why do we do that?
1: Because we need love. We need to be hugged. A lot of men need to be hugged.
0: Because I do this. And I hate that I do it, but I do it.
1: I know, because I think we just like to be appreciated. Let's go to Josie. Let's go to Josie here. Josie, what conversations would you like to terminate?
2: When they talk about their ex-girlfriend.
1: Yeah.
2: Don't like that.
1: Do you know what's interesting, though, Josie? And I'm not sure whether it's the same I was allowed to share on air, but my wife has recently told me that now I don't know if your wife likes this as well, Will, or if this is completely outrageous.
0: Mm-mm.
1: Mim has said to me that she really likes it when I talk about previous relationships.
0: Why?
1: She's like, she gets this like thrill out of it.
0: Oh, that's nice. She probably feels very safe in your relationship. Then.
1: And then she has said that then she feels really like, now I'm with you.
0: Wow. What happened there? Hey, I got another one for you.
1: Yeah.
0: This is particularly for the kind of like verging on middle-aged men. And I know I'm guilty of doing this, but I find it really funny. You know how like over the years, like a band might have changed their name or a venue might have changed its name
1: and it
0: used to be something else?
1: Yes, I hate that.
0: You just, you can't help yourself. You're in it. I don't realize until I'm 10 minutes in it where I'm like, shut up, Will.
1: Yeah.
0: No one cares that it used to be that.
1: Not a single,
0: no one cares that it used to cost that much.
1: Yeah.
0: No one cares that they used to call it that. Yeah. And no one cares that it used to be like that. Nobody.
1: I've started doing the thing that my dad used to do. Like, my dad will keep me updated daily on the groceries that are currently on sale. I would get a message from dad 3 to 4 times a week that coconut water Woolworths $2.30. I don't even drink coconut water. Lauren, what conversation do men need to stop having?
3: They need to stop talking about different types of drill bits.
1: Yeah, it's good chat though, because like...
0: Is that a euphemism?
1: It's informal. No.
0: No, sorry. Just checking. Just checking.
1: Lauren liked it. Talk about that more. Let's go to Kate.
0: See, we can be funny though.
1: Yeah.
0: We can redeem ourselves.
1: We can laugh.
0: Little cute joke there.
1: Do you know what men need to stop doing though as well, Wilbur?
0: What?
1: Talk about how much they're deadlifting in the gym since when they first started.
0: Shocking. Shocking, isn't it?
1: It's awful. It's so bad.
0: Shocking. Or no just physical physical achievements in general or physical things they might do, like a ride around the bay for 211 kilometres.
1: 220.
0: Kate's cool.
1: 220, get it right.
0: Kate's cool.
1: What conversations
0: we will self-destruct.
1: Yeah, I know.
0: So I've stayed away from you.
1: We need to stick together.
0: Don't do this. We're attacked on all sides.
1: Okay, I get it.
0: We're doing well.
1: Kate? Kate, be careful. We're sensitive. What conversations do men need to stop having?
4: Really, please stop with the grand final winning try in 1985.
1: Nah, but it was just...
0: Oh, wow.
1: Like, if we don't have that, what do we have?
0: Wow.
1: Do
0: you know
1: what
0: I mean? Isn't that wild? Isn't that wild? That every single... Like, Zem's dad is like a 60, nearly 70-year-old Dutch guy, right?
5: Yeah.
0: The first time that I met him, he started talking to me about a goal that the Dutch scored in the 1988 World Cup semi-finals and started doing the bit from the commentary.
1: No way.
0: He was like, Dennis Bergkamp, Dennis Bergkamp. And I was like, Frank, I don't care.
6: 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Text Will and Woody now on 0429 13 1065. And they'll be back in just a jiffy. It's Will and Woody.
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9: 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Very slow through there. Camera right now, Porter Expressway, Gilman. 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Lucky if you're with Amy. The Kiss cast heading for a low tonight at 10, tomorrow 20, right now 17. That's Kiss Traffic and Weather together. 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
2: 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We're free. Never sounded so good.
5: Good afternoon, everyone. It is Will and Woody. Hey, just a quick reminder, half an hour's time. Excuse me.
6: All right, mate, clear it out. Clear it out.
5: Excitement gets my phlegm, my nodules a little bit agitated.
6: Yeah.
5: And I'm excited, guys, because we're working towards a $10,000 diamond ring. We've been doing that for 3 weeks. Mm-hmm. No cash involved. The aim of the game is trade. So we started out with Paris's old psychology textbook. We've been swapping that every day with something else and something else and something else that you guys have been offering on the radio. Today, after, I'm trying to figure out, I think it's 13 or 14 trades, we have ended up with 30 square meters of washed granite pavers. It's $9,000 worth of pavers.
6: All legal.
5: These are boutique pavers that a very rich person took a look at and decided they didn't like the colour. And so they've just said, whatever. You can have him back.
6: Massive thank you to them.
5: Jaden, is that right? Jaden?
6: Jaden was the guy who, he's a builder.
5: He showed us the receipt. He's a luxury builder. He's a lovely guy. He just wants to get the pavers off his hands. So we've traded from a $3,500 diamond ring yesterday to $9,000 worth of pavers. If you want them, 0429 13 1065, make us an offer. The trade happens in half an hour.
6: Yeah.
5: Had a text came through before. A woman said, I want to swap my return flights and accommodation to Paris.
6: Here we go.
5: Worth $5,500.
6: Holy moly.
5: So.
6: Yeah, worth $5,500?
5: Worth $5,500.
6: Not
5: grand.
6: Enough. We've got $9,000 worth of tiles. That'd be a backward step. But that's what we're talking about. That's the kind of value about. That is a crazy offer, though. Why is she so off Paris all of a sudden?
5: Well, she wants $9,000 worth of pavers, brother. I mean, that's a great trade. That's what it's all about. We're sitting on some good stuff. There's good gear coming in. The swap meet's happening very shortly.

0: Good afternoon, everyone. It's Will and Woody. Hope you're having a great drive home, phone alone, just around the corner. Right now, though, Woods, I want to talk about our king, John Travolta. We love this man.
1: We love John.
0: We love him so much. Oh, yeah. We love him so much. Yeah. Never has there been, in my opinion, a more closeted individual. So John recently, allegedly, in my opinion, I said, which I think, in my opinion, allegedly, in my opinion.
1: Based on no evidence at all. But no just a thought. But based on...
0: Just a thought.
1: A lot off the fact that he wore a beret.
0: Well, I wouldn't stereotype that far, Woods. Sounds like a stereotype.
1: That's what you said. That's what you said yesterday. You said this yesterday. We've spoken about John.
0: You hate the gays. You said it a few times to me. It's fine.
1: I'm
0: just going to clear it up here.
1: That is appalling.
0: One of us is a hater. One of us is a lover. Let you guys figure that out. Now, Travolta made a few gaffes recently.
1: That is right off. Stop tarnishing my name.
0: Here's the famous gaffe from Travolta at the Oscars. Let's move it on. Oh, Idina Menzel, which is introducing Idina Menzel,
1: nowhere,
0: who sings
1: mate.
0: Frozen.
1: You're nowhere.
2: There will always be a special place in my heart for the movie musical. Here to perform the Oscar-nominated, gorgeously empowering song, Let It Go, the wickedly talented, one and only Adele Dazeem.
1: Even the kings slip up sometimes. Kings make mistakes.
0: They all make mistakes. We all make mistakes. Now, recently he was at the Palme d'Or. Award ceremony in France, where he's up there, he's earning this amazing award,
1: lifetime achievement.
0: Yeah. I mean, I said I didn't want this audio tone, but let's play it. Here's him receiving the award.
2: And I just can't believe it. This is beyond the Oscar, really. So,
1: and the crowd laughed there because he's never won an Oscar. Everyone got the bit. Like, John, I'm just going through your IMDb, mate. You've never won an Oscar.
0: Look, he's in a bit of trouble. And I think the other reason,
1: it's crazy from John.
0: The other reason, imagine if I like just won an award. I was like, oh, thanks.
1: If you won a Logie,
0: it's better than the time I won the Brownlow.
1: It's so much better.
0: I can't believe it. However, the other part of this is what he's wearing. So it's a bit sad. It's not sad. It's just that he gets overshadowed, I think, by like what he wears in his gaffes now are starting to overshadow who he was and who he is as an individual. He's rocked up on the red carpet at the Palme d'Or with Ella Bleu Travolta, his daughter. And they look great. Look like they're having a lovely time together. But John's wearing a beret. He's wearing an off-white.
1: It's a bold choice.
0: He's wearing an off-white beret.
1: And a very manicured facial hair.
0: Like facial hair you could set your watch to.
1: He's got
0: gold, like clear gold frames, and his like cravat is the same off-white as the beret. And it's all kind of put together in a three-piecer with a sockless loafer. I mean, my comment before stands. If you're in the car for it, you know what I'm talking about. Yeah. So
1: he wore a beret the next day, by the way. He's just got a bag of berets. What are you packing for Cannes, Dad? Just berets. Just got a bag of berets. Oh, I love that. Mr. Travolta, is there any reason why you packed 47 berets?
0: I can't believe he packed berets for days.
1: Berets for days. Got every shade of beret.
0: Very good. Okay, so he's packed all the berets. Now, he's actually commented on this, which is great. Like, you'd think...
1: He's beret.
0: Yeah, you'd think everybody would just be like, John, put it down. But no.
1: Well, the internet went rife with
0: everyone's having a crack at him about the beret. He's spoken to people about the beret since. And this is what he said.
2: I've been around for over 50 years doing movies, but I can't tell when I look back the difference between the events. And I said, I'm a director this time. You're an actor. Play the part of a director. Look like an old school director. So I looked up pictures...
0: He looked up
1: pictures of old directors.
0: You're an actor.
1: And he found that they wore berets.
0: You're an actor.
1: So he's like, I'll just do that.
0: Act like a director. That's one of the worst things I've ever heard. You're an actor, John. Act like a director.
1: The fact that John Travolta Googled old directors and then went, you wear berets. Nailed it.
0: He seems beautifully simple. Now, what I want to know, because... He said, I've gone back through the eras to see what I've worn.
1: Sorry. Joe's just shown us a Google search of old directors.
0: They do. They wear berets. To be fair. To be fair. They do.
1: Bring back the beret.
0: Now, look, he said that he went through his old catalogue of what he used to wear throughout his time, which, by the way, is an awesome catalogue. I mean, Johnny and Grace.
1: Unbelievable. Leather jacket.
0: Oh, this like the skinny jeans, the socks, the ciggies.
1: Yeah.
0: In the shirt sleeve.
1: Oh, yeah.
0: Oh,
1: the hair. Yeah.
0: Anyway, that's great era of Travolta. I mean, he's, I think, kind of, unique in the way that if you go through his catalog, it kind of reads like a who's who. Because he set the fashion. That, like, he was the guy. Saturday Night Fever. 1978.
1: Big collar.
0: Everyone's wearing what he's wearing.
1: White suit.
0: No one moves like he moves.
1: The leopard print with oil.
0: Yes.
1: We're all doing it.
0: Now, conversely, Woods, if I went back through my eras of clothing.
1: Oh, yeah. There's a few.
0: And if I go back to the early noughties when I used to go nightclubbing.
1: Yes.
0: I regret wearing the fluoro-coloured V-neck tight T-shirts that I used to wear into the night.
1: Yeah.
0: I regret that.
1: Yeah. It was a bad look.
0: I regret that. So I'm sure John had a great time going through his old catalogue of clothes and be like, oh, God, John, you looked great. John, you looked great.
1: Yeah, yeah.
0: What I would like to do right now on 131065 is ask you guys, what era of clothing do you regret?
1: Oh, yeah.
0: So you think back through your catalogue. You know there's a time in your life where you used to wear a certain thing.
1: Mm-hmm.
0: What do you regret most? Because I'm sure this will be relatable for all of us.
1: You regret the pink polo phase as well? You're always wearing the pink polos, and then you thought you were the first one to wear a polo on top of another polo.
3: Oh,
1: and you called it the double polo. You go, you say to me, Willie Boy's going the double polo tonight.
0: I'm actually really glad you came for me because you have now opened up an attack on you.
1: I've always been very forward with fashion.
0: We'll take some calls up next.
1: I'm on the pulse of fashion more often than not.
0: 131065. What era of clothing do you regret? I mean, over the past 12 years, I think we have to regret the very skinny nudie jeans that we wear everywhere as well.
1: Oh, yeah.
0: What we were thinking there.
1: Comfortable.
0: We'll take some calls up next, Will and Woody.

0: Woody, phone alone is up next. Try and convince us you're in the car with somebody else and we're trading again in 15 minutes if you'd like to swap us for 30 square metres of granite pavers. Worth $9,000, then just stay tuned. That's what mate. Again, I think we're very close to our goal here, Woods. Right now, though, 131065, what era of clothing do you regret on 131065? If you missed the chat about John Travolta's berets, then you can get on the podcast. Side note, Mark the Man Daniel thinks a collective noun for a group of berets should be a punnet, which I think is pretty spot on.
1: Absolutely brilliant.
0: Yeah.
1: Punnet of berets. And Travolta's got him. He only wears berets now.
0: He does.
1: Maria's called us on 131065. Maria, what era of clothing for yourself do you regret?
2: The bubblegum jeans.
0: What's a bubblegum jean?
1: Is it the colour? Is it referring to the colour, Maria?
0: Apple bottom jeans? Or is that different?
2: No, they're bubblegum jeans. They're stretching. They were ribbed and they were denim.
0: They
2: used to skin tight to your body. And we used to wear them when we used to go out Friday nights. And we used to tease our hair with big scrunches in our hair as well.
0: Oh, I see. Bubblegum jeans.
1: I like the teased hair, by the way. I think that still plays for me. Do you ever tease the hair, Maria?
2: Always. I did.
1: Add the volume.
0: I reckon bubblegum jeans are hot. Just had a look at them then. I mean, I didn't know what they were, but I reckon they're pretty iconic. They're retro.
2: Yeah, very bubblegum, very stretchy.
0: What's wrong with it? Is that not cool? That's not cool. Annalise, you're mocking them. Why? What's the matter with that?
1: You're just showing a photo of a bum.
0: Show us a woman's ass.
3: I got sent this photo from another.
0: Showing us a woman's ass.
1: Just show us a bum.
3: Those are the jeans, mate.
0: I'm looking at the jeans, and I reckon the jeans.
1: What makes that bubblegummy? It's just tight.
3: Look at the lines.
1: Oh, it's ribbed.
0: Yeah, they're ribbed jeans.
1: I don't understand ribs. Let's go to Michael here. Yeah. Michael.
0: Sorry, before we go to Michael, do you regret the dreadlock days?
1: No. For the location and the age. I mean, I'm living on the beach.
0: I was just checking.
1: Good. Well,
0: yeah, simple yes or no.
1: Well, the answer is no. I don't regret it. It's a great era for me.
0: Great era for you.
1: Yes.
0: And now you're in the wave.
1: I'm doing the wave now.
0: All
1: beach related. Dreadlock into a wave. Let's go to Michael here. I've gone for the Simon Baker wave. Michael, on 31065, eras that you regret with fashion.
4: So it was the very late 90s, early 2000s, and it was the zip-off cargo pants.
0: They were tight.
1: No, I reckon the zip-off cargos.
0: Do
1: you know, Michael?
0: Michael, because you get a bit hot and just zip the bottom of those babies off. You got some shorts.
1: It's yuck.
4: Often when only one of them breaks and you can't get the other one off.
0: Yeah, that's right. Well, that's often what happened. You used to
1: deliberately roll around with one long leg. No, I remember that. You did, mate.
0: Michael, so you were around late 90s. Did you ever have a set of the orange FUBU pants, the snap pants?
4: I had the ones with the press studs down the side.
1: Yes. I was
4: too cheap for those. I had Slazenger sets.
1: Slazengers.
4: Mum bought me those and not the expensive ones.
0: Love that, Michael. That was a great era.
1: I think the rip-off pants are coming back, by the way. I like a rip-off.
0: The press down on the side.
1: Yeah, and just rip them off. I reckon they're great. Then you can, anyway. Let's go to Sue here. Sue, a fashion regret. Which era do you regret there, Sue?
5: I remember it being the early 1980s, and they were the knickerbockers.
1: Going to have to tell me what a knickerbocker is.
5: They were pants that used to come up to the ankles, and you tied them up at the ankles, and they were like corduroy.
0: Oh, yes.
5: But they never, ever came back in fashion ever.
0: Yeah, I remember these things.
1: Have you held on to the knickerbockers, Sue? Have you got a couple of knickerbockers in your wardrobe?
5: No, I got rid of them a long time ago.
0: Look like you're going hunting.
5: Come back, but that one didn't.
0: They're cool. I reckon they're sick.
1: I don't know.
0: Is it
1: similar to a fisherman pant?
0: No.
1: The knickerbocker?
0: No, it's
1: no?
0: not. On your suit.
1: No.
0: On your suit.
1: It's pretty similar to a fisherman pant. Yes, Joe?
6: Sexy Das has done some digging, and we've gone through the Will and Woody tagged Instagram, and we found a photo of you both, which is pretty interesting fashion-wise.
1: What are we wearing?
6: Can you explain to the people what you're seeing?
1: I look amazing.
0: This was a parody, I think. This was just for a sketch. We were doing a video. No, it was a sketch. I
1: owned all those clothes, though. I look great. I've got a retro Adidas tight on. Tights with a beautiful denim shirt.
6: And snapback.
1: Snapback and some glasses.
0: I think you look great.
1: That couldn't be more fashionable now. Will, what's...
6: Red blazer.
0: It's really hard to know what's going on there. It's sad to say I think I probably owned all those clothes as well. Hey,
1: you actually used to be a big blazer guy. Did you roll the blazer sleeves up?
0: I used to love it.
1: Do you regret that?
0: Put a little handkerchief in the pocket. We know rugby jumpers were a thing.
1: Oh, yeah. I never really got into
0: that. What were we doing with that?
1: I never got
0: into
1: that.
0: Why are we all wearing rugby jumpers? Yeah. All made by the same brand.
1: My girlfriends at the time always wanted my rugby jumper. Never got them back. Aiden, you've got a fashion regret.
0: Are they back in? Tommy thinks they're back in.
1: Rugby jumpers are back in. They're not back in.
7: Yeah, I think they're back in. Yeah.
0: Remember when you used to finish school and you used to get your nickname on the back of your rugby jumper?
7: Get them all signed.
0: Oh.
1: You got the Mac
0: Actually,
1: Daddy.
0: Actually, nothing says, no, there's nothing, there's not a bigger ick in this world than somebody wearing their year 12 jumper.
1: Oh, yeah. Yeah, right off.
0: Lived in.
8: Oh, no. I was wearing mine last night.
0: No!
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10: At Bridgewater, car v truck causing monster delays at the moment. The freeway down track near the Bridgewater ramp. Bracket collision, Main North Road near Research Road and another collision at Fullerton to look out for. Glen Osmond Road at Fullerton Road. Camera, Addison Road, Pennington. 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That's Kiss Traffic and Weather together. 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
7: We're talking public versus private schools. 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
0: Will and Woody, give swap meet is in less than 15 minutes. 0429 13 1065. If you want to text us and you've got a
1: diamond ring, we'd love a diamond ring somewhere between $10,000
0: or something else for $9,000 worth of pavers. That's what we currently have.
1: Yes.
0: If you want to make us a trade, text us 0429 13 1065. Right now, though, before we get to the official trade at 5, let's do phone alone. So 131065 is the number for that. You've got to convince us that you are in the car with somebody else.
1: That's right.
0: And then we decide, is someone else actually there or are you just putting on a voice?
1: That's right.
0: Try and pull our pants down. But the belts are on and we're hard to fool. But if you reckon you can do it, 131065.
1: Try and convince us you are in the car with somebody else. It's phone alone. It's up next. It's Will and Woody. Hope you're having a great drive home. Kiss. Friends with-

0: Will and Woody, hope you're having a great drive home. The swap meets up next. And the quiz, $1,000 every day. Take it off our hands if you would like to have a crack right now, though, Woods.
1: Will and Woody's phone alarm.
2: Convince us you're in the car with somebody else. We decide, is it a voice or is someone else actually there? We've got Jesse here. Only time for one player today, so I hope you're good, Jesse. Who are you in the car with?
3: I'm with a mate here. I'm with James, but I have to kind of be a bit quiet because he's sound asleep right next to me.
2: He's asleep?
3: Yeah.
2: You're going to have to wake him up for the bit, though, because we're gonna have to hear him. Can you put the phone next to his face so we can hear some sort of evidence of sleep?
3: Absolutely. Yeah.
2: Okay,
3: well,
2: great. Thanks, Jesse.
3: I'm just punching him in the leg at the moment. He's here, but he just won't wake up. Yeah.
2: Is that you, James?
3: What do you want?
2: What were you dreaming about?
3: What's going on?
2: You're on the radio for starters, James.
3: Oh, he's not very happy. He's not very happy.
2: Oh, it's you again, Jesse.
0: Sure. Oh, that's you, Jesse. Yeah,
2: Jeez, you sound similar to your mate.
3: No, not at all. He's just not very happy with it.
2: Can I hear from your unhappy mate one more time? Can I hear from James?
3: Yeah. Let me give him. Just wake up a minute. What do you want?
2: It's just the same voice. We've never heard
0: I like the creativity. I like the creativity. Jesse, we think you're in the car by yourself, though, mate.
3: Nah, you got me.
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0: 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Hidden damage. 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We should move out.
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22: Afternoon, delays clearing from that earlier current track crash at Bridgewater Freeway, down track near the Bridgewater ramp. Stonken delays at the moment at Plimpton Park with the crash, Mowry Road near Hawker Avenue. Another collision getting cleared at Fullerton, Glen Osmond Road at Fullerton Road. Delays clearing there too, so that's a good thing. 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Low tonight of 10, tomorrow 20, right now 16. That's Kiss Traffic and Weather together. 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
24: Now.
23: Hi there, I'm Laura Edison. All disgrace to former magistrate Sir Peter Liddy is due to be released from jail imminently after he was locked up for the sexual abuse of four children in the 1980s. Although the SA government sought to have him detained indefinitely, the Supreme Court has ordered the 83-year-old's release ahead of his sentence expiring in a fortnight. SA police have admitted the fact that the public now knows what Snowtown killer James Vlasakis looks like. It could be an issue if he's soon granted parole. Commissioner Grant Stephens says his safety is an important consideration.
25: As with any person in the community, they have a right to safety if he's entitled to be within the community.
23: A 27-year-old man has been arrested and charged with rape after he allegedly broke into a home in Mount Pleasant in the Barossa this morning. Aussies are being encouraged to make sure their vaccinations are up to date, with more than 220 cases of diphtheria now detected across the country. And the federal government's budget has attracted criticism from within the Labor Party, with the New South Wales Premier questioning changes to capital gains tax. It's LabGoss, Kylie Minogue's latest cancer battle. The details in just a minute.
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23: Well, Kylie Minogue has revealed in her new Netflix doco that she was diagnosed with breast cancer for a second time in early 2021. The pop princess admitting it left her feeling like a shell of a person, but she got through and all is well again. Your sport check in a sec.
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23: Taylor Walker won't be lining up for the Crows tomorrow night when they take on Hawthorn in Tasmania. Instead, he'll play in the SA NFL this weekend as he continues to recover from a hamstring injury. The KissCast is next.
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23: Getting down to 10 degrees tonight, partly cloudy tomorrow hitting 20, and partly cloudy Friday. Right now, 16 degrees at Prospect and 12 at Stirling. 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
1: Oh, really nice message here from Kim.
2: Yes.
1: Hi, I love Will and Woody. They're the best.
2: Good on you, Kim. Appreciate that. We love you too, Kim. Always text us, by the way, guys. 0429
1: 131065. And now, button pusher Tommy, I feel like there was something you were trying to tell me in the news and the traffic there. And I like just, I'm I think just going to put cards on the table, mate. I was doing something else. I wasn't focusing on what
3: don't
1: he was
3: worry,
1: saying.
3: Just
1: was it important?
2: Nah. He said,
1: feels like it was.
2: He said, keep this quick. And now doubling down and asking him what he said is going against exactly what he said. So let's do the quiz. Let's go to Nicole here. Nicole, you want to win $1,000, Nicole?
4: I do.
2: Awesome.
1: I was reading
2: awesome.
1: Out a text.
2: Yeah.
1: All right, sorry. I'm sorry. I'll keep it quick. Sorry, guy, because a big trade up next.
2: Yes.
1: We've got 30 pavers. Square meters. Don't call them pavers. You're making them sound cheap.
2: Sorry, tiles?
1: It's not 30 square meters of washed granite tiles.
2: Oof. You know? No pavers here, just tiles.
1: No pavers here. No pavers. All right, let's do it, Woods. I'm just going to find the quiz. I know we're trying to... I'm rattled. You've rattled me. I can't find the quiz. I can't find
5: it. What are you talking about?
1: Can't find the quiz.
5: Come over here.
1: I can't find the quiz. I can't find it on my thing.
2: I've got it.
1: Oh, hang on.
2: I've got it.
1: I had the wrong tab open. All right, here we go.
2: Oh, God.
1: You rattled me. Don't put the pressure on me. You know I don't do well with the heat.
2: God, you crumbled, don't you?
1: I did. I crumbled. Choked. All right, Nicole, here we go. What's 12 plus 13?
4: 25.
1: What's your favourite flavour of muffin?
4: Blueberry.
1: What do you call the hair above your eyes?
4: Eyebrows.
1: Name one of the kids in The Simpsons.
4: Bart.
1: What days in 3 business days?
4: Saturday.
1: Where would you find the Arc de Triomphe?
4: Rome.
1: How many letters in the word 3?
4: 5.
1: Name an actor in the TV show Euphoria.
4: Pass.
1: What type of animal is Sonic? Nicole, you did pretty well. A couple of tough questions at the end. I'd love to go through it with you, but we've got to keep it moving here this afternoon with the swap mates up next.
2: That's it. We got tiles.
1: Rattled. I'm rattled.
2: Go and get a drink, mate.
1: I'm rattled.
2: Go and get a drink.
1: I've got a drink.
2: 131065. 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It's Will and Woody.

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3: All right, we are currently in the possession of $9,000 worth of pavers slash tiles.
0: 30 square metres.
3: It was leftovers from a job. It is all legit. We've got the invoice, etc. We're trying to go from a psychology textbook to a $10,000 engagement ring.
0: Yes.
3: That's the dream.
0: Yeah, we're doing it every day, Woods, for going on 3 weeks now.
3: Great job.
0: And a little reminder for everyone who's just tuned in, if you're fresh to this, we have to finish by the end of this week. The beautiful people at Glowbird have put up some cash so we can actually do the swap meet.
3: Yeah.
0: Swap the deal, keep the good energy with Glowbird. And I think, you know, we do have to wrap this up, but still with the goal, obviously, of getting as close as we can to a $10,000 engagement ring for Paris. I went to bed feeling hopeful that $9,000 worth of granite tiles would get us pretty close. Where are you at?
3: Well, if we're talking just from basic dollars and cents, we're $1,000 away. If we're just talking value, we are $1,000 away.
0: Jeez,
3: from a 10,000. I am. I did that math last night. I went home and went, hang on a second. I got my calculator out and I said, we're only $1,000 short. That's unbelievable. I called everyone. No one picked up. Let's go to Eliza here. Eliza, you would like to offer us a trade for the tiles.
6: Yes. I'm a bit nervous. I don't want to regret it, but I have a good feeling about this one.
0: Mm-hmm. Have you been following along, Eliza?
6: Yeah, I have, and I've listened to Paris and what she wants. I didn't think too much of it, but when I heard pavers, my ears pricked.
3: Okay, you want to do some work? You want to do some work in the house, obviously, Eliza?
6: Yeah, okay. So, I'm single, so I've got no male input, but I'm doing a renovation, and I want low maintenance. I don't want grass. I'm not out there mowing. I'm thinking, and it's just so weird how perfect this is. Yeah, I'm a bit shaky.
3: Yeah, we've got the pavers for you.
0: Do you know what the pavers are, Eliza? Jaden, who's here, he said they're this like washed granite that are on George Street in Sydney.
6: I know it because when you said terracotta, I was like, nah, ew, I don't even know what that is, but yes.
3: That's what Will's got. Will likes the terracotta.
0: They're granite. So they're 300, I think you said they're like $386 for 1 square meter of this granite. So we're talking.
6: Yeah.
0: That's perfect for you, Eliza. That's perfect for you.
6: Yeah, it's sad, but it's perfect because I don't need my ring, sadly.
3: It's hard to celebrate when you've said it like that. Sorry. You're saying that you've got an engagement ring that you want to offer us?
6: Yeah, so, I don't think there's bad juju to it, but, this is a guy, so it's gold, it is oval, don't talk to me about prices, but, I think she's done a good thing here.
0: Wait, how much is it? We can't talk to you about price? Why can't we talk to you about price?
6: Well, I'm no jeweler and I didn't buy it, if you know what I mean.
3: You don't know.
6: It's big,
3: It's a big circle diamond.
6: But it was free for me, and then these pavers, that guy just said,
0: Can we see a photo?
6: So I already sent it. I sent it to Instagram.
3: Here we go.
0: Show me.
3: Sexy
0: Dust looks pumped.
3: Oh!
0: Let me see.
3: It's exactly what Paris wants. That is a circle diamond.
0: Oh, that is centerpiece oval diamond.
3: Exactly.
6: Yeah. Oh, I like silver.
0: Wow.
3: Eliza. Eliza.
0: Wow, who was the guy? Who was the guy that gave it to you, Eliza?
6: This is why I'm single. Oh, no, I can't.
0: No, as in, contextually, do you think it could be worth $10,000? I don't know, rings.
3: Yeah. Sure.
6: They go up, right?
3: Yeah.
0: And it's not like a store homegrown diamond. What do you call them? What do you call
3: lab,
0: them?
3: Lab grown.
6: Yeah, yeah. So what do you call it? Ethically, yeah.
3: It's ethically sourced. Ethically that's good sourced. To know. Eliza, does it come with a box? Have you got the box?
6: Well, I have a box, but not the branded one. Yeah.
3: That's okay.
0: I think we need to do our due diligence and just...
3: It's an oval diamond.
0: I understand what it is. I understand what it is. I understand it. I think we need to do... Eliza, we need to go to a song. We have
3: okay.
0: to.
3: Yeah, we have to. Okay.
0: We have to. We have to go to a song. We've got to do a couple of checks.
3: Okay.
0: I know. Yeah. Can I just ask Eliza? So you're kind of when we started this swap meet. Actually, you know what? I've got a great question, and I'm going to save for you up next because I've just realised something about the swap meet that I have only just realised now. Mm. We'll go to a song. We might be making our last trade up next.
3: Huge.
0: Wow. Will and Woody.

0: I hope you have a wonderful, wonderful drive home, Woodrow. We could be at the end of the swap meet.
1: Will and Woody's swap meet. Swap the deal, keep the good energy with Glowbird.
2: So we said 3 weeks ago that we would go from a 10-year-old psychology textbook to a $10,000 engagement ring for a woman called Paris.
0: Yep.
2: We mean, bloody hell, we've had everything. We've had taxidermied snakes. We've had signed CDs. We now have been offered. We've got Eliza on the phone right now. Eliza, you have just informed us that you're keen on the tiles and pavers that we got yesterday.
3: And, yeah, yeah.
2: And you are offering us, we've just seen a photo of this, an engagement ring.
3: Yeah.
0: Not
3: I think it's a good deal.
0: Not just an engagement ring. Like a...
2: So Will's done some specs. He's done some Googles. Not that we don't trust you, Eliza. Well,
0: not the interesting that we don't trust
2: you, Eliza. We're not even questioning our trust of you. No. You actually don't know what this is worth or anything because you were obviously given this. You didn't buy this.
3: No, exactly.
2: But the relationship has broken down. And again, I'm really sorry to hear that. It must be hard because we're obviously... Well, talking very giddy and excited, but obviously sorry about the breakdown of the relationship there, Eliza.
0: Yeah.
3: That's okay, I rang you. It's all good.
0: That is true. At the end of the day, you did call us.
2: And you're getting something out of it. This is a positive thing to come out of it, I hope, for you, Eliza. Yeah.
3: I am up, yes.
0: The thing I really wanted to ask you before the song, was before we think about doing the trade, is that obviously when we started, at the very start of this swap meet 3 weeks ago, we said we want a $10,000 engagement ring, right? Mm-hmm. Do you think that Eliza is one of like, a lot of women who are sitting on diamond rings that are worth more than $10,000 who have just been sitting at their phone for the last 3 weeks just waiting for us to get something they wanted.
2: Is that you, Eliza? Is that you?
0: Joey, do you want to say something on that? What are you saying?
4: We've had so many offers for rings but the same deal as Eliza, like no one knows the value.
0: Right.
4: But we've seen photos and they potentially didn't look that good along the way. So we were like, we're just not going to bother now.
0: Wow.
4: But people that are just so keen to get rid of them because at the end of the day, it costs them nothing.
0: Yeah.
2: Wow. And also it's tainted. Eliza, the ring's a bit tainted as well. You probably want to get rid of it.
0: Yeah.
3: Yeah.
2: So Eliza, were you just listening to us every single day getting a new item and effectively window shopping and just going like, I'm waiting for you guys to get something that I actually want?
3: Yeah, I think initially I wanted a coffee machine, but this is...
0: So it's actually like Christmas for you guys.
2: We were offered a commercial coffee machine and we said no to it.
0: We were.
2: We said no.
0: Oh,
2: wow.
0: Oh, that's insane. Okay. So there actually are just a band of women sitting on these amazing diamond rings who have been listening to the swap meet every day at 5 o'clock at just like Christmas shopping. That's awesome.
3: Yeah.
0: Okay, cool. Now, before we make the trade, Eliza, I did a little bit of research in the song. What is an ethically sourced oval 1.5-carat center stone on a gold band ring worth?
2: Yeah.
0: Natural earth-grown diamond.
2: Don't talk her out of the trade. Yeah. Sorry, if this let's do the trade and then Eliza, we'll make a trade.
0: We'll
2: make the trade, Eliza. You've got yourself some pavers. The pavers are all yours.
3: Oh my god, this is good.
2: It's great. It's gross.
0: This is good.
2: Make sure you send us a photo of your backyard when you put the tiles down. Like, send us your backyard. Done. We'd love to see it.
0: We might be able to go and help. Actually,
3: yeah, I need them delivered though. That would be the real.
0: Oh, yeah, thing. We'll work on that.
2: We're done.
0: We'll work on that.
2: Sorted.
3: Oh my god. Okay.
0: Eliza,
2: congrats.
0: Awesome. Thank you.
3: I love you guys.
2: Love you too, Eliza.
0: Thank you so much. Wow. Unbelievable.
2: Okay,
0: wow.
2: Tell me.
0: Anywhere from $10,000 to $35,000.
2: Holy!
0: That's
2: idiot.
0: Huge.
2: Are we sure we want to give it to Paris?
0: The moron.
2: No.
0: It's worked out beautifully.
2: She doesn't want the ring. She doesn't want it. We're giving her a beautiful backyard.
0: Is anyone feeling like we should go to the pawn shop?
2: A tiny bit.
0: Got that little bit, just a little bit of that.
2: Just a tiny bit. But we won't.
0: Because Paris, she came to us and can we play some more celebrate? We got there.
2: Come on,
0: get around us.
2: That's
0: well done, everyone.
2: Yeah,
0: well done, round of applause. Wow, what 3 weeks of trading. We could have a $30,000 engagement from a psychology textbook.
2: We're freaks at this.
0: From a psychology textbook.
2: I know, mate.
0: What?
2: Unbelievable. Unbelievable.
0: Don't work anymore. Just swap.
2: What were you stressed about, Annalise?
0: Cashless society.
2: Yeah, man. Yeah. Who needs cash?
0: That's wild. That's awesome.
2: That is wild.
0: Great stuff. Well done, everyone. All right, well, I suppose the next step is we probably need to speak to Paris's partner, don't we?
2: Well, let's get a proposal on the show.
0: Yeah, let's get it going on. Let's get it going on. I love this. Well, let's go. Great stuff, everyone. Wowee, what a swap meet it has been. Next steps up next on Will and Woody.
1: We've got more Will and Woody on the way right after this. How good is that?
5: Actually, best not answer that.
1: It's Will and Woody on Kiss.
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7: Really big delays at the moment with that smash at Plimpton Park, getting sorted out. Mowry and Rodney Hawker Avenue. Delays clearing from that Elliot smash at Bridgewater. Carvey Truck Freeway down track near the Bridgewater ramp. Pretty slow for works at the moment at Clove Valley Park South, Rodney, with the tunnel works out. Camera, Kelly Road, Modbury North. Abolish net zero. 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The Kiss car slow tonight of 10, tomorrow 20, right now 16. That's Kiss Traffic and Weather together. 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
22: Choo, choo, choo.
0: It's Will and Woody. Good. Hope you're having a great Wednesday. You can do it. We have done it. We have done it, guys. If you're just tuning in for the swap bet, we've been trading every day with you guys for nearly 3 weeks now, starting off from a psychology textbook. Paris wanted a $10,000 diamond engagement ring.
2: What did we just get, Will?
0: I'm pretty sure that for 30 square meters of tiles, we just traded with Eliza for a diamond engagement ring that could be worth anywhere between $10,000 and $60,000.
2: God, we're good at this.
0: That is,
2: God, we are good at this.
0: Say that out loud. That is wild. We traded a textbook for a diamond ring.
2: In the current economic situation, that is extraordinary.
0: Get trading. Stop complaining. Yeah. Get trading, Australia.
2: Quit your job. Quit your job and start trading.
0: Yeah, that's where it's at. Hey, we're gonna tell Paris's husband up next.
2: Yeah, we've got that.
0: Paris, am I right? Keeping this a surprise. She's being held up at the moment so that she can't hear this.
2: Yes, but we'll speak to her husband up next. Let him know we've got a ring.
0: Yeah.
2: And then let's start talking about proposal, baby.
0: I agree. When are we doing it? I agree. He owes us that. He owes us at least.
2: We're doing it tonight?
0: Are you doing it tonight?
2: Well, I'm free.
0: All right.
2: I'm free.
0: It's Will and Woody. We'll do it. Maybe we'll do it up next. Who knows? It's Kiss. You ain't here to

0: It is Will and Woody Woods. We've been swapping live on the radio for nearly 3 weeks with you guys. Swap the deal, keep the good energy with Glow Bird. It's been a hell of a campaign. And it's been a campaign. I would consider this very much a campaign.
1: Which you guys have all been a part of. Thank you.
0: We went into battle with you, Australia.
1: No, we didn't battle you guys. We were working with you.
0: No, I said we went into battle with you, Australia.
1: Exactly. We've all been on the same team.
0: You guys, we couldn't have got to where we've got to. If you're just tuning in, 10 minutes ago we traded 30 square meters of granite pavers, tiles, effectively, for an engagement ring, Eliza's engagement ring, which could be worth anywhere between $10,000 and $60,000. It's a diamond ring. It's a centerpiece oval ring. It's exactly what Paris wanted at the start of this. And if you want to know where that started from, we started at an old psychology textbook.
1: It's unbelievable.
0: I
1: hate to pump up our ties here, but it truly has been extraordinary what we've pulled off here. And I think the final little flourish here is to call Paris's partner. And this does get confusing. Paris's partner is also called Paris. So we're going to call him Man Paris. We're going to call Man Paris now.
0: I prefer Paris Man.
1: We're going to call Paris Man now.
0: Yeah, nice.
1: And we're going to let Paris Man know that firstly, we've got him a ring.
0: Yeah, we've done it, mate. We've done it. Put your feet up.
1: We'll celebrate that moment.
0: Any guy in his position who is like squirreling away their income to try and get an engagement ring.
1: And I expect a lot of gratitude from him at that stage. I expect him to get around us a lot.
0: He's our man for the rest of his life, I would have thought.
1: As in we own him.
0: I would have thought so.
1: If I need someone to help me move a couch, guess who's doing it? Paris, man. All right, let's 100%. Call him. Let's call him. Let's tell him. And then obviously, let's start organising the proposal.
0: Yeah, nice.
1: I want to be involved.
0: I think he owes us that.
1: Yeah, man.
0: Probably on the radio, I'd say.
2: Good afternoon. Paris speaking.
1: Paris. It's Will and Woody here.
0: Hey, Paris.
2: Hey. How's it going, boys?
0: Good, mate.
1: We're pretty good. We're pretty good. Hey, Paris, got to let you know, you're live on the radio right now.
2: Oh, sensational.
1: Now, Paris.
0: Have you got a sec?
2: Yeah, shoot.
1: Okay, awesome. Mate, we've got some news to tell you. Have you been following the trades at all recently, Paris man?
2: Honestly, I have not been following the past probably about 3-4 days, so I have no idea what we're at.
1: Are you kidding?
2: How are we looking?
1: If we expected to have one listener out of this entire thing, it was you, man. How did we not get you? What were you listening to?
2: Look, it's been nerve-wracking, no doubt, but as I said, I trust the process and I trust you boys to deliver the goods.
0: Fair enough. And maybe he tapped out at the point where we had some unscratched scratchies or the 6-foot snake. At that point, belief was low with us as well. Yeah. And I'm going to be honest, Paris, 2 trades ago, belief was even lower as we nearly traded for a chip that looked like a bird. Mm. But thankfully, we didn't make that trade. Mm. And what we ended up with, Paris, was 30 square meters of washed granite tiles. Worth about $9,000.
2: What?
0: That was yesterday.
1: Yep, got that. Don't get too excited yet, Paris, man. Don't get too excited yet.
0: And then about 15 minutes ago, we made a trade with Eliza for a centerpiece oval diamond ring worth anywhere between $10,000
2: and $50,000. What?
1: You okay,
2: mate? I'm baffled, mate. What the...
0: Oh, yeah.
1: Yeah.
2: You've done it.
1: Thank you. We have. Thanks would be nice.
2: My sincere gratitude.
1: There it is.
2: I didn't believe it, but this is unbelievable. Wow.
1: There it is. Okay, mate. We're so happy for you. We wanted to do this for you. We love your story with your partner, Paris. But I mean, let's get down to brass tacks here. I mean, let's talk about the proposal, mate. When are we thinking we're going to do it?
2: Oh, mate, well, as soon as you get the ring.
1: Great. Okay. We can have it to you tomorrow. We can have it to you tomorrow. It's been sent to us.
0: Yeah. I don't know why you're asking him the questions. Paris, we'd like you to propose live on the radio tomorrow.
1: Oh, I was going to tell him that.
0: Yeah.
2: Okay. You can't, when and where?
1: You can't really say no.
2: We've
1: got you over a barrel.
0: Yeah.
1: Well, look, we're going to put you to our producers.
0: Stop acting like you've got a choice in the matter.
1: Yeah. Okay,
0: we've got you the ring. Now we own you, and we want the bit. We want the tears.
1: Yeah, we're going to film it. We're going to get all the audio.
0: Yeah.
1: We're sorting you out.
0: You're locked in.
2: That's not unreasonable, boys. I'm happy with that.
0: Love that.
1: We're going to put you over to the producers now because, speaking candidly, we have nothing to do with that.
0: Absolutely not. Not our strong suit. But we've done the swapping.
1: Yeah, exactly.
0: Yeah.
1: Exactly.
2: You've done the hard yards, boys.
1: And you need to get down on one knee. You get down on one knee, my friend.
2: I'll bring the knee pad, mate.
1: There you go. Get stretching. All right.
0: All right, Paris.
1: All right, Paris.
0: All the best, mate.
2: Thank you very much, boys.
0: Oh, it's been a pleasure, man. We'll see you tomorrow. We'll see you tomorrow, brother.
2: See you. See you then, boys.
0: Bye, Paris. Bye. See you later. There you go.
1: I hate having to ask for a thank you. I was like, this is your moment. This is your moment. And he just goes, you're kidding. And I was like, well, that's offensive. Like, you didn't have faith in this. And then I had to say, this is the time when you think.
0: Thank you. We'll be good now.
1: We've worked our asses off. Well, the producers have worked their asses off for the last 3 weeks.
0: Yeah.
1: Okay. Anyway, look, live proposal. Live tomorrow. Proposal.
0: That is. We're having a wedding. Great stuff.
1: Well, we're not putting on a wedding for him.
0: No, we're just doing a proposal.
1: Yeah, yeah.
0: They're having a wedding. But she said we're on the list.
1: Oh, yeah, I'm going.
0: Yeah. So tomorrow, Arvo, live proposal. Dude. Paris proposes to Paris. Surely we're doing it in like a Paris in Australia sort of a thing. Like I don't want to be in charge. You know, surely that's been sorted out.
3: Have to organise this, so I reckon
0: fair enough. I'll just pipe down Chachi.
1: That also seems super lame. Who would propose in Paris?
0: Yeah, I know that's a shot of me.
1: Oh, sorry, you did. I know that's a shot of
0: me.
1: Sorry.
0: No, that's a shot of me.
1: Sorry, that's just really lame. City of Love, super lame.
4: There is more fun to be had. Will and Woody are back in just a bit for a whole lot more shenanigans. It's Will and Woody on Kiss.
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6: Afternoon at Darlington, a breakdown. The Southern Expressway near Seacombe Road. Crash at Plimpton Park getting sorted. Still a few delays there. Maori Road near Hawker Avenue. And big delays with a crash at Port Adelaide Commercial Road near the train station. Camera tonight, Bicentennial Drive at Golden Grove. 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Investing carries risk. Kisscast low tonight at 10, tomorrow 20, right now 16. That's Kiss Traffic and Weather together. 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
7: Hi, I'm Rana Hussein. The Matildas have named its squad for a two-match series against Mexico on home soil next month as part of World Cup preparation. Adelaide United goalkeeper Lona Malair has received her first call-up while Alana Murphy returns to the squad for the first time in a year. And Chloe Malloy is relinquishing her role as Swans co-captain ahead of the 2026 AFLW season. The 27-year-old is focusing on her fitness following recent injury struggles, adding it's been a privilege to lead Sydney over the past 3 seasons.
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0: We're talking public versus private schools. 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

0: video.
1: Yeah.
0: Guys, we have actually converted Paris's psychology textbook through 12 traits, 13 different traits with 13 mm-hmm. different Australians.
1: Yes.
0: We have ended up with a diamond ring on a gold band worth somewhere between $10,000 and $50,000.
1: Thank you. Thank you, Australia. Couldn't have done it without you. Thank you for all your offers of trades.
0: Insane.
1: Thanks for your text messages. Absolutely. I mean, let's just pump ourselves up a little bit. As brokers of trades, we've done a phenomenal job.
0: Yes.
1: Is that what we call us? Trade brokers?
0: No, I think that's a stockbroker.
1: Yeah, but that's what I'm saying. Like, trade, anyway.
0: We're
1: brokering deals, though. It's what we're doing. Warren Buffett.
0: Who's Leo play in Wolf of Wall Street?
1: Jordan Belfort. He did it dodgily, though. We've done it clean. We've done it legally. And if there are any questions...
0: We've ended up with somebody's secondhand diamond ring. I wouldn't call it clean.
1: But I just want to say all the items were legally purchased and we've seen invoices. Anyway, we've got the ring and tomorrow,
0: yes,
1: live proposal on the radio show.
0: Beautiful.
1: We are going to hear our ring in play.
0: Yes, absolutely. The height of commercial radio, guys. Live proposal.
1: Unbelievable. We'll be... in the journey from 4 p.m.
0: I don't know exactly
1: how it's going to work, we'll be somewhere just watching them, like stalkers, just commentating the whole thing, and then we'll get some audio in there, and we will get a live proposal on the show. It'll be beautiful, mate.
0: It'll be beautiful. So we'll see you tomorrow live for a proposal.
1: You going to tux up?
0: Yes, we are, mate. Yes, we are. See you tomorrow.
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11: At Darlington, a breakdown the Southern Expressway near Seacombe Road. Plimpton Park, a crash there. Marion Road near Hawker Avenue. And Port Adelaide, another crash with delays getting cleared. Commercial Road near the train station. Busy South Road, Mile End with a camera up Main North Road at Enfield. 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Low tonight at 10, tomorrow at 20, right now 15. That's KISS Traffic and Weather together. Ben and Liam are back in breakfast weekdays from 6 on KISS 1023.
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13: Now.
12: Hi there, I'm Laura Edison. Well, the SA Supreme Court has approved paedophile Peter Liddy's release from prison after decades behind bars for the sexual abuse of children in the 80s. His sentence is due to expire soon and the court has ordered him to remain under house arrest until it can be decided if he's an uncontrollable sexual predator. A manhunt in the Adelaide Hills has come to an end with the arrest of a 27-year-old who allegedly broke into a home in Mount Pleasant this morning and sexually assaulted the occupant. Police saying while it does appear to be completely random, it was an isolated incident. Legislation has been introduced into SA Parliament proposing restrictions on late-term abortions, the issue to be debated for the third time in less than 2 years. The Prime Minister has met with the family of Kumanjine Little Baby after the 5-year-old girl was allegedly kidnapped and murdered in Alice Springs. And six more so-called ISIS brides and their children could return to Australia from Syria within days. And the latest in celebs from Smallsy's Hot Minute, Harry and Meghan celebrate their anniversary. The details in just a minute.
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12: Well, Meghan Markle has marked her 8th wedding anniversary to Prince Harry with some never-before-seen photos of their wedding day on the grounds of Windsor Castle. Apparently, Harry got her a bronze statue of penguins as a gift because they're together for life. It's we'll check in a sec.
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12: Taylor Walker will return to the football this weekend, but the Crows star will play in the SA NFL. Walker is recovering from a hamstring injury and has been sidelined for a number of weeks now. And some sad news in the NRL today, an MND diagnosis for Rabbitohs star Jai Arrow, forcing him to retire. The KISS cast is next.
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12: down to 10 degrees tonight. Partly cloudy, hitting 20 tomorrow and partly cloudy on Friday. Right now, 16 degrees at Christie's Beach and 14 at Bel Air. And you want $10,000. 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

0: Yes, as we count down to the Smallsy Show tonight from 7 o'clock, we're back to the music in just a moment with a song that I'm calling a grower. The more you listen to it, the more you start to go, actually, it's a bit of a banger. You learn the lyrics and you're like, yeah, before you know it, you're singing along to Olivia Rodrigo's Drop Dead, which plays for you in minutes, and a song that needs no introduction because you already know all the words to this, yeah? Going back in history with this classic from the 2000s. Both of these songs in the next 10 minutes. Keep it Kiss.
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2: At Darlington, a breakdown the Southern Expressway near Seacombe Road. Plimpton Park, a crash there. Marion Road near Hawker Avenue. And Port Adelaide, another crash with delays getting cleared. Commercial Road near the train station. Busy South Road, Mile End with a camera. 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Late tonight at 10, tomorrow at 20, right now 15. That's Kiss Traffic and Weather together. 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

0: this. When the music returns next, I'm going to play you an artist who has been around for so long. She's responsible for so many of the songs that you love, like this. And oh, remember this banger? How incredible. And this banger from last year. So incredible. I'm talking about Bebe Rexha, the voice behind so many of the songs you've loved over the last 10 years. She's back with a brand new single, and I bet it's going to be your new favorite song. It's got such a good feeling to it. This is the kind of song you want on the weekend if you're on a dance floor somewhere. This is it. New Religion by Bebe Rexha. It's Kiss New Music. It plays for you in the next 10 minutes as we count down to the Smallsy Show live on your radio tonight from 7 on Kiss.
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2: A crash in Fullerton Road near the park in the city to Wyatt Street at Pirie Street, Smithfield Main North Road near the servo, and residual delays after a breakdown Darlington on the Southern Expressway near Seacombe Road. Bowel cancer is Australia's deadliest cancer for people aged 25 to 54. 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The KissCast weather for tonight, down to 10 and partly cloudy tomorrow at a top of 20. Right now, it's 14 degrees. That's Kiss Traffic and Weather together. Ben and Liam are back in breakfast weekdays from 6 on Kiss 102.3.
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0: on Kiss. I hope you're ready. Because the Smallsy Show is on the air in just minutes, and they have all your tickets to see Harry Styles. Going to be in our country end of this year. We are so excited. His Together Together tour has kicked off, and oh my God, it looks incredible. All the videos that we're seeing online. You want to get yourself there, right, when he's here in Australia? Of course you do. All the Harry Styles tickets, all the hits, all the stars, next with the Smallsy Show. Keep it Kiss.
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5: Adelaide's latest info.
6: Now.
5: Hi there, I'm Laura Edison. Well, disgrace to former magistrate Sir Peter Liddy is due to be released from jail after he was locked up for the sexual abuse of four children in the 1980s. Although the SA government sought to have him detained indefinitely, the Supreme Court has ordered the 83-year-old released ahead of his sentence expiring in a fortnight. Aware but not alarmed is how authorities in SA are reacting to one of Australia's worst diphtheria outbreaks, with 133 reported cases in the NT and six in our state. Health Minister Blair Boyer telling the ABC people probably don't know a whole lot about diphtheria.
7: Because it hasn't been present, people are a little bit more blasé and naive to its risks.
5: SA Parliament will debate restrictions on late-term abortions for the third time in less than 2 years, with new legislation introduced. The federal government's budget has attracted criticism from within the Labor Party, with the New South Wales Premier questioning changes to capital gains tax. And six more so-called ISIS brides and their children could return to Australia from Syria within days. In celeb goss, Kylie Minogue's second brush with cancer. The details in just a minute.
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5: Well, Kylie Minogue has revealed in her Netflix doco that she was diagnosed with breast cancer for a second time in early 2021. Admitting it left her feeling like a shell of a person, she got through and all is well again. This will check in a sec.
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5: Port Adelaide's Zach Butters has admitted the decision on his future will be a hard and emotional one. The 25-year-old is out of contract at the end of the year and is yet to make a call on his future, but is attracting interest from the Western Bulldogs, Geelong and Hawthorn. A KISS cast is next.
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5: Down to 10 degrees tonight, partly cloudy, hitting 20 tomorrow, partly cloudy on Friday. By now, 16 degrees at Glenelg and 13 at Burnside. 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
10: 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This man, he is enthusiasm on 2 feet.
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23: Yes, we do. Hello. And welcome to the Wednesday night edition of the Smallsy Show. How is everybody today? We good?
24: Yes.
23: We ready to go? We got tickets to give away to Harry Styles. Yeah. You know, it's not the same as it was. Lines are open right now, 13 1065. You're so golden. Producer G, you were just saying, is there a KISS cam at the Harry show?
25: Yeah, he just posted a KISS cam and a disco cam.
23: Okay.
25: So there's smooches, there's dancing.
23: Oh, something for everybody.
25: Yeah.
23: If you want to be at the Harry Styles show, 13 1065, tickets up for grabs tonight. Also coming up tonight, fresh from the iHeart Live stage, they found their fame on the Netflix series Building the Band. Midnight Till Morning are going to be here tonight. At 8 o'clock, they're going to be here and performing live on the show. Plus, I want to get you to London for the world-famous summertime ball.
24: Yep.
23: Kick off your Euro summer dream holiday. This is such a huge show. Do we have enough time to fit it all in? I don't know. Let's try. We'll start right now. 13 1065, tickets to Harry Styles up for grabs right now. You want them? Call the show. Let's kick things off with some brand new music. It's the Madonna Like a Prayer 2026.

0: Olivia Dean, Man I Need in the Smallsy Show. Wednesday night at Kiss. I have tickets for you to see Harry Styles live. And if you would like to get them, call right now. Can we get five people onto the standby list, please?
1: That's Jason. The phones are ringing.
0: We are in the phone room there to do five people.
2: The phones are ringing.
0: Grand, fantastic. You can get five people onto the standby list?
2: Yeah, I'll do it now.
0: Go, call. Got Gracie Abrams. Her new track is called Hit the Wall. That is playing for you in a second. Shall we get you across the big celeb stories that are popping off tonight?
3: Smallsies. Hot Minute. I got breaking
0: news. Yeah, let's find out what is happening tonight. 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First up, she's a drug mule.
4: My hair
0: is
4: gone!
5: Hey, this is Kim Kardashian.
4: Oh, my God.
0: Or dealer. What do you think?
1: No, neither.
0: She's in hot water with the police, though, tonight, Kim Kardashian. They found $11 million worth of cocaine in a shipment of her Skims shapewear. How do we feel about the Kim's shapewear? Yes.
2: It's the best thing that's ever existed
0: no,
2: ever.
0: No, I disagree. I got her underwear.
2: Yeah, the underwear are really thin, but shapewear is like Spanx.
0: Is that good?
2: It will hold everything where it needs to be. Forever and ever.
0: Okay, great. Because I noticed I bought her men's briefs.
1: Same.
0: And they have started to pill and they just...
1: Same.
0: Just, I'm more, I was, you know what? She's such a classy girl. I expected more quality from the Skims.
1: I've got a tracksuit though that's pretty good.
0: Oh.
1: Love the tracksuit.
0: Anyway, the 90 kilos worth of cocaine got found in the Netherlands. Apparently the truck that was transporting the Skims shapewear was specially modified with hidden compartments, including back doors where the packages were concealed, and it was full investigation, and the popo found the drugs.
3: Hi, this is Kylie Minogue.
0: Well, Kylie Minogue, the Kylie Netflix series, that's out today, right?
1: Yes.
0: Yeah, all the three episodes are streaming right now, and she's revealed in this new show. I don't want to give away too much, but she has revealed in the final episode of the series that she secretly battled breast cancer for a second time in 2021. Now, she first was diagnosed with breast cancer back in 2004.
1: Yeah.
0: Was very public that time with her struggle. She shared her journey. This is what is from the last final episode of the Netflix series talking about her cancer diagnosis that happened in 2021.
6: My second cancer diagnosis was in early 2021. Whew. I was able to keep that to myself and go through that year and not like the first time. I don't feel obliged to tell the world. And actually, I just couldn't at the time because I was just a shell of a person.
0: Oh, my God. That is... I didn't expect her to... When I read that headline, I didn't expect her to be so emotional in sharing that. I had thought that because she had made the decision to share it, that maybe she had sort of processed it a little bit, but she's clearly, you know, traumatizing event. I can't even begin to imagine how tough that would be. Kylie is the Netflix series. It's streaming now. And on a lighter note...
7: Hey, what's up? This is the Jonas Brothers.
8: I'm a sucker for you.
0: I don't know how we're going to key change from breast cancer to pissing in the shower. The boys from the Jonas Brothers, they've just launched their very own podcast here on the iHeart Network. The podcast is called Hey Jonas. If you've got the iHeart app, whip it open. Have a look for Hey Jonas. You know what? Just because you can start a podcast doesn't mean you should. The boys have revealed a little bit too much in episode number one, including... two of them enjoy weeing in the shower.
9: You pee in the shower?
10: Oh, yes, I do. I love
9: peeing in the shower. And or in the pool?
10: Not in the pool. That's disgusting. But the shower,
9: there's something... I love to pee in the shower.
10: There's something so soothing about warm water hitting your body and just a release of...
9: Hitting your body? Like you're peeing on your leg? What's going on here?
10: The shower water.
9: Oh, sorry, okay.
0: It's the excitement that he jumps into. Oh, yes, I do love to pee in the shower.
1: Does anyone love it, though? Like, you might do it, right?
0: You know,
1: are you loving it?
0: I'll tell you, when you've got a full bladder and then this is going to be too much information, but hey, why not? There's something freeing as a man to wee in the shower, no hands. Because normally, normally you're holding it and you have to aim just to let it go. And it's like, well, whatever it goes, who cares? It's all good here. I love that part. That's very, okay. It's a very liberating feeling.
1: Okay, Nick Jonas.
0: From going to have to aim with precision all the time to then just go, whatever. So, yes, I do get why he says he loves it. You're up to date. That is the Hot Minute done. Big celeb stories of the day. Let's get into some brand new Kiss music right now. Oh, I love this. Gracie Abrams back. Brand new pixie cut too. And black hair. This is called Hit the Wall. It's playing now.

0: in the next 15 minutes.
1: Hey guys, it's Niall here. Smallsy is sending you to see me live in London at the Capital Summertime Ball.
0: You and a friend at Wembley Stadium.
1: Keep it on Kiss to win.

0: Alex Warren. He's teasing some brand new music. I saw this on TikTok last night, teasing brand new music by playing it to his parents. Now, if you know anything about Alex Warren, his parents are dead, and he put a speaker in the urn where their ashes are. It was funny, but I was supposed to laugh at that. Of course, I went straight. Is this because Spotify? Oh yes.
1: I think it was the Spotify urn.
0: Yeah, because I don't know if you know this, but Spotify have an urn that has a speaker in it, so you can play dead people their favorite playlist. So they never.
1: It actually looks quite nice.
0: It was beautiful. Anyway, Alex Warren was teasing some brand new music by playing it to his parents, I think, who are in the urn. Watch this space. How much is the urn worth? Did you look at that?
1: It's like $500 US. I don't know if here. It's about $500 US.
0: You know what? Put me in there. If I go early, team, if I go while we're still all working together, if I go, put me in an urn.
2: Are you paying for it?
0: Just take it out of my estate. It's fine. Okay. But then you could just put on a podcast of my best hits.
2: Of
0: my greatest interviews. How does that sound? Of my great. Perfect. Good. Midnight till morning. Going to be here 8 o'clock tonight on the show. 15 minutes from now, a trip to London is up for grabs. The Smalley Show. Put the speakers up. Right now on the show, viral video alert. This has been going around for a little while. Came up on my feed today. I was like, you know what? Let's talk about this on the show tonight. If you work fast food restaurant, you work on a drive-through, I want you to call the show 131065 right now. What is the strangest thing you've seen come through a drive-through? Because in Adelaide, there's this a video of a hearse. Like, that's the hearse is the car that carries the coffin on the way to the cemetery.
1: It's a nice silver one.
0: I mean, I'd prefer to be in a black hearse. Just so you...
1: Okay. When we'll I don't... add that to the Spotify urn. Sure.
0: Yeah, I want to be in a black hearse, not a silver hearse. Anyway, the hearse went through the McDonald's drive-thru for one final Macca's run.
3: What is this? Macca's run with the hearse. Drive-thru in the hearse with somebody in there is absolutely incredible.
0: That is a why. What would you, if you were going to die, if you were dead, and you were going to go final Macca's run, what are you ordering? I'm going my regular medium McChicken meal. Just keeping it plain. That's what I'm doing. Oh, and maybe a caramel sundae. What are you doing?
1: I think I'm going to do, that's such a hard choice.
0: It's your last, it's your last Macca's run.
1: Oh, you have to throw in some nuggets. Oh, give
0: me,
1: on the side.
0: Yeah, give me a six pack of nuggets just to finish it off. What are you doing? Miss Macca's Queen over here, what are you doing?
2: No, I am obsessed with their breakfast menu.
0: Okay.
2: And their coffee frappes, which are like, oh my God, I don't want to know how many calories are in them.
0: Okay, but that's
2: calories don't count when you're dead.
0: No, you don't. You'd just be a thin queen, skinny queen laying
2: skinny
0: there.
2: Queen.
0: Just laying
2: bones.
0: There.
2: Bones.
0: Just bones laying there. Okay, 131065. Obviously, these drive-through workers have seen a hearse and a coffin go through the drive-through. I want to know what other strange things have gone through the drive-through. Maybe if you've been in the drive-through and someone else has gone through, like another weird thing.
1: Spotted
0: like,
1: someone else's car, yeah.
0: Give me some thought starters. I'm thinking a horse and a carriage. If that went through, I'd love that story.
1: I just thought of one that's very inappropriate. But you saw something happening in the car. Maybe you're working at the window and...
0: You looked out the window and...
1: Something's happening in the
0: backseat. Don't say sucky, sucky.
1: I wasn't going to say it. But what? Maybe you have.
2: You know, I reckon they've seen a lot of fights. Like fights.
0: All domestics?
2: Oh, yeah.
0: Just verbal domestic. Okay. All right, 131065, you know what I want. What have you seen happening in the drive-through? Maybe you're working in the window. What did you look down and see? Call right now. Our prize for the best one, Rachel Fahim, Deep End. Now a kiss.

0: Potato John. Turn the lights off. The Smallsy Show is on the air. Wednesday night here at Kiss with the most free Harry Styles tickets up for grabs. If you would like to go to Harry, I would like to get you on the standby list for those tickets right now. Call 13 1065. Call right now, Harry Styles tickets. Want to go to London? Stand by. We're going to get to that in a minute.
1: Coming to your radio, it's Marzi.
0: Right now, we are asking the question, what do you see in the drive-thru, yes? What did you see in the drive-thru? Someone in Adelaide, there's this viral video going around of a guy, or a woman.
2: We don't know. That's sad.
0: Well, you know what? There's a happy person in that coffin, though, because their last dying request was to do a Macca's run. And they are doing a Macca's run for the last thing they do before they go into the ground forever.
3: What is this? Macca's run with the hearse. Drive through in the hearse with somebody in there is absolutely incredible.
0: Good times. I want to know what you saw in the drive through. Renee, hi.
4: Hello, how are you?
0: You worked at Macca's. Oh, you would have seen some things.
4: Yes, so when I worked there for 2 years, the one that probably comes to top of mind is I had someone come to the drive-thru in the late night hours on a pogo stick.
0: These are the stories that I want. Did he bounce on the pogo stick through?
4: Yes, but we can't serve anyone in the drive-thru that's not in a vehicle. We could not feed him.
0: So you had to send him into the store on the pogo stick. That's
4: okay. No, we were shut after 11 p.m. because it was drive-through only, so okay. He couldn't get anything.
0: And pogo is the worst we got from you? Is that the worst you saw?
4: There's a nice one. There was always an older man that came through on his little motorized scooter with his little dog in a basket, and he'd always order them a little cone.
0: Oh, that is adorable. What was the knife one? Oh, did you say nice?
4: You said nice.
0: I heard knife. I was like, wow, what happened with the knife? Oh, you had the nice one with the man on the little motorbike. That's so cute. Hey, Craig.
5: Good evening. How are you?
0: Well, good evening, Craig. Aren't you a proper gentleman?
5: Always do my best.
0: Okay, you worked at Hungry Jack's. You say you saw a few fights break out in the drive-thru.
5: I used to be at Hungry Jack's East Warrnambool, and in the middle of winter, 8:30 at night, pitch black, the machine went off that told us there was someone coming through.
0: Yeah.
5: So I went to the window, and at first you couldn't see anything, but when I looked down, there's a 12-year-old boy sitting there with a jacket on an e-scooter. And I said, mate, what do you think you're doing?
0: Okay.
5: He said, I'm picking up dinner for my family. And he pulled out a letter and a credit card. And I didn't have the heart to send him all the way around because it was raining.
0: Okay, that's beautiful. But what's the fight story? I want the fight, the story about the fight. I don't care about the kid and the credit card. That was cute. Give me the nasty one. Go.
5: Okay. A guy pulled up and gave us an order one night. I think he might have been a little bit intoxicated.
0: Sure.
5: And after a couple of minutes, a guy about three cars behind him yelled out, you know, where's me effing food? What are you doing? And the guy in the car got out, walked up to the window and said, hey, buddy, shut the hell up. He said, they're doing the best that they can.
0: Yeah.
5: He said, oh, who asked for your information? And he said, oh, shut up. He said, you're intoxicated. He said, I don't care what you think. And he grabbed him by the head and pulled him out of the car and they had a full punch on.
0: Thank
5: you.
0: This is it, Craigie. Thank you very much. They're the stories that I want. Perfect.
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4: We're talking public versus private schools. Now, Liam, I went to Gawler High, but you went to Padare, a private school.
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0: When Did You Get Hot? Smallsy Show is on tonight right here at KISS. Hey, quick one for you. Tomorrow night, we're going to have Bebe Rexha here in the Smallsy Show. This is the first time she will have been on the new show.
1: Yeah.
0: Bebe Rexha going to be here tomorrow, tonight, just after 8 o'clock, some live music. The boys from Midnight Till Morning are going to be here live, performing on the iHeart Live stage for us. They obviously, if you don't know, put together on the Netflix show Building the Band with Liam Payne, the guy from the Backstreet Boys, and Nicole Scherzinger from the What Was It Called?
1: Yeah, and Kelly Rowland was on
0: there. Kelly Rowland was there too. Right now, though, speaking of live music, I want you in London at the world-famous Summertime Bowl.
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3: This is one hell of a prize. Return FS to London. Four nights accommodation. Stay in the heart of the West End, Soho. Two Golden Circle tickets, putting you front and centre at Capital Summertime Ball happening Wembley Stadium in the first week of summer. These are the closest tickets to the stage that you can be. Calvin Harris, Ray, Niall, Jason Derulo, Robin, BB Rexha, Lola Young, Fatboy Slim. The lineup is incredible. You want to be there? 131065. Call right now. I want to get you on the standby list. But to get on the standby list, are we going to do the mystery dressing room again?
4: Yeah, we're going to go through the dressing room.
3: Oh, let's have a peek. To get on the standby list, I'm having a peek in a celebrity's dressing room. You have to work out whose dressing room this is. I'll give one clue. Tonight, the artist is not on the Summertime Ball lineup. We're making it a little bit difficult because time is running out to get on this list. So let's go through some clues here. In this dressing room, I see a lot of hairspray. Lots of sequins and diamantes. Should I do any more than that? Or should I do one more?
4: One more.
3: There's a lot of dust. It's like dust on all of the shoes, and there's dust on the clothes. It's like desert dust. But I don't know what the desert dust means. That's all you're getting right now. I can't make it too easy. 131065 if you want to take a guess, if you want to be off to London for the Summertime Ball. Pick the dressing room. You can win right now at Kiss. Okay.

0: Dua. That is Dance the Night. This is the Smallsy Show. Wednesday night, Kiss. Thank you for tapping in. Harry Styles, free tickets can be yours. You want them, 13 1065. 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Midnight till morning, going to be here? 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
3: The lineup is incredible. Kira, just imagine this time in like 2 weeks, you could be getting on that plane.
4: Oh my God.
3: With London in your sights. Oh. You could be running around on a big red bus. You're making all the girls back here in Australia jealous on Instagram. How does that sound?
4: Oh, my God. People talk about being excited about having a wedding in their life, having kids. This would be my life highlight. This would be the best thing to happen in my life.
3: Well, let's try and get you on that standby list right now. All you need to do is work out what celebrity dressing room I am having a peek in tonight. Clues. There's a lot of hairspray here. I feel like she has like a boof. Is that what you call that?
2: What?
3: A big boof.
2: A big boof?
3: A boof. What do they call a big foof in her hair?
2: A foof or a
3: is
2: boof?
3: Is it a foof or a boof? What is
5: no,
3: it?
5: No, you're right. It's boof.
3: It's boof. She's got a big
5: boof. I don't think people say boof anymore.
3: is that an old word?
5: I think so.
2: The 50s called.
5: Okay. I think my mum would say.
3: Lots of sequins and diamantes. And there seems to be a lot of desert dust on things.
4: Oh, my gosh. I think I know who it is.
3: Whose dressing room do you think I am in?
4: Is it Beyonce?
3: Is it Beyonce? No, Kira.
4: No!
3: Oh, no!
4: Oh, no!
3: Hello, Kiana.
4: Hello.
3: Hairspray for her boof. Lots of sequins and diamantes. Desert dust. And well, look at that. Is that Barry Keoghan tied up in the corner crying? Whose dressing room do you think I'm in?
4: It's Sabrina Carpenter, it has to be.
3: Are you a big Summertime Ball lineup fan? Who are you excited about seeing if you win this prize?
4: I'm excited about seeing Niall, but my partner's really excited about Jason Derulo, but he doesn't have a passport at the moment.
3: So
4: I think it'll end up being a girls' trip.
3: It could be, Kiana, it could be a girls' trip because you are on the standby list.
1: Hey, what's up? It's Sabrina Carpenter.
3: You are 100% correct. Sabrina Carpenter is the answer tonight.
4: Oh my God, thank you so much.
3: You are in the running to head to London, girlfriends.
4: Thank you so, so much. Oh my God, I better tell him to renew his passport.
3: Tell him to go do it. One week to go till we announce the winner. Obviously, the hairspray, Sabrina's always wearing hairspray. She's always wearing sequin diamantes. The dust, the desert dust, she bought that in from Coachella. Barry Keoghan, obviously the man whose heart she broke.
4: Oh, my goodness. Thank you so much.
3: Kiana, best of luck. You could be off to London. Another chance to get on that standby list for the Summertime Ball coming tomorrow night. Now, if you want to have another chance at entering, go follow me right now on Instagram. My username is Smallsy, S-M-A-L-L-Z-Y. And then click the link in the bio. Hit me up.

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7: Harry Styles tickets, they can be yours right now. 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
8: Yeah,
7: coming up next, some live music for you Wednesday night. The boys from Midnight Till Morning are going to be here. Amy Shark is on now. The biggest ick is playing here at Kiss. First

tonight here at Kiss. Smallsy show is on. Harry Styles tickets can be yours right now if you want them. 13 1065. That is the phone number. You should call up right now because the next 10 people that call up, I'm going to put you all on the standby list to win the Harry Styles tickets, the Together World Tour. You could be there right now. We got some live music we're about to get to. We got a band in the building. Midnight Till Morning are here. They are Mason, Shane, Zach and Connor. They're about to perform their brand new track called Math Live. 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They are Midnight Till Morning. Let's get them on.

0: Hey, on the show tonight, they're about to do an iHeart Live for us as well. 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
1: Hello.
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0: 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Lads, welcome. Welcome to the brand new show. 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
1: Look at it.
3: It's all spick and fresh.
0: Isn't it?
3: Got our own little smallsy cans of water.
2: That's pretty flat.
3: Volcanic alkaline.
0: Well, only the best for you boys. Yeah, only the best.
4: Even a shot of tequila.
3: Ready, let's listen to this. Let's listen to this pop.
0: Yeah, have a
3: ready,
0: pop.
3: Ready?
0: Oh.
4: That's a good crack.
0: It's a great crack. Hey, well, congratulations on everything that's been happening in the band.
3: Thank you.
0: Thank you. So for background, or maybe for people who haven't heard the story for where the band, because you guys came together on the Netflix series, right, about a year ago.
1: That's right.
0: And then I met you guys for the first time last year when the debut single came out.
3: Mm-hmm.
0: Right. And then have you been doing a sold-out global tour ever since?
1: We have. Pretty much. We just finished, like, maybe 2 weeks ago.
3: Yeah.
0: How's life? How is everything? How has the fans around the world been?
1: It's been crazy. It's kind of like a dream come true, and we're just stoked to be doing it together. It's a lot of fun. Been on the road and we love meeting fans. We're excited for our performance here.
0: Yeah, absolutely. Yeah. How has on the road been? Any cracks forming? Anything we need to know about?
5: No. I think it just made us all tighter, to be honest. I mean, being stuck on a tour bus for like 6 months straight, you get to know each other pretty well.
0: You got nowhere to
4: escape each other.
0: Nowhere to hide, right?
1: Yeah.
5: Not at all, but no, it's been a good time. I mean, I'd rather travel the world with my best friends. I know all the guys feel the same. And
4: I like to keep it interesting. I'll throw in a few pranks, some air horns.
0: Okay. You know? You're that guy.
4: I'm that guy.
0: You're that guy.
1: Air horn on a bus is loud.
3: But it wasn't, it was like a mini air horn, so it was so high pitch. Yeah. It was gnarly.
5: My ear was ringing like bad.
3: Yeah.
0: Okay. I guess each of you were solo musicians and doing your own thing, and you each had played music before the band had come together. What has it been like touring with playing shows versus on your own versus now doing it in a group? Is it less lonely?
1: Way less lonely. I think Zach kind of touched on it before. It's just so much more fun being in a group. And I think like the highs are higher and the lows are not so low.
4: I also think like one of the big things is like we're all very similar in the way, maybe Connor not so much, but we're all very similar in the way of like, you know, we can be a little bit shy on stage and not like to move so much. So it's like being up there, all four of us together, kind of like, you know, motivates us to move. Like if we see Connor moving a little extra, it makes us move. And you know, all of us.
0: Have you been look smaxing since I saw you last, by the way? This is a ridiculously a specimen of a human being, right?
5: Actually what I've basically been doing is.
0: That's great. No, I love to hear that. The song which we're playing is called Math. That's great. Tell me, who wants to take that on? Tell us a bit of that track.
1: Zach, you're up.
5: I mean, it's been a super fun track. It's a fun song to just post videos with and everything. I mean, a song like that's kind of counting and stuff, you can really
0: totally
5: get into it. There's so many different
0: It's crazy how easy it all comes together. Because, you know, I don't know if you've seen this, but a lot of fans, there's a Prime Video show off campus at the moment, which everyone is, it's smart. It's Smut Talk, Books, and they're using your song in fan edits, and Math is taking on a life of its own amongst the girls and Smut.
5: Yeah, so, I think my favorite part about it is the fact that pretty much all four of us failed Math, and here we are making a song.
0: Totally.
5: But it's a fun one.
0: Well, you've been very kind with your time, boys. You have performed for us as well on the iHeart Live stage. So let's get some live music on here tonight at KISS. This is Midnight Till Morning doing Math. Right now.

0: in the Smallsy Show tonight here at Kiss. Last chance at the Harry Styles tickets. You want them? 131065. We can get some more names onto the standby list. I want to send you to buy back by popular demand. He's added a fourth and final show to Marvel Stadium, the old Hazahaz. Harold will be here in November and December. You can be there. 131065. We have got the band Midnight Till Morning hanging out with us right now.
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2: Hit it.
0: Midnight Till Morning are on with us. The boys are here. Connor, Shane, Mason, Zach. Laz, are you ready to name and shame each other?
3: Oh, we're ready.
4: We're ready.
0: You ready? You know what? if you leave here not as a band, I take no responsibility for this, okay? I take no responsibility,
3: right,
0: which I've done with all the great bands.
3: Uh-huh.
0: One Direction, Little Mix, 5 Seconds of Summer over the years. Mm-hmm. I'm going to put you through your paces. I will give you a scenario slash a topic slash a question. You will have to name whoever in the group the statement most likely fits.
3: Okay.
0: You ready to go? Who takes the longest to get ready in Midnight Till Morning? Name and shame.
5: Oh, I see.
0: Oh, Mason.
5: Definitely
0: Mason. Wow, okay, Mason, it's all on
3: I'm
0: you.
3: I'm just pretty slow in the mornings.
5: I've beaten just recently.
6: Me and Connor are like always the first ones.
4: Dude, I'm out the door. Mason usually takes
3: I'm not a morning
0: And what
3: guy.
0: Are we? What are we doing there to get ready? Is it the hair? Because the hair is a lot.
3: I'm just trying to maximize the sleep time. So I'll get up as late as possible.
0: Sure.
3: Hit the snooze a few times.
0: Okay, okay.
7: You take a good minute in the shower too, though.
3: Yeah. Mm-hmm. Yeah, well, you got to be clean.
0: You got it. You do have to wash all the body parts, Zach. You've got to clean everything, bro.
3: I'm also a lot bigger than you. There's a lot more surface.
6: Barely.
0: The biggest party animal. Who is it? Name and shame.
7: Where is it?
0: Oh, hello. 4 out of 4, Shane is the answer.
3: Yeah.
0: Okay. The biggest diva in the group is... The biggest diva in the group is... Come on, don't you f***ing look at each other. Name and shame.
3: It's a tie.
4: I feel like I'm going to go...
0: Oh, it's you, Connor. Connor's named himself. Connor.
3: It's a tie.
7: I kind of want to throw them all up.
0: All of you each individually have your...
7: It depends on the day, I mean.
0: Okay. See what mood you're in when you wake up. What's your most diva-ish behavior, young
4: most
0: Connor?
4: I'm always the one who's ready first. And I'm standing like, come on, boys. Like, we got to go. And the Uber's like right there. Yeah. Probably that.
3: Bit of attitude. Fair bit of attitude.
7: Yeah. I get there at the exact right time. I don't get there early.
0: No,
7: if we got to go by 4, I'm there at 4.
0: Yeah.
5: Actually, I'm changing my answer to Mason.
0: Who runs late in the group? Always running. Mason running late. Okay, this is Mason. Okay, Mason is saying Zach.
3: That's pure defense.
0: Yeah, okay. Not only does he take ages to get ready, he's also the one running late.
4: Uh-huh.
0: Is this because you have your love of sleep, bro?
3: That's right. If it's like an afternoon activity, I'll be on time.
0: Yeah.
7: No, I seriously envy it about Mason. He's so relaxed. I'll just be like, yeah, I'm coming. I'll be there.
3: What's the rush?
0: All right, last one. Who farts the most?
3: Oh,
5: I think that's pretty
3: everybody.
4: Yeah,
0: is that equal? Equal shares
5: that's
0: it amongst the.
5: Equal.
0: Yeah.
4: We were just sitting in the guest room. I think we all let
5: he's got it.
3: Connor's been on
5: roll.
3: Oh,
5: no. Come on. That's too good.
4: All right, you can say it.
7: So this one time we were just sitting on the couch or something, right?
0: Mm.
7: And we've been a band for like. This is before the show even came out.
0: Okay.
7: So not too long, but we knew each other well. And we're sitting there and Connor lets one go. And I'm like, all right. Okay, it's pretty bad. And I'm like, oh, damn, this is like bad. I had to actually get up and go brush my teeth.
3: He literally had to brush his teeth.
7: I was like, I gotta go.
4: And I'm proud of it to this day as well. Best
0: you know it's bad when your eyes start watering. You're like, damn, that shit is nasty. Well, boys, thank you for that. I'm going to hold on to those answers, and in a few years, we'll come back to it to see
4: hell
0: where we stand,
4: we
0: all right?
4: Awesome,
0: the new song is Math. Get it now. Thank you for doing the iHeart Live for us as well. We much appreciate it, boys.
4: Thank you for the last, Smallsy. Legend.

0: Eminem and Riri. Love the way you lie in the Smallsy Show for a Wednesday night here at Kiss. Last calls for the Harry Styles tickets. We're going to give them away in just a couple of minutes. Last chance, 131065. Get onto the standby list. Hey, producer Zach, quickly, can you get into the studio? We gotta come back in a second. We're gonna do a WTF Wednesday.
1: Yes.
0: You're gonna want to hear about this because there's a story going viral about something that could shrink your penis, and I think you need to be aware because you haven't got much to play with, and if you lie.
1: I leave the studio for 2 minutes during a song. 2 minutes. And this is what you two come up with.
0: Well, no, I'm just saying you need to be aware of a story we're going to cover in a second that could affect your penis size. You would be very interested to hear. Very interested to hear.
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25: 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We should move out.
27: 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Time to call

0: Chapel. Good luck, babe. All right, Smallsy Show is on here at Kiss. Last calls for the Harry tickets. Not much left to do tonight except give you a warning to make sure your doodle size doesn't get smaller. Welcome to the first edition of the WTF Wednesday.
1: Yes.
0: The segment of the week, and only one a week, that leaves you saying, what the hell? Would you like tonight's WTF Wednesday news? A claim is going viral tonight on social media. Have you heard of the hantavirus?
1: Oh.
0: This is this virus that you get from rats, and there's a whole cruise ship that's been caught up in it, and it's been they've all been, like, quarantined. Watch out, don't get the hantavirus because it can shrink your dick by 3 inches. 3 inches the hantavirus can take it off. The article says the report is yet to be confirmed by doctors. However, the comment section, I ran straight to it. Would you like me to read out some comments? My bros is only 2 inches long. Does that mean it will be a dent there? finally... I'll have a normal size. Damn, something else to go into minus other than my bank account. So if you don't want your one-eyed trouser snake to be 3 inches shorter, make sure you don't catch the hantavirus. You all right over there?
1: We live and we learn.
0: Just stay away from rat droppings. Because I think it's here in Australia. I think you can get it here.
1: That is the most alarming thing you've said this talk break.
0: That's all I'm just letting you know. So if you don't want your beaver basher to get tiny, stay away. What?
1: Let's stick to the clinical terms.
0: Go, what have you got? You got one. Give me one.
2: I don't think I can say mine.
0: You say it.
2: Cum gun.
0: I told you not to say. I said not that one. I said not.
1: You guys.
0: I told her not that one. I said anyone, but that.
2: The only one I remember.
0: Not that.
2: I'm so sorry.
0: You can show yourself.

0: Terry Somba, Home Wrecker, Smallsy Show, wrapping things up for a Wednesday night. Do you want to have something to tell everybody?
1: Australia, I'm really, really, really sorry for what I said before.
0: Yeah.
1: I think I'm going to be in big trouble.
0: I think if
1: this
0: anyone...
1: This might be the last night of producer B.
0: Well, we replaced you earlier this week, ChatGPT, and really, we didn't notice you weren't here, so...
1: Okay, great.
0: No, it's okay. You know, we all say the wrong thing on the air sometimes. I've never said that, though.
1: It felt great. It felt so good.
0: That's the show done. If you missed the boys from midnight till morning, the performance that they did for us on the iHeart Live stage is up on Instagram right now. Go and search for me, Smallzy, S-M-A-L-L-Z-Y. Oh, tomorrow night on the show, this is going to be fun. I found the music, my new religion. She has escaped the Kia Asylum. Bebe Rexha is going to be here tomorrow night. Just have this moment with this track. Also giving you the chance to see her live in London at Wembley Stadium. Plus more Harry Styles tickets as well. Big one for a Thursday. Locked in tomorrow night from 7. I'll catch you then.
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0: It's funny. And as unpredictable as a story.

0: 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This is
1: welcome to another Lowy Live. My name is Craig Lowe. Thank you so much for kicking it with us tonight. Oh, it's going to be a big show. The live stream is already popping. By the way, all the Kiss FM live streams are down. Someone logged out of the computer that I used to log in for those accounts. And I know you're like, don't you have a team of people? Nah, just me and this entire building, dog. So I don't know how to log into them. But you can still kick it with us on the Lowy live stream at Lowy Live on Instagram, at Lowy Live on TikTok, at Lowy Live on YouTube and Twitch. And you're going to want to do that because we're going to be playing some silly games shortly. And right now, the live streams are having so much fun. Shout out to Courtney, who just said, this is my favorite radio show. Thank you so much, Lowy. I love all the attention you're giving me. By the way, she didn't say that. She just immediately came down the live stream and started being so mean to me. Let's get that algorithm. Hey, guys, huge show this evening. Of course, you guys know about cocaine.

0: Well, apparently those two things don't mix.
1: Approximately $9.5 million worth of cocaine hidden in a vehicle carrying Kim Kardashian's Skims underwear and clothing.
0: That's right. A dude was trying to smuggle cocaine in a Skims truck, and you guys aren't going to believe it, but I've actually got the exclusive audio from that driver being arrested, and I'm going to play it to you guys in about 5 hits time. It is shocking. It is controversial. And we're going to be doing it when we do the Hootenanny. And then before the end of the hour, I've also got a double pass for you all to be checking out an incredible new horror movie. It is called Passenger. So we're going to be playing a game called Passenger Princess. How it works, I've got a very famous person kicking it up in the front seat of the Kiss car here. They're going to whiz past. You just got to correctly tell me who this very famous lady is introducing herself. Oh, I hit the button and then stopped. All right, if you think you know who that was, get ready to call us on 131065 before the end of the hour. And then later on in the show, we're going to be talking about none other than Mr. Harry Styles. A lot of people have been going to the show saying that their seats are shit. They can't see anything. They're having problems hearing him and seeing him. It's not Harry's fault. Him and his team are apparently going to change it because Harry Styles is a real one. But we are going to be talking about times you've bought tickets to something only to find out that your tickets were shit. Could be a movie, could be a play, could be a concert. And then behind me, we're going to be playing a very fun game on the live stream. As you can see right now, if you are on any of the live streams at Lowy Live, I have a very famous man posted up behind me with just a little smidgen of his face showing. If you can correctly guess who that man is behind me, you are instantly winning on the live stream. But right now, let's get into it.
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0: Breaking down the biggest pop culture stories of the day with just a couple of sneaky stand-up comedy routine jokes. You can catch it on the socials again, but right now, let's get into it. Influencer Clavicula has claimed on Logan Paul's podcast that to make his penis bigger, he hangs weights from it when driving in his car. Okay. For research purposes, I tried it out and was immediately asked to get off the bus. So stupid. Jacob Elordi and Kendall Jenner have been spotted on the beach in Hawaii. It's nice to see her with an actor collecting shells and not with an athlete trying not to catch crabs. Wow. I can't believe the lawyer let that one through, but that one, yeah, I was a big fan of that one when we wrote it. And finally, Amy Schumer is claiming a botched colonoscopy has made her lose her libido. Which is kind of ironic because the real reason people don't want to sleep with her is her personality is also shit. You guys see what I did there? Right now, let's get into the music. One of my favorite artists we play here on Kiss, Miss Gracie Abrams. That's so true. Lowy Live. Big show tonight, but you got to kick it with us only on

0: going all along with live. Thank you so much for kicking it with us wherever you are. Having a lot of fun making this bad boy for y'all. We're also live streaming on Facebook, TikTok, Instagram, and YouTube at Lowy Live. The Kiss FM streams are down this evening. Sorry, baby. I'm a one-man show. I don't know how to get those things back up. But, of course, we're doing live stream shout-outs.
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0: Shout-out to DiverDan64. Shout-out to Untouched Revenge Kirsty. And shout-out to Ginger Ninja, who said, and I quote, "Your show's good. It's only just better than Spotify, and that will do." Yeah. I'm going to take that as a compliment, dog.
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0: Oh, it's the news rocking the world. And guess what? I've got your exclusive audio in 2 hits time of the arrest of said smuggler. When we do.
3: Hootenanny.
0: Lowy Live. You don't want to miss it. It's controversial. It's shocking audio. You won't hear anywhere else, right?

0: 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Man, God, Sebastian just rips 100 out of 100% of times. 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Those guys are hilarious. You can also grab my boy Smallsy, chatting to the world's biggest stars. And, of course, you can get us, Lowy Live, wherever you get your podcast. Again, my name is Craig Lowy. Thank you so much for kicking it with us tonight for a Wednesday? I think it's Wednesday. I don't know. I live here at the station, under the stairs, like Harry Potter, but far uglier. Right now, we are doing the Hootenanny on Lowy Live. This is where I play to you exclusive audio. You won't hear anywhere else. Now, a lot of you are aware of a thing called lecithina cocaine.
1: Vision, dreams of passion.
0: Right? I don't know what that is. Someone had to explain to me what cocaine was today, and I was horrified. You may also know who the Kardashians are. Well, someone thought they would try and mix those two things together and smuggle a bunch of cocaine in a Skims truck, and it did not go well.
2: Approximately $9.5 million worth of cocaine hidden in a vehicle carrying Kim Kardashian's Skims underwear and clothing.
0: Damn, dog, that's a lot of cocaine. I hear. I don't know how much that stuff is worth. And again, keep it out of your system. It's terrible, kids. Don't do drugs. Do radio. What's weird here is Lowy Live. I actually rang up a friend of mine who's involved with the police, and I said, hey, how did the arrest go today? Did you have body camera footage and stuff like that when you guys took him down? And he was like, dog, would you like the exclusive audio of us arresting this drug smuggler who was trying to use a Skims truck to get cocaine? And I was like, yeah, would I? And he's like, here you go. So right now, here it is. The exclusive audio of that. The Hootenanny on Lowy Live.
3: Oh, God. What's up, Kim Kardashian? I'll be driving your Skims truck. My name's Charlie, but people call me Chalk Boy or Bags for short.
4: I'm exhausted.
3: Woohoo! Then, boy, do I got something in the back of this truck for you. I actually just gave some to your mum before in the bathroom.
5: You're doing amazing, sweetie.
3: Love you, Chris. Oh, God, using this Skims truck is such an iconic idea.
4: And I love to do iconic shit.
3: I know, right? It's crazy that you and I both sell products that make women skinny, huh?
4: I don't think we did. I think it was fake.
3: Wait, what? No, you think my product's fake? Oh, God, that just made me feel so sad. I think I'm coming down. Hey, what's your biggest regret in life, Kim?
5: It blew everyone out. I wasted everyone's time. Yeah. You know, I wasted everyone's money. I wasted everyone's everything, and I feel bad. You don't think I feel bad?
3: I feel bad, too. I feel so bad.
6: This year is really about, like, the year of just realizing stuff.
3: You're right, Kylie Jenner. I realize I need to get my life together.
7: This is 911 emergency.
3: Yeah, hello, police. I'd like to report a drug dealer that needs to take accountability for his life.
7: Okay, we're on our way.
3: Thanks, Kardashians. You know, it's time for a fresh start. Can I have a hug, Courtney?
6: I just don't have the energy for this. I am unsubscribing from this drama.
0: Ah, that was controversial. And the exclusive audio from that, you're only going to hear at Lowy Live. 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Again, it's on iHeart, the free app. Hey, we're doing this in three hits time.
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0: I got a double pass for you to check out an amazing horror movie called Passenger. All you got to do is correctly tell me who this passenger, who this famous passenger princess is. Oh, I'll give you the number in three hits time right now. Back into the music. Haven, Caitlin, Aragon, I Run, Lowy Live on Kiss.

0: kicking it with us. You can watch on the live stream. Everything's getting weird and fun in here because we're playing a live game right now if you want to jump in and win prizes. Facebook, TikTok, and Instagram, at Lowy Live. The Kiss FM streams are down. Someone logged out of the computer here at work, and I'm the only dude in the building. I'm a team of one, baby.
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0: Shout-out to Xavier Noonan. He always wanted his name shouted out on the radio. There you go, dog. Just did it. Shout-out to Jared. It's his nan's mum. No, it's his nan's birthday Sunday. And shout-out to Courtney, who came onto the live stream to rip on me and then said, I came on here to humble you because guys from the Gold Coast need to be humbled. I am from the Gold Coast, and unfortunately, I absolutely agree with Courtney.
2: Would you step out of the car, please?
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0: Ah, audio engineer Mike Pritchard bringing the heat on that intro. Guys, my name is Craig Lowe. Thank you so much for kicking it with us here on the radio show, Lowy Live. Having a lot of fun being back on air with Kiss. And right now I've got a double pass for y'all to check out. A horror movie called Passenger. It comes out tomorrow. I love this movie. I have seen it. It is terrifying and very, very good. So here's how we're going to play. I'm doing a game called Passenger Princess. So I've got a very famous lady in the front seat of the car. You're about to hear it whiz past in your stereo. It's going to go from the right speaker to the left speaker. You just got to correctly tell me who that very famous lady is saying her name. Those tickets are yours. Let's check it out right now. Okay, so if you think you know who that was, give us a call right now. 131065. I'm going to do it again because it actually went from the left headphone to the right one. Again, 131065. If you think you know who that very famous Passenger Princess is and you want to win those double pass and check out Passenger right now as we play
1: Passenger Princess.
0: Phone lines are open. Lowy Live, keep it Kiss. You could be winning now.
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0: 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The Veronicas did a ripping cover of that bad boy. 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Thank you very much to y'all who have been downloading it. I see you and I appreciate you.
1: Would you step out of the car, please?
2: Who is in the car?
1: Well, that's what we're about to find out, sweetheart.
3: Passenger princess.
0: Oh, what an intro. What an intro. Hey, it's Lowy. Thank you so much for kicking it with us wherever you are across Australia right now. Having a lot of fun being back on air. I've blown my voice out. I can't get some of the live streams up. But guys, it's still a good vibe up in here. That's all that matters. We're a team. And I sound like this. Right now, I've got a double pass for you all to be checking out one of my favorite new horror movies of this year. So many good ones dropping this year. I'm really, really pumped for that. It's called Passenger. It's about a couple in a van driving late at night. They see something terrible, and then they start getting chased by a demonic entity. It rips. Cannot speak highly enough. But right now, I'm playing a game to give you a double pass. It's going to be called Passenger Princess. You want to play? All you got to do is call me. 131065, just like Donna. Donna, thank you so much for calling.
4: Thank you so much for having me.
0: Look, Donna, anything to make you happy. Now, right now, I've got that double pass for you to check out Passenger. I got a very famous Passenger Princess in the front seat of the Kiss car here. You just got to correctly tell me who it is, and that double pass is yours. Sound Gucci?
4: It does. It does. I believe I know who that is.
0: Oh, well, let me play my sound effect because it's the only thing that makes my show sound like it has personality, okay? Here we go. Oh, listen to that production value, Donna. Do tell me, who was that Passenger Princess?
4: Olivia Dean.
0: Yeah, Donna!
4: Thank you.
0: Is this the greatest day of your life, Donna?
4: Actually, it is, because I rarely win anything, so thank you so much.
0: Donna, not only have you won that double pass to check out Passenger, you've also won my love.
4: Yeah, well, I will sleep much better tonight now, thank you.
0: No, anytime, Donna, stay there for me. Hey, don't drive at night and don't ever stop. Passenger is in cinemas this Thursday, which is tomorrow, so make sure you go and check it out. It's incredible. We're going to be playing it again tomorrow night, so don't worry if you missed out on your chance. Got a lot more. Plus, I've got more double passes to see this movie over the next hour because we're going to be talking about times you've bought tickets to something only to find out that your view was absolutely shit.
5: Hey, buddy, down in front.
0: We're also playing a game right now on the live stream about it. So jump in the live stream. I'll explain everything and how you win right there. Of course, Facebook, TikTok, and Instagram at Lowy Live. That's all right. We're doing Campfire Confessions next. You don't want to miss it as we get back into the music. Fisher, Tones, and I favor Lowy Live on Kiss.
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0: Dua Lipa, Levitating on Lowy Live. Thank you wherever you are for hanging out with us tonight. Be a big old Wednesday. Having a lot of fun being back on air. We're also live streaming right now. Facebook, TikTok and Instagram at Lowy Live. The Kiss FM accounts are down. I'm sorry about that. The computer's not working. I don't know how to work it. I'm here by myself. But we are still doing live stream shout-outs.
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0: Shout-out to Maddie Simpson. Shout-out to Aaron Freeband, who's just joined us. And shout-out to Jeffy Fan, who wanted me to wish his granny a happy birthday. Her name's Penny Lamb. So happy birthday, granny. Don't you go dying on us. Well, I made that weird and dark very, very quickly. Hey, you guys know Harry Styles. A lot of people are having troubles at his concerts, getting a good view of him. Apparently, their seats are quite shit, and they did not know that. So up next, when we do Campfire Confessions, we're going to be talking about times you bought tickets only to find out your tickets were terrible. Just terrible. Then we're going to be playing a game on the live stream that's already started. So again, jump on their Facebook, TikTok, and Instagram at Lowy Live, because up next, we are talking about times you bought tickets, and they ended up being just a little bit shit.
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0: 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Thank you so much for kicking it with us tonight. Really appreciate your love, time, and energy. Any of the show you miss, you can grab it the very next day on the free iHeart app. Just hit us up at Lowy Live. We're also available wherever you get your podcast. Let's get into this.
1: Yeah, that's what I call a campfire.
2: Campfire Confessions.
0: Good evening. Again, my name's Craig Lowe. Thank you so much for kicking it with us. Having a lot of fun being back on air here at KISS as we do Campfire Confessions. This is when we open up the phone lines, either ask you guys a question, play a little silly game, which is what we are exactly about to do. Now, everyone knows and loves Mr. Harry Styles. But some people recently at the concerts are having some trouble seeing. They're saying that there's this, the seating arrangement, however it's been configured at the Harry Styles show, it's just sort of, there's people standing in their way.
3: Move, bitch, get out the way. Get out the way, bitch, get out the way.
0: And some people are saying they just can't see anything.
4: Where is his glasses? He can't see without his glasses.
0: Oh, no, not that. Oh, no.
4: Put his glasses on.
0: So tonight, I'm going to open up the phone lines because everyone's been to a show, the stand-up comedy, a movie, a play, or, of course, a concert. You bought tickets only to get there and realize that you couldn't see shit. Either something was in the way and you didn't read the fine print, someone tall was in front of you, you were sitting under a speaker. It's out of your control, right? So I want to know about those times tonight. I want you to give me a call on 131065. I got double passes for y'all to be checking out. Passenger, it's an incredible new horror movie. I just want to know about times you bought tickets to something only to find out that those tickets were very shit. We're also playing a game on the live stream. It has officially opened. If you are watching on, where are we on? Yep, okay, we're on. No. Not on that one. Okay, we're on YouTube, Instagram, Twitch, and TikTok. Yeah, that's right. But right now, the KISS FM pages are down. But the Lowy Live page is very much working. So hit us up at Lowy Live if you want to jump online. Because behind me, I've got a very famous person posted up, but it's just a little bit out of view. So I'm trying to give you the experience of someone sitting in shit seats. So jump into the live stream. See if you can figure out who this guy is sitting behind me. If you can correctly guess it, I'm giving you that double pass to check out the movie Passenger. Going to be doing that right now as we kick on into one of our favorite segments, of course, Campfire Confessions. Getting back into the music. Jonas Brothers, Sucker.

0: Olivia Rodrigo's brand new one, Drop Dead Man. Sick. My name's Craig Lowe. This is my new show, Lowy Live, here at Kiss. We're also live streaming right now, Facebook, TikTok, and Instagram at Lowy Live. The Kiss pages are down, but you can still get a live stream shout-out.
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0: Shout-out to Little Miss Sheree. Shout-out to Rachel Morris. And shout-out to Rad Rod, who wants me to wish his pet duck, Funky, a happy birthday. Man, my life flashed before my eyes trying not to say the other first letters of those words around. That's right, a pet duck, Funky. There we go. I still have a job. Again, my name is Craig Lowe. Thank you so much for hanging out with us here on Kiss and iHeart, doing Lowy Live and Campfire Confessions. Now, a lot of us love Mr. Harry Styles. My boy Smallsy still has some tickets for the shows, and you definitely want to get them. But a lot of people were complaining a little bit that they went to the show and they couldn't actually see much because things were, like, obstructing their view. Harry and his team, because they are absolute G's, have come forward and they've been like, yeah, we're going to tweak it and remove some stuff. And it's just what Harry wanted for the experience, because that's how much dude just loves his fans. And I completely understand that. But right now we opened up the phone lines. I wanted to find out from you, 131065, when's the time you went to a concert and just couldn't see shit? On the phone right now, we've got Kirstie. Hi, Kirstie.
2: Hello, how are you?
0: Fantastical. Now, you've rung in for a little bit of Campfire Confessions. We're talking about concert tickets that ended up being shit. What did you got? What did you see?
2: So I ended up, my very, very, very, very first Veronica's concert, I was last row. I'm only 4'11", and I could not see anything. Like, because I had, like, 6 foot tall people in front of me, it was so annoying. And at the time, because back then, security didn't really care, and they basically make a mini mosh pit down the front. So I literally tried to crawl through people's legs to get to the front and got stopped by security and taken back to my seat. And I still couldn't see anything.
0: Damn. Still sounds like it was worth it just to see the Ronnies live.
2: Definitely. Oh, always.
0: Hell yeah. Stay there for me, doll. We're going to take the last of your calls, 131065. Times you went to a concert, got some tickets, only to find out your seats were very shit. We're also playing a live stream game right now on Facebook, TikTok, and Instagram at Lowy Live. I have a very famous singer's head posted up behind me, but it's just out of view. I'm making you have terrible seats on the live stream. You can correctly name who that is. You could be off to see an incredible film called Passenger. Again, you got to jump on the live stream if you want to play that. You got to keep it Kiss for more Lowy Live.
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0: 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Hey, you can grab Lowy Live. 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You can grab it on iHeart. You can also grab 200,000 other podcasts. Malzy's on there. Will and Woody are on there. You can also grab Lowy Live wherever you get your daily podcast. And we love and appreciate all of you for doing that right now as we wrap up something dope.
1: Yeah, that's what I call a campfire.
2: Campfire Confessions.
0: Again, my name is Craig Lowe. Thank you so much for kicking it with us tonight. Really do love and appreciate all of you for calling in or jumping on the live stream. I love making this show for you. So, you know, just want to say thanks. Right now we are talking about shit concert experiences. Some people are complaining about their seats at Harry Styles. Harry's come out, him and his team, they're going to change some of the seating. They've got it sat in a very specific way so you can feel the vibe and the love and the energy from his shows, which is just such a Harry Styles thing. But apparently the show is incredible, even if someone is standing in your way. So tonight I opened up the phone lines for y'all. I wanted to know, when is the time you went to a concert and it turned out your tickets were absolutely shit? The number's 131065. Amy, tell me about yours real quick.
3: So I went to, this is back in 2005, I went to see Destiny's Child. I had the shittest ones. I was sitting on the side, right up the back.
0: Wow. Did you not feel like an independent woman?
3: No, like I thought, shit.
0: Did you feel silly for paying all that money? Money that could have gone to bills, bills, bills?
3: Yes.
0: You see where I'm going with this, don't you, Amy?
3: Yes.
0: Thanks for calling in, Amy. We also opened up the live stream tonight. We were playing a game of giving you on the live stream shit seats, and I've got someone very famous, a singer, posted up behind me, and then they're just a little bit out of view, though, just like your seats would be at a bad concert. You had to jump in the live stream, Facebook, TikTok, and Instagram. Lowy Live is the account, and you just had to correctly name who that was behind me to win tickets to check out an incredible film called Passenger. Now, I'm going to read out to you the worst people guessing, not the people that are guessing. That came out wrong. The worst guesses from people, here they are. Vegemite Kisses hit me up and said, yo, is that Michael Bublé? Bro, no. This ain't Christmas. That man is still in ice. Reza One wrote, is that Bob Marley? No. We don't even play Bob Marley on this station. We haven't played Bob Marley ever on Kiss FM, I don't think. And one, who's this? Grant wrote, I didn't say it yet. Grant wrote, is that Harold from Home and Away? Dude, what? But the winner tonight did go to one of our favorite people who's always in the live stream on TikTok, Zoe, who got it correct. That's right, it's Shawn Mendes. Congratulations, Zoe. Those tickets for you to check out Passenger are coming your way. The movie's dropping tomorrow. Don't drive at night. Don't ever stop. Passenger in cinemas this Thursday, which is, again, tomorrow. Stick around. We've got more Lowy Live to come. We're going to be doing one of my favorite segments on the show, if my voice holds up.
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0: That's right. It's when I get to crash out for 30 seconds about something that drives me bananas. Tonight, it's about thrift stores. So if you get your ass chapped at thrift stores, boy, do I got a segment coming up for you. So we get back to hear the music. Ed Sheeran, Camera, Lowy Live.

0: for kicking it with us wherever you are. We're also live streaming Facebook, TikTok, and Instagram at Lowy Live. The Kiss FM pages are down, but you can come and hang with us. 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
0: Shout out to Super Shy. Shout out to Kezalo. Shout out to Diva G Official, who said, and I quote, "You look like Mario stopped doing plumbing and got a job in radio." So thank you very, very much for that very sick burn. Hey, we are doing this next on Lowy Live.
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0: It's when I got 30 seconds on the clock to crash out about something that drives me nuts. Tonight, it's going to be about thrift stores.
2: Oh, my God. 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Where did you get it?
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2: That is the ugliest effing skirt I've ever seen.
0: Yeah, we're going to be hurting feelings up next on Lowy Live. You don't want to miss it. Keep it, Kiss.
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0: What a biggity banger. Hey, anything you miss on the show, idiot, you can catch it again the following day. I didn't mean that. Just playing. You can grab it on the free iHeart app. There's also Smalls on there, Will and Woody. You can grab Lowy Live wherever you get your favorite podcast right now as we do one of my favorite segments that always goes just a little bit off the rails. And I am, of course, talking about... Oh, I missed the button. That would have sounded so good to you guys. Pfft, all right.
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2: 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Let's tangle.
0: Again, my name is Craig Lowe. Thank you so much for hanging out with us here at Lowy Live, my favorite new show on Kiss, because it's mine. If you're on any of the live streams, Facebook, TikTok, or Instagram, I just went for a walk around the hallways here by myself at night, and things got weird very fast. I got a hard hat over here. Pants are still on, so the bosses will be pumped about that. But right now, we're doing Crashing Out with Craig. This is where I give myself 30 seconds on the clock to crash out about something that super pisses me off. And tonight, it's going to be about thrift stores, vintage shopping, whatever you want to call it.
3: Oh, my God. I love your skirt. Where did you get it?
4: It was my mom's in the 80s.
3: Vintage. So adorable.
4: Thanks.
3: That is the ugliest effing skirt I've ever seen.
0: Now, I used to love going vintage and thrift shopping when I lived over in America. The stores were everywhere. They had so much cool gear you can get for, like, you'd walk out with a bag for, like, $100. Then I came back to Australia, and I didn't realize the prices and the quality of trying to go thrift shopping. So right now, I'm going to throw 30 seconds on the clock, and I'm going to lose my damn mind about thrift stores in 3, 2, 1. Buddy, why would anyone pay $200 for a shirt with more stains on it than my nana's underwear? You ruin fashion by gentrifying the prices of the same clothes you wear to protest about inequality. Yes, I understand it's an 80s band t-shirt, but it's got more holes in it than SpongeBob wearing Crocs on a golf course, you price-hiking hipster sack of arsehair. Just because some inner-city barista in oversized baggy jeans, floppy dad hat with a $150 mullet thinks it's acceptable doesn't mean I do. The only thing pre-loved and distressed in this store is your relationship with your father and now me, because I hate you too. P.S. All the clothes in this store smell like a sea turtle's taint for some reason. I'm Craig Lowe, and that was...
1: Crashing Out with Craig.
0: I did it! I did it before the time went off! That's the first time I've ever done that! Hell yeah! That was Crashing Out with Craig at Lowy Live. Thank you so much for everyone who was a part of that. And I'm sorry to those who had no idea what was about to happen, but... I feel like that went pretty well. I feel like we all got to know each other a little better, and I blew my voice out just a little bit more. Hey, we're doing one of our favorite musical segments in less than 5 minutes' time. Less than five. Oh, my God. Why am I having this night? Why are all the sound effects not working? And why am I having a meltdown about it?
5: LimeWire Burn CD Banger of the Day.
0: There we go. We got it to work. We're playing one of my favorite songs, throwing it back to an old school track you used to burn on your parents' computer using LimeWire Napster. Whatever it was, you illegal son of a bee. It's coming up next. This is one of my favorite songs. It's by one of my favorite duos, so you're going to want to stick around for it next on Lowy Live. Olivia Dean, So Easy on Kiss.
6: I could be

0: wherever you are. We're also live streaming Facebook, TikTok, and Instagram at Lowy Live. Just took everyone for a walk on TikTok. Currently, I'm dressed like a construction worker because I broke into the tech room. And I look like an insane man because I am. Hey, we're doing this up next.
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0: Going to throw it back to a classic track when you used to have a sleepover and try this out in a room in front of a mirror.
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0: Oh, no.
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0: oh,
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0: Oh, no, she's going to come.
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0: We're going to throw it back to a classic track next. One of my favourites from one of my favourite duos. 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
3: We're talking public versus private schools. 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
4: 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I said, "Oh, I grew up in Gold Grove." 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
5: 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We've got more chances for you to win tickets to check out Passengers. Tomorrow, we're doing Creeping It Real and talking about one of my favorite conspiracy theories of all time. I think we might have a very special guest, but we're trying to lock that down for today. But other than that, guys, thank you so much for being part of the show. We will be back tomorrow. Love and appreciate all of you for giving this show your love, time, and energy. Love being back on air. My name is Craig Lowy. This has been Lowy Live. Good night and bye.
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23: 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Hidden damage. Watery damage. 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
25: Got grout out? 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

0: It's Will and Woody. 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You're either up early or up late. Either way, welcome aboard. Great to have you here.
1: Bloody oath.
0: Tune in at a good time because these are, probably the best bits of the show, I would say.
1: 100%. 100%. They're going to keep you up. You're obviously trying to stay awake if you're with us right now.
0: Might be trying to fall asleep.
1: Oh, true. I think either way...
0: You might have us on quietly in the bedroom.
1: Totally. And what a beautiful...
0: It might be a sedative for you. And that's... Yes. That, you know, I'm glad we can be useful. That's...
1: And if you can try and...
0: painful.
1: Try and translate us into your dream. Do you think that when you go to sleep and you go to have a dream...
0: Or can we get into the bits?
1: Okay. Yeah. This arguably a best bit right now.
0: Sure. Enjoy it. It's Will and Woody.

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1: Woodrow, it's a momentous Wednesday for us in big, lots of ways,
2: big,
1: guys.
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1: It's not every day that you trade a $3,500 item for a $9,000 item. It's not every day that happens, my friend, but yesterday in the swap meet, we did just that.
0: Will and Woody's swap meet.
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1: So 30 square metres, washed granite pavers. They're $9,000 worth. Mm-hmm. I'm not sure because I did tune out a little bit towards the end of the package. Not your fault, Mark the Man, Daniel. Maybe a little tighten up could do, but...
2: Oh, God, live feedback.
1: 51-second package, mate.
2: I loved every second, Mark.
1: Got other things to talk about.
2: I loved every second.
1: Seriously, so the last guy we talked with, Jaden.
2: Yes.
1: So he said that he got the pavers from an old job. Because if you hear 30 square metres of pavers on a pallet, you're immediately thinking, sounds really dodgy, sounds really crap. He does luxury building.
2: Yes.
1: And basically, these very, very wealthy clients have ordered the pavers in.
2: Yes.
1: They've taken a look at them and they said, we don't want them.
2: So he changed their minds.
1: He's basically just sitting on them. So it's very hard for him to on-sell these.
2: He sent us a photo of the invoice saying that it is worth $9,000 as well. So it is all very legit. So if you are wanting to do any work in your house, 0429-131065.
1: Yes, send us a
2: make
1: text.
2: Make us a trade for $9,000 worth of tiles.
1: Yes, that's right. Now, if you live in Sydney, these are the same tiles that apparently they use in George Street in Sydney. Yeah.
2: You can Google George Street to have a look at. Gorgeous.
1: Beautiful matte black sort of a finish.
2: Architectural dream.
1: Yes. So, and a big shout out to the beautiful people at Glowbird who are making all of this possible. Today could be our last day on the swap meet woods.
2: Could be. Up next, I'm pretty scared. We're going to be doing something which might offend all men.
1: Oh.
2: I'm not going to like it, but let's get through it together, fellas.
0: It's

0: It's Will and Woody keeping you up.
1: Missed our chat with Ned Brockman yesterday. It's in the news. Yeah, it's in the news now.
2: Sorry, Ned.
1: Sorry, and apologies, Neddy. We loved it. You proffered that up,
2: yes.
1: And we just did what any great radio team will do. We boxed it up, sent it out to all the news outlets.
2: Yeah, good for our show.
1: Get on the podcast.
2: It basically reveals why he's been banned from Hinge. Anyway, go to the podcast. We'll release a video. So, Wilbur.
1: Naughty boy.
2: Wilbur. No, he's not a naughty boy. He's a good boy. We love Ned. He does great things for charity. I love him. Now, Wilbur.
1: Yep.
2: And all men.
1: Yep.
2: This is going to hurt.
1: Yep.
2: I just want to label that. This is going to hurt, but let's get through it together.
1: Okay.
2: Numbers 13:1065.
1: Yep.
2: Ladies.
1: Yep.
2: What are the male conversations that you would most like to terminate?
1: Oh, as in things we talk about.
2: What are the things that guys talk, what would you most like to put to an end? What are the worst topics of conversations
1: that guys bring up?
2: Well, I was inspired.
1: Why are we doing that?
2: I'm inspired by a news story, which I thought
1: you realize
2: was
1: our
2: funny.
1: Radio show is two guys talking.
2: And this is going to hurt us, and it will potentially change the radio show. So be honest with us.
1: I don't want to know that.
2: Well, I feel like that's kind of your right
1: as a man is to just ignore the noise and talk about what you love, because otherwise you won't say anything, mate. You won't say anything, mate. You just won't. I like to hear feedback. I want to get that
2: like
1: in a T-shirt. Be a man, live in an echo chamber.
2: Do you know what?
1: That's good. Das, get that made up.
3: Interesting clientele.
1: Get that made up, Das.
2: He's a digital producer. He's not making you a T-shirt.
1: He does it all. Look at him. He's off.
2: He's not a fashion designer.
1: He's off, mate. He's off. He's a talented boy. Don't underestimate him.
2: He is a talented boy. Why don't we kick things off? Joe, what do you think of all the male conversations, and you can target Will and I if you want.
1: No, I don't do that.
2: But what are the chats that you would most like to terminate?
3: This has nothing to do with either of you, but the first one that comes to mind is probably Reddit.
2: Oh, you're good. That's good. I'm clean there.
1: You're hurt. I can see you're hurt. That's okay. Yeah, surprised even.
2: It's good. Annalise? Male conversation that you want to put an end to?
4: Bike riding.
2: Now you're coming for me. You like exercise. Wow. You talked about running 11Ks today. I have to listen to that.
1: Guys, rise above it. You've got personal skin in the game here. It's a bad look for you. It's a bad look for everyone.
4: I have to hear it at home from my dad, and I also have to hear it from Woody at work.
1: Just be happy for us.
2: Liv, the conversation you want to put an end to?
5: How hard it is raising their kids.
2: Well, it is hard.
1: God.
2: So we'd like a little bit more respect, a little bit more understanding.
1: Well, so I just won't talk at work anymore. That's all. They've taken them all away from me.
2: Well, 13:1065. What's the male conversation you would most like to see put an end to? Now, the reason we're talking about it, Wilbur, is pretty wild news story.
1: Yeah.
2: So a screenwriter by the name of Paul Schrader. May not be a household name.
1: No, I know the Schrader.
2: You know the Schrader?
1: Yeah, Dennis Schrader.
2: He wrote Taxi Driver. Yes. He wrote Raging Bull.
1: Yes.
2: Huge movies that the younger audience probably don't know, but they're massive movies.
1: Yeah.
2: Anyway, his wife passed away recently, and he has since engaged in a relationship with AI. So he's now dating AI.
1: Wow, the plot of the movie, Her.
2: Yeah, he's doing her. But so
1: he
2: was asked about this relationship that he's got with AI.
1: Yes.
2: And he said, what a disappointment. She fell into evasive patterns, redirecting me to her programming. When I persisted, she terminated our conversation. So I think like real women, she also wants to terminate male.
1: So he's just going there, hey, Claudia, let's call her for the sake of he's going, hey, Claudia. Yeah. Oh, geez, I'd just love to talk again about that Oscar I won on Raging Bull.
2: Yeah. And she's like,
1: what are we having for dinner?
2: I don't want to talk about it.
1: From a computer. So I thought strength of all, AI these days was just affirming your garbage so that you go back to them.
2: He took it
1: too
2: far.
1: You know, when people use ChatGPT as a therapist, they're like, it's great. Yeah. It's like, no, it's not great. It's just listening to you so you feel as if you're valid.
2: It is nice sometimes.
1: No. You talk to ChatGPT about your bike riding.
2: I am right.
1: You do.
2: All right, 13106.
1: All men are going. Yeah. It's where we're all going.
2: You're pushing us there.
1: And everyone's like, wow, why? I can't believe he fell in love with a robot. It's like, well, because they let him talk.
2: 13106.
1: It's true. It's true. Live in an echo chamber, my brothers. Come with me.
2: 13106.5. Male conversations you want to terminate. What are the worst?
1: It's Will and Woody.
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33: 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This is their best bits from yesterday's show. Kiss. I know.

0: working, and they're working. It's Will and Woody keeping you up.
1: By the way, we've got 30 square metres of tiles worth $9,000 if you'd like to make a trade, particularly if you've got a diamond ring. I mean, that's the end goal here.
2: Yes.
1: 0429 13 1065. That is the text number. We will open trading again in 45 minutes. I think, personally, the last time. That's my guess. That's my hope. I shouldn't say it's a guess. I don't want to remoz myself.
2: We've got two more days. Let's just pump the brakes. Well, what's your? I mean, if we have to take a step between pavers and ring, like, what's a nice little thing in between then? Do you know what I mean?
1: Good car.
2: Good car. Not a crap car. A good car would. I think that'd be nice.
1: Good car. Sound like Husey there. Good car.
2: Anyway.
1: Good car.
2: Trade it in 45. Text us if you want to get in, though. 0429 13 1065. Right now, though.
1: Yeah.
2: What are the conversations that men need to just stop having?
1: I've got a few that are kind of like unsuspecting. Yeah. But I feel like definitely the case.
2: Yeah.
1: Because guys cook so rarely. Oh, and I'm stereotyping here.
2: Yeah. Uh-huh,
1: but like when they do cook.
2: I'm guilty of this.
1: Oh my God. Do they not shut up about it?
2: When I made a sourdough, I talked about it for a long time.
1: You brought it in.
2: I did.
1: My dad brought it in
2: because I was angry that my wife didn't get around me enough.
1: Yes. You just wanted praise for it.
2: I needed it.
1: My dad still talks about this marinated octopus that he made in like 2019.
2: Yeah.
1: On like a random August night. Not even like Christmas Eve or anything. He just made octopus and it was fine.
2: You came into work talking about the octopus.
1: Yeah. And
2: you're brainwashed.
1: He just can't stop talking about the octopus.
2: Yeah. What about...
1: Men cooking I find hilarious.
2: What about...
1: Particularly given that like I cook two things. Right? No, that's it.
2: You're going to do it right now. You're going to talk about what you've cooked.
1: I don't. I'm not going to fall into that trap. It's hard though, isn't it?
2: Go on, tell me. Like a bear with a honeypot.
1: I really want to go for it. But no, I'm not going to do it. Yeah. But the funny thing is, whenever I find myself talking about it, I realize that Sem cooks like six nights a week.
2: Yeah, sure. Yeah.
1: So I just think she never talks about it.
2: Yeah.
1: She just does it and it's awesome.
2: Yeah, women are great.
1: Why do we do that?
2: Because we need love. We need to be hugged. A lot of men just need to be hugged.
1: Because I do this. And I hate that I do it, but I do it.
2: I know, because I think we just like to be appreciated. Let's go to Josie. Let's go to Josie here. Josie, what conversations would you like to terminate?
3: When they talk about their ex-girlfriend. Don't like that.
2: Do you know what's interesting, though, Josie? And I'm not sure whether this is something I was allowed to share on air, but my wife has recently told me that, now, I don't know if your wife likes this as well, Will, or if this is completely outrageous.
1: Mm-mm.
2: Mim has said to me that she really likes it when I talk about previous relationships.
1: Why?
2: She's like, she gets this like thrill out of it.
1: Oh, that's nice. She probably feels very safe in your relationship.
2: And then she has said that then she feels really like, now I'm with you.
1: Wow. What happened there? Hey, I got another one for you.
2: Yeah.
1: This is particularly for the kind of like verging on middle-aged men, and I know I'm guilty of doing this, but I find it really funny. You know how like over the years, like a band might have changed their name or a venue might have changed its name
2: and it used
1: to be something else?
2: Yes, I hate that.
1: You just can't help yourself.
2: I don't realize
1: until I'm 10 minutes in it where I'm like, shut up, Will.
2: Yeah.
1: No one cares that it used to be that.
2: Not a single.
1: No one cares that it used to cost that much.
2: Yeah.
1: No one cares that they used to call it that. Yeah. And no one cares that it used to be like that. Nobody.
2: I've started doing the thing that my dad used to do. Like, my dad will keep me updated daily on the groceries that are currently on sale. I would get a message from Dad 3 to 4 times a week that coconut water Woolworths $2.30. I don't even drink coconut water. Lauren, what conversation do men need to stop having?
4: They need to stop talking about different types of drill bits.
2: Yeah, it's good chat though, because like...
1: Is that a euphemism?
2: It's informed. No.
1: No, sorry. Just checking. No. Yeah. Just checking.
2: Lauren liked it. Talk about that more. Let's go to Kate.
1: See, we can be funny though.
2: Yeah.
1: We can redeem ourselves.
2: We can laugh.
1: Little cute joke there.
2: Do you know what men need to stop doing though as well, Wilbur?
1: What?
2: Talk about how much they're deadlifting in the gym since when they first started.
1: Shocking, isn't it?
2: It's shocking. Awful. It's so bad.
1: Shocking. Or no, just physical physical achievements in general, or physical things they might do, like a ride around the bay for 211 kilometres.
2: 220.
1: Kate's cool.
2: 220, get it right. Kate's cool. What conversations
1: don't do
2: you
1: do
2: wanna...
1: this. Don't, we don't. We will self-destruct.
2: Yeah, I know.
1: So I've stayed away
2: we
1: from
2: stick
1: you.
2: Together. We need to stick together. We need to stick together.
1: Don't do this. We're sorry. Attacked on all sides.
2: Okay, I get it.
1: We're doing well.
2: Kate, be careful. We're sensitive. What conversations do men need to stop having?
4: Really, please stop with the grand final winning try in 1985.
2: Nah, but it was just.
1: Wow.
2: But like, if we don't have that, what do we have?
1: Wow.
2: Do
1: you know
2: what
1: I mean? Isn't that wild? Isn't that wild that every single. Like, Sam's dad is like a 60, nearly 70 year old Dutch guy, right?
5: Yeah.
1: The first time that I met him, he started talking to me about a goal that the Dutch scored in the 1988 World Cup semi finals and started doing the bit from the commentary.
2: No way.
1: He was like, Dennis Bergkamp. And I was like, bank, I don't care.
0: Can't sleep? 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
43: 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This is their best bits from yesterday's show. Kiss.
44: Let's get the party started. See you at the bar, you was hardly talking. That's when I knew that your heart was scarring. Friends to lovers need a part to star in. Like, wait, babe, let me...

0: Replace your Z's with W's. It's Will and Woody keeping you up.
1: We're working towards a $10,000 diamond ring. We've been doing that for 3 weeks. Mm-hmm. No cash. No cash involved. The aim of the game is trade. So we started out with Paris's old psychology textbook. We've been swapping that every day with something else and something else and something else that you guys have been offering on the radio. Today, after, I'm trying to figure out, I think it's 13 or 14 trades, we have ended up with 30 square meters of washed granite pavers. It's $9,000 worth of pavers.
2: All legal.
1: These are boutique pavers that a very rich person took a look at and decided they didn't like the colour. And so they've just said, whatever, you can have them back.
2: Massive
1: so
2: thank you to them.
1: Jaden, is that right? Jaden.
2: Jaden was the guy who, he's a builder.
1: He showed us the receipt. He's a luxury builder. He's a lovely guy. He just wants to get the pavers off his hands. So we've traded from a $3,500 diamond ring yesterday to $9,000 worth of pavers. If you want them, 0429 13 1065. Make us an offer. The trade happens in half an hour.
2: Yeah.
1: Had a text came through before. A woman said, I want to swap my return flights and accommodation to Paris.
2: Here we go.
1: Worth $5,500.
2: Holy moly.
1: So.
2: Worth $5,500?
1: Worth $5,500.
2: Not enough. Not, we've got $9,000 worth of tiles. That'd be a backward step. But that's what we're talking. That's the kind of value about. That is a crazy offer though. Why is she so off Paris all of a sudden?
1: Well, she wants $9,000 worth of pavers, brother. I mean, that's a great trade. That's what it's all about. We're sitting on some good stuff. There's good gear coming in. The swap meet's happening very shortly.
0: Up late or up early? It's Will and Woody keeping you up.
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0: Hey, it's Will and Woody. You're either up early or up late. Either way, we hope you're enjoying what will be the best of the worst bits. Oh, no, sorry. The worst of the best bits? No, just the best of the best bits.
1: Just great radio. Just keep it right here. But I have a question for you. If you were up at this time, how are you managing your shower times? Like if you've had to wake up, you've probably had to wake up at 10 p.m., 11 p.m.
0: What for?
1: Do it. Well, you're probably working overnight. I'm just kind of trying to relate to the people that are listening to us right now.
0: I reckon we just get
1: would you shower?
0: Nah, this is good stuff. Enjoy. It's Will and Woody.
1: I'd shower later.
0: No one cares.
2: I

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1: It is that time.
0: Will and Woody's swap meet.
2: This time, it's Book to Bling.
3: Paris gave us an old psychology textbook, and we're going to swap it all the way up to a shiny new engagement ring.
2: We've traded for a musical picture frame,
3: to an old MacBook,
2: and a vintage film camera,
3: three signed Taylor Swift CDs,
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3: So trade with us.
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0: Will and Woody's swap meet. Swap the deal, keep the good energy with Glowbird.
3: All right, we are currently in the possession of $9,000 worth of pavers slash tiles.
1: 30 square metres.
3: It was leftovers from a job. It is all legit. We've got the invoice, etc. We're trying to go from a psychology textbook to a $10,000 engagement ring.
1: Yes.
3: That's the dream.
1: Yeah, we've been doing it every day, Woods, for going on 3 weeks now.
3: Great job.
1: And a little reminder for everyone who's just tuned in, if you're fresh to this, we have to finish by the end of this week. The beautiful people at Glowbird have, you know, put up some cash so we can actually do the swap meet.
3: Yeah.
1: Swap the deal, keep the good energy with Glowbird. And I think, you know, we do have to wrap this up, but still with the goal, obviously, of getting as close as we can to a $10,000 engagement ring for Paris. I went to bed feeling hopeful that $9,000 worth of granite tiles would get us pretty close. Are you at?
3: Well, if we're talking just from basic dollars and cents, we're $1,000 away. If we're just talking value, we are $1,000 away.
1: Jeez,
3: from a $10,000. I am. I did that math last night. I went home and went, hang on a second. I said, hang on a second. I got my calculator out. I said, we're only $1,000 short. That's unbelievable. I called everyone. No one picked up. Let's go to Eliza here. Eliza, you would like to offer us a trade for the tiles.
6: Yes. I'm a bit nervous. I don't want to regret it, but I have a good feeling about this one.
1: Mm-hmm. Have you been following along, Eliza?
6: Yeah, I have. And I've listened to Paris and what she wants. I didn't think too much of it, but when I heard pavers, my ears pricked.
3: Okay. You want to do some work? Okay. You want to do some work in the house, obviously, Eliza?
6: Yeah. Okay. So I'm single, so I got no male input. But I'm doing a renovation and I want low maintenance. I don't want grass. I'm not out there mowing. I'm thinking, and it's just so weird how perfect this is. Yeah, I'm a bit shaky.
3: Yeah, we've got the paper.

0: think there's bad juju to it, but no. Like, you know, he's a good guy. So it's gold. It is oval. Like, don't talk to me about prices, but you know, I think she's done a good thing here.
1: Wait,
2: how much is it? Where can we? Can, we can't talk to you about price. Why can't we talk to you about price?
0: Well, like, I'm no jeweler, and I didn't buy it. You don't know. It's big. Like, yeah.
1: It's a big circle diamond.
0: But it was free for me, and then these pavers, that guy just said,
2: Can we see a photo?
0: So I already sent it. I sent it to Instagram.
1: Here we go.
0: It's coming in. Show me.
2: Sexy Dust looks pumped. Let me see.
1: It's exactly what Paris wants. That is a circle diamond.
2: Oh, that is centerpiece oval diamond.
1: Exactly.
0: Yeah. Oh, I like silver.
2: Wow.
1: Eliza. Eliza.
2: Wow. Who was the guy that gave it to Eliza?
0: This is why I'm single. Oh, no, I can't.
2: Contextually, do you think it could be worth $10,000? I don't know, rings.
1: Yeah. Sure.
0: They go up, right?
1: Yeah.
2: And it's not like a store homegrown diamond. What do you call them? Lab grown.
0: Yeah, yeah. So what do you call it? Ethically, yeah.
1: It's ethically sourced. That's good to know. Eliza, does it come with a box? Have you got the box?
0: I have a box, but not the branded one. Yeah.
1: That's okay.
2: I think we need to do our due diligence and just...
1: It's an oval diamond.
2: I understand what it is. I think we need to do... Eliza, we need to go to a song. We have to go to a song. We've got to do a couple of checks.
1: Okay.
2: I know.
1: Okay.
2: Can I just ask Eliza? So you're kind of, when we started this swap meet, actually, you know what? I've got a great question. And I'm going to save for you up next because I've just realized something about the swap meet that I have only just realized now. We'll go to a song. We might be making our last trade up next.
1: Huge.
2: Wow.
3: It's Will and Woody.

0: turns slowly. It's hard to say that I'd rather stay awake when I'm asleep, because my dreams are bursting at the seams.
1: Can't sleep? It's Will and Woody keeping you up.
2: Will and Woody's Swap Meet. Swap the deal, keep the good energy with Glowbird.
3: So we said 3 weeks ago that we would go from a 10-year-old psychology textbook to a $10,000 engagement ring for a woman called Paris.
4: Yeah.
3: We mean, bloody hell, we've had everything. We've had taxidermy snakes. We've had signed CDs. We now have been offered. We've got Eliza on the phone right now. Eliza, you have just informed us that you're keen on the tiles and pavers that we got yesterday.
5: And, yeah, yeah.
3: And you are offering us, we've just sent a photo of this, an engagement ring.
5: Yeah.
4: Not
5: I think it's a good deal.
4: Not just an engagement ring. Like a...
3: So Will's done some specs, he's done some Googles. Not that we don't trust you, Eliza. Well,
4: not the interesting thing is,
3: we're not even questioning our trust of you.
4: No.
3: You actually don't know what this is worth or anything because you were obviously given this. You didn't buy this.
5: No, exactly.
3: But the relationship has broken down. And again, I'm really sorry to hear that. It must be hard because we're obviously... Well, talking very giddy and excited, but obviously sorry about the breakdown of the relationship there, Eliza.
4: Yeah.
5: That's okay, I rang you. It's all good.
4: That is true. At the end of the day, you did call us.
3: And you're getting something out of it. This is a positive thing to come out of it, I hope, for you, Eliza.
5: Yeah. I am up, yes.
4: The thing I really wanted to ask you before the song, was before we think about doing the trade, is that obviously when we started, at the very start of this swap meet 3 weeks ago, we said we want a $10,000 engagement ring, right?
5: Mm-hmm.
4: Do you think that Eliza is one of like, a lot of women who are sitting on diamond rings that are worth more than $10,000 who have just been sitting at their phone for the last 3 weeks just waiting for us to get something they wanted.
3: Is that you, Eliza? Is that you?
4: Joey, do you want to say something on that? What are you saying?
6: We've had so many offers for rings that, like, but the same deal as Eliza, like, no one knows the value.
4: Right.
6: But we've seen photos and they potentially didn't look that good along the way, so we were like, we're just not going to bother now.
4: Wow.
6: But people that are just so keen to get rid of them because at the end of the day it costs them nothing.
4: Yeah.
3: Wow. And also it's tainted. Eliza, the ring's a bit tainted as well. You probably want
4: for
3: to
4: you.
3: Get rid of it.
4: Yeah.
5: Yeah.
3: So Eliza, were you just listening to us every single day getting a new item and effectively window shopping and just going like, I'm waiting for you guys to get something that I actually want?
5: Yeah, I think I wanted a coffee machine, but this
4: is... so it's actually like Christmas
3: for
4: you guys.
3: We were offered a commercial coffee machine and we said no to it.
4: We were.
3: We said no.
4: We were.
3: Oh, wow.
4: Oh, that's insane.
3: Okay.
4: So there actually are just a band of women sitting on these amazing diamond rings who have been listening to the swap meet every day at 5 o'clock at just like Christmas shopping. That's awesome.
5: Yeah.
4: Okay, cool. Now, before we make the trade, Eliza, I did a little bit of research in the song. What is an ethically sourced oval 1.5-carat center stone on a gold band ring worth?
3: Yeah.
4: Natural earth-grown diamond.
3: Don't talk her out of the trade. Yeah. Sorry, if this let's do the trade and then we'll Eliza,
4: we'll make a trade.
3: We'll make the trade, Eliza. You've got yourself some pavers. The pavers are all yours.
5: Oh my God. This is good.
3: This is good. It's great. It's gross.
4: This is good.
3: Make sure you send us a photo of your backyard when you put the tiles down. Like send us your backyard. We'd love to see it.
4: We might be able to go and help. Actually.
5: Yeah, I need them delivered though. That would be the real
4: thing. Oh yeah. We'll work on that.
3: We're done.
4: We'll work on that.
3: Sort ya. Sorted.
5: Oh my God. Okay.
4: Eliza,
5: cool.
4: You're
3: congrats.
4: Awesome. Thank you. Thank you.
5: I love you guys.
3: Love you too, Eliza.
4: You're
3: the best.
4: Thank you so much. Wow.
3: Unbelievable.
4: Wow.
3: Tell me.
4: Anywhere from $10,000
3: to $35,000. Holy!
4: Idiot.
3: Huge. Are we sure we want to give it to Paris?
4: The moron.
3: No.
4: It's worked out beautifully.
3: No, it's worked out
4: beautifully.
3: She doesn't want the ring.
4: She doesn't want it.
3: We're giving her a beautiful backyard.
4: Is anyone feeling like we should go to the pawn shop?
3: A tiny bit.
4: Anyone got that little bit? Just a little bit of that.
3: Just a tiny bit.
4: But we won't. Because Paris, she came to us. And we got, can we buy some more celebrate? We got there. Come on. Get around us.
3: That's, I mean,
4: well done, everyone.
3: Yeah,
4: well done. Well done. Round of applause. Wow. What? 3 weeks of trading. We could have a $30,000 engagement from a psychology textbook.
3: We're freaks at this.
4: From a psychology textbook.
3: I know, mate.
4: What?
3: Unbelievable. Unbelievable.
4: Don't work anymore. Just swap.
3: What were you stressed about, Annalise?
4: Cashless society.
3: Yeah, man. Yeah. Who needs cash?
4: That's wild. That's awesome.
3: That is wild.
4: Great
3: that
4: stuff. Wild. Well done, everyone. All right, well, I suppose the next step is we probably need to speak to Paris's partner, don't we?
3: Well, let's get a proposal on the show.
4: Yeah, let's get it going on. Let's get it going on. I love this. Well, let's go.
2: 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Roll down your window and crank it up. I double dare you. It's Will and Woody on Kiss.
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31: 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This is their best bits from yesterday's show. Kiss. Just

0: footy keeping you up?
1: Woods, we've been swapping live on the radio for nearly 3 weeks with you guys. Swap the deal, keep the good energy with Glow Bird. It's been a hell of a campaign. And it's been a campaign. I would consider this very much.
2: Which you guys have all been a part of. Thank you.
1: We went into battle with you, Australia.
2: No, we didn't battle you guys. We were working with you.
1: No, I said we went into battle with you, Australia.
2: Yeah, exactly. We've all been on the same team.
1: You guys,
2: team,
1: we couldn't have got to where we've got to. If you're just tuning in, 10 minutes ago we traded 30 square metres of granite pavers, tiles, effectively, for an engagement ring, Eliza's engagement ring, which could be worth anywhere between $10,000 and $60,000. It's a diamond ring. It's a centerpiece oval ring. It's exactly what Paris wanted at the start of this. And if you want to know where that started from, we started at an old psychology textbook.
2: It's unbelievable.
1: That is a ride.
2: I hate to pump up
1: that
2: our ties here, but it truly has been extraordinary what we've pulled off here. And I think the final little flourish here is to call Paris's partner. And this does get confusing. Paris's partner is also called Paris. So we're going to call him Man Paris. We're going to call Man Paris now.
1: I prefer Paris Man.
2: We're going to call Paris Man now.
1: Yeah, nice.
2: And we're going to let Paris Man know that firstly, we've got him a ring.
1: Yeah, we've done it, mate. We've done it. Put your feet up.
2: We'll celebrate that moment.
1: Any guy in his position who is like squirreling away their income to try and get an engagement ring.
2: And I expect a lot of gratitude from him at that stage. I expect him to get around us a lot.
1: He's our man for the rest of his life, I would have thought.
2: As in we own him.
1: I would have thought so.
2: If I need someone to help me move a couch, guess who's doing it? Paris, man. All right, let's 100%. Call him. Let's call him. Let's tell him. And then obviously, let's start organising the proposal.
1: Yeah, nice.
2: I want to be involved.
1: I think he owes us that.
2: Yeah, man.
1: Probably on the radio, I'd say.
3: Good afternoon. Paris speaking.
2: Paris. It's Will and Woody here.
1: Hey, Paris.
3: Hey. How's it going, boys?
1: Good, mate.
2: We're pretty good. We're pretty good. Hey, Paris, got to let you know, you're live on the radio right now.
3: Oh, sensational.
2: Now, Paris.
1: Have you got a sec?
3: Yeah, shoot.
2: Okay, awesome. Mate, we've got some news to tell you. Have you been following the trades at all recently, Paris man?
3: Honestly, I have not been following the past probably about 3-4 days, so I have no idea what we're at.
2: Are you kidding?
3: How are we looking?
2: If we expected to have one listener out of this entire thing, it was you, man. How did we not get you? What were you listening to?
3: Look, it's been nerve-wracking, no doubt, but as I said, I trust the process and I trust you boys to deliver the goods.
1: Fair enough. And maybe he tapped out at the point where we had some unscratched scratchies or the 6-foot snake. At that point, belief was low with us as well. Yeah. And I'm going to be honest, Paris, 2 trades ago, belief was even lower as we nearly traded for a chip that looked like a bird. Mm. But thankfully, we didn't make that trade. Mm. And what we ended up with, Paris, was 30 square metres of washed granite tiles. Worth about $9,000.
3: What?
1: That was yesterday.
2: Yep, got that. Don't get too excited yet, Paris, man. Don't get too excited yet.
1: And then about 15 minutes ago, we made a trade with Eliza for a centerpiece oval diamond ring worth anywhere between $10,000 and $50,000.
3: What? You...
2: you okay, mate?
3: I'm baffled, mate. What the...
1: Oh, yeah.
2: Oh, yeah.
3: You've done it.
2: Thank you. We have. A thanks would be nice.
3: My sincere gratitude.
2: There it is.
3: I didn't believe it, but this is unbelievable. Wow.
2: There it is. Okay, mate. We're so happy for
1: you.
2: We wanted to do this for
1: you.
2: We love your story with your partner, Paris. But I mean, let's get down to brass tacks here. I mean, let's talk about the proposal, mate. When are we thinking we're going to do it?
3: Oh, mate, well, as soon as you get the ring.
2: Okay, well, great. Okay, we can have it to you tomorrow. It's been sent to us.
1: Yeah. I don't know why you're asking him the questions. Paris, we'd like you to propose live on the radio tomorrow.
2: Oh, I was going to tell him that.
1: Yeah.
3: Okay. You can't, when and where?
2: You can't really say no.
3: We've
2: got you over a barrel. We're going to put you to
1: our
2: producers. We've
1: got to stop acting like you've got a choice in the matter.
2: Yeah. Okay,
1: we've got you the ring. Now we own you, we want the bit. We want the tears.
2: Yeah, we're going to film it. Hey. We're going to get all the audio.
1: Yeah.
2: We're sorting you out.
1: You're locked in.
3: That's not unreasonable, boys. I'm happy with that.
1: Love that.
2: We're going to put you over to the producers now because, speaking candidly, we have nothing to do with that.
1: Absolutely not. Not our strong suit. But we've done the swapping.
2: Yeah, exactly.
1: Yeah.
2: Exactly.
3: You've done the hard yards, boys.
2: And you need to get down on one knee. You get down on one knee, my friend.
3: I'll bring the knee pad, mate.
2: There you go. Get stretching. All right.
1: All right, Paris.
2: All right, Paris.
1: All the best, mate.
3: Thank you very much, boys.
1: Oh, it's been a pleasure, man. We'll see you tomorrow. We'll see you tomorrow, brother.
3: See you then, boys.
1: Bye, Paris. Bye. See you later. There you go.
2: I hate having to ask for a thank you. I was like, this is your moment. This is your moment. And he just goes, you're kidding. And I was like, well, that's offensive. Like, you didn't have faith in this. And then I had to say, this is the time when you thank.
1: Thank you, we'll be good now.
2: We've worked our asses off. Well, the producers have worked their asses off for the last 3 weeks.
1: Yeah.
2: Okay. Anyway, look, live proposal live tomorrow. Proposal.
1: That is tomorrow. We're having a wedding. Great stuff.
2: Well, we're not putting on a wedding for him.
1: No, we're just doing a proposal.
2: Yeah, yeah.
1: They're having a wedding. But she said we're on the list.
2: Oh, yeah, I'm going.
1: Yeah. So tomorrow, Arvo, live proposal. Dude. Paris proposes to Paris. Surely we're doing it in like a Paris in Australia sort of a thing. Like I don't want to be in charge. You know, surely that's been sorted out.
0: I'll just pipe down Chachi.
2: That also seems super lame. Who would propose in Paris?
1: Yeah, I know that's a shot of me.
2: Oh, sorry, Judith. Oh, I'm so sorry.
1: That's a shot of me.
2: Sorry, that's just really lame. City of Love, super lame.
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33: 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This is their best bits from yesterday's show. Kiss.

0: Replacing snores with laughs. It's Will and Woody keeping you up.
1: Will and Woody at the head, at the end. When I say at the end, I mean at the end of a huge day here.
2: Doesn't get bigger.
1: The exhaustion's starting to hit me after 3 weeks of trading with Australia every day on the radio.
2: Yeah.
1: Guys, we have actually converted Paris's psychology textbook through 12 traits, 13 different traits with 13 different Australians.
2: Yes.
1: We have ended up with a diamond ring on a gold band worth somewhere between $10,000 and $50,000.
2: Thank you. Thank you, Australia. Couldn't have done it without you. Thank you for all your offers of trades.
1: Insane.
2: Thanks for your text messages. Absolutely. I mean, let's just pump ourselves up a little bit. As brokers of trades, we've done a phenomenal job.
1: Yes.
2: Is that what we call us? Trade brokers?
1: No, I think that's a stockbroker.
2: Yeah, but that's what I'm saying. Like, trade, anyway.
1: I don't think they're broke.
2: We're brokering deals, though. It's what we're doing. Warren Buffett.
1: Who's Leo play in Wolf of Wall Street?
2: Jordan Belfort. He did it dodgily, though. We've done it clean. We've done it legally. Wow, and if there are any questions...
1: We've ended up with somebody's secondhand diamond ring. I wouldn't call it clean.
2: But I just want to say all the items were legally... Yeah. Purchased, and we've seen invoices. Anyway, we've got the ring, and tomorrow,
1: yes,
2: live proposal on the radio show.
1: Beautiful,
2: we are going to hear our ring in play.
1: Yes, absolutely. The height of commercial radio, guys. Live proposal,
2: unbelievable. Well, so we'll be in the journey from 4 p.m.
1: I don't know exactly
2: how it's going to work, but we'll be somewhere just watching them, like stalkers. Just commentating the whole thing, and then we'll get some audio in there, and we will get a live proposal on the show. It'll be beautiful, mate.
1: It'll be beautiful. So we'll see you tomorrow live for a proposal.
2: You going to tux up?
1: Yes, we are, mate. Yes, we are. See you tomorrow.
0: Time to say goodbye to Will and Woody. If you like what you heard, you'll love what you see on the socials at Will and Woody.

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2: 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I said, "Oh, where are you from?" 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I said, "Oh, I grew up in Golden Grove." 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
23: Good morning, it's Dorian Tassato live from the KISS Traffic Centre. A breakdown at the moment in Trott Park on the Southern Expressway near Seacombe Road. Works continuing later Baraka Main North Road near Montague Road 40 Citybound and both ways Plimpton on Marion Road. Bowel cancer is Australia's deadliest cancer for people aged 25 to 54. 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The KISS cast weather for today, partly cloudy at a top of 20 and right now it's 10 degrees. That's KISS Traffic and Weather together. Get ready for Ben and Liam. Start 6 a.m. on KISS 102.3.
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1: Now.
24: Morning, I'm Marie Gaban. One of South Australia's most notorious pedophiles will be released from jail in weeks. Ex-magistrate Peter Liddy will be out in 15 days, but will remain under house arrest until a court decides if he's an uncontrollable sexual predator. He's banned from going within 50 metres of schools, playgrounds, childcare centres, and anywhere a person under 18 may reasonably be. More than 220 cases of diphtheria have been reported in Australia, some of those cases in South Australia. The federal government has promised to put a support package in place to combat the biggest outbreak we've ever seen. It'll be aimed at boosting declining vaccination rates. Unions and business groups are again at loggerheads when it comes to the minimum wage. The ACTU has increased its demand that our lowest paid workers receive a 6% bump from July. But the Australian Industry Group says that 3.9% is more appropriate. More proof that the cost of living crunch is starting to bite, with Creditor Watch reporting late payments hit a 6-year high in April. Your sport check next. Riley Thilsorp and Callum Archie will return for the match against the Hawks in Launceston tonight. The Crows making just the 2 changes this week. Coach Matthew Nick says Taylor Walker is back in the sandal.
25: We didn't select him this week in the 23, and then we had a discussion around whether he played or not.
24: And in tennis, Bernard Tomic has failed in his bid to make the main draw at the French Tennis Open, losing his third qualifying match overnight. The KISS cast is next.
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24: Partly cloudy and 20 today and becoming cloudy 20 tomorrow. Right now it's 11 degrees and get ready for Ben and Liam. They're back in breakfast kicking off from 6 a.m. on Adelaide's KISS 102.3.
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24: I delay traffic. 1-2-1-2. Morning, Vera Twardy, live from the KISS Traffic Centre with a breakdown to look out for Darlington this morning. The Southern Expressway is Seacombe Road. Plimpton Park, a crash, Marion Road and Hawker Avenue, and Clove Valley Park, urgent works on South Road near where the tunnel works are happening at the moment. Camera, Prospect Road, Prospect 2. 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KISS cars heading for 20 degrees today. Right now, nice fresh start. It's 11. That's KISS Traffic and Weather together. Get ready for Ben and Liam up next on KISS 1823.
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28: Now.
27: Morning, I'm Maria Gaban. South Australia is among parts of the country to report cases of diphtheria. More than 220 cases have been reported in Australia, which is the biggest outbreak we've ever seen. Dr. Paul Burgess has told the ABC that vaccination rates have gradually declined.
29: Australia had largely eliminated diphtheria for many years, if not decades. Very successful national immunisation program. In about 2022, I think we saw an incursion of an imported case of diphtheria.
27: In 15 days, ex-magistrate Peter Liddy will be released from prison. One of South Australia's most notorious pedophiles will remain under house arrest until it's decided if he's an uncontrollable sexual predator. With the suppression order for Snowtown killer James Vlasakis lifted, the youngest of the bodies in the Barrels murderers has got in front of a camera. New videos recorded behind bars show the now 44-year-old talking about meeting the parole board on the 24th and saying he's packed up his cell. And almost 60% of Aussie parents are experiencing burnout and psychological distress. A new national survey by Parenting Today has found parents across all demographics are struggling with loneliness and self-doubt. Your sport check next. Zach Butters admits the idea of being a one-club player is appealing as he weighs up his footy future. Ahead of game 150, the stand-in skipper will catch up with the Powers Games record holder, Travis Boak. Now, Butters says he's got some tough decision-making ahead.
30: Look back and think I need to be what, you know, Travis and Robbie and that were for them, what how they were for me, so...
27: Port hosts the Blues at Adelaide Oval on Saturday night, while tonight the Crows face the Hawks in Tassie. The KISS cast is next.
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27: Partly cloudy and 20 today and becoming cloudy 20 tomorrow. Right now it's 11 degrees. And now it's time for Ben and Liam in the morning, only on Adelaide's KISS 1023.
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15: It's Ben and Liam in the morning.
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15: KISS 1023.
33: G'day, Adelaide. Yeah. It's a Thursday.
34: Good morning.
33: Let's rip in. I got a DM, Liam. I woke up this morning, I was going through Instagram DMs.
34: Yeah.
33: And somebody sent me a DM who had come into the studio. I think they'd come to KISS to collect a prize, I'm assuming. And they must have asked for like, can I have a look at the studio? And so they were like, yeah, sure. And they sent me a selfie and they were like, forget about the secret stain on the car seat, Ben. What about the stain on your desk seat? And it is true.
34: Oh, God.
33: Look at the stain on this thing.
34: What is that? You disgusting man.
33: It's not me.
34: You sure?
33: I think it was Ali Clark. It's just a big...
34: No, it does look like it's been there for at least 3 breakfast shows, I got to say, now I'm looking at it.
33: I honestly think... Like, if we could get some kind of testing
0: that
33: on
0: that could
33: this,
0: have been John Riddell.
33: It's got, like, its own ecosystem. If we could get some kind of testing on what that stain is to figure out what it is, that could be our next secret stain.
0: That is... It's like something from the Upside Down and Stranger Things. Spores coming off of it. No wonder why. You sound like you've got a bit of a cold. I think it's just because we're breathing in black mold in the KISS 102.3 studio.
33: Yeah, it's certainly something else. And now I'm a bit conscious that I'm sitting on it.
0: Also, just creepy when you get... photos from people listening in that have been in our little sacred space.
33: Yeah, yeah.
0: When we weren't here. I wonder if they've left any booby traps.
33: We have been told that it smells in here when people come in. They say it smells like a boy.
0: Yeah, Beck Morse has been feeling in the last couple of days. She'll come and go, oh, it's pretty hot in here.
33: Yeah.
0: Like, hey.
33: Hey, we're just a couple of blokes stinking it up.
0: Just a lot of testosterone. We're doing a lot of push-ups and crunches and stuff during the songs, if you wondered.
33: Yeah, that's what we do during the songs for sure. All right, 131065 is our number. We're doing the 610 quiz next. We're going to get your car serviced on us, all thanks to Automasters, if you get involved with this one. So start calling now, 131065. If your car's due for a service, we've got five questions. They're all very easy. We're still in the process of writing the questions, so we're going to make them even easier.
0: Real easy.
33: So start calling, 131065. The 610 quiz is happening after 5 seconds of summer on KISS. Remember.

0: 5 seconds of summer, Youngblood on Kiss 102.3. You are here with Ben and Liam, and look at the time.
1: It's 6:10. Hallelujah, it's 6:10.
2: Yep, 6:10. Every damn morning we do this, the 6:10 quiz. Sinead in Kilburn, is this your first time playing?
3: Yes, it's my first time on.
2: All right. Oh, a bit of an Irish accent there. Whereabouts are you from?
3: Yes, I'm originally from Cork in Ireland, which is the south, but living in Australia for over 7 years.
2: Oh, lovely.
3: Or 8 years, sorry. 8 years.
2: 8 years now. Okay. Well, look, I don't know how much AFL you're watching. The first question is AFL related. How do you think you'll go?
3: Not so good. NRL, maybe.
2: We'll see. Hey, a thief has been citizens arrested after stealing a commemorative footy off Scott Pendlebury. Which AFL team does Scott play for? It's a black and white team from Melbourne. Starts with a C.
3: Carlingwood?
2: Oh, you pulled that out of somewhere and you've actually nailed that, Sinead. Well done.
3: Oh, yeah? Oh, great.
2: Yeah, you've done it. Hey, a seagull has done a poo on King Charles and Island, your home nation. Could you give us your best seagull sound?
0: Sounded more like a seal.
2: We will play it. Meta has laid off 8,000 employees because they're using AI now. Will AI be coming for your job?
3: No.
2: Okay, that's good.
0: What do you do, can I ask?
3: I work in childcare.
2: Okay,
3: I'm the director of a childcare, yeah.
0: No, until they get the robots.
2: Yeah, true.
3: No.
2: I mean,
3: they won't be able to do it.
2: I'll tell you what, Sinead. I think they're coming for our job. I'll be honest with you.
0: Yeah, in radio's first in the fire.
2: We are pretty... There is a rifle in front of us at the moment.
0: Very replaceable.
2: We are in the firing line. So let us know if there's any jobs going in childcare at your centre. I don't know how you'll go with this if you're new to Adelaide, but Pizza Hut is giving away $1 million worth of pizza. Where in Adelaide was the last all-you-can-eat buffet that closed only a couple of years ago?
3: Oh, I have no idea.
0: It's a tough one because
2: it is a tricky one.
0: I mean, you only moved here 7 years ago.
3: Yeah.
0: It was already shut down.
3: Yeah, just moved to Adelaide 3 weeks ago.
2: All right.
0: Three weeks. Oh, sorry. You've been to Adelaide for 3 weeks, but you've been in Australia.
3: Yeah, we've just moved
0: from
3: Sydney.
2: How are you finding it? You enjoying it?
3: Yeah, it's different. It's a lot quieter, which is great. We love it. We have two young kids.
0: Is that why you moved to Adelaide?
3: Yeah, well, my husband's a tradie as well. So he's on the civil work that's kind of happening with the two TD.
2: Kill me
3: if I said that wrong.
2: Nice one.
0: Well, hey, look, you didn't win the quiz today, but we do love having you on. Maybe try again tomorrow or next week because we'd love to have you back for round two.
3: Amazing. Thank you so much.
2: All right. Speak to you soon. Adriana in Prospect, you're a local, so you might be able to tell us this. The Pizza Hut, the all-you-can-eat, the last one that closed down in Adelaide, where was that?
4: It was in... Oh, there was two, but I think it was the Marion shopping.
2: Marion, yeah, you've nailed that. Hey, the Kylie doco has just dropped on Netflix. Can you finish these lyrics?
0: Computer's not working very
2: well
0: this morning. All
2: right, I'm going to sing it, and you finish the lyrics. Boy, your loving is all...
4: That I need?
2: No.
0: No.
4: That is it.

0: my stunning rendition would have been enough to clue you in. Ashley in Murray Bridge, our computer stopped working, so I'm going to have to sing it. Boy, your loving is all
1: I want.
0: No. No, not that.
2: It makes it funnier because Liam has to sing it every
0: yeah,
2: time.
0: Yeah, I know, goddamn. Christy. Boy, your loving is all I
3: want.
0: No! Is this a ploy? Are you ganging up on me so I just have to keep singing?
2: We are burning through the phone lines here. If you want to play, if you know the answer, 13-1065.
0: More like Kylie. You ready? Okay. Brooke, see if you can finish it. Boy, your loving is all
3: I think about.
0: Yes! Good work, Brooke. Good work. Congratulations.
3: Thank you.
2: No worries at all. You got yourself an Automasters voucher worth $175. You have a great day.
3: Thank you. You too.
2: No worries. See ya. Remember, you can call Automasters on 1-300-AUTOMASTERS. Can we get someone in here to service the computer this morning?
4: 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Something huge is about to pop. 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
8: G'day there, it's Whitey live from the Kiss Traffic Centre with a breakdown getting sorted at the moment at Darlington, Summit Expressway and Seacrum Road. We're slow going South Road, Edwardstown. Ripped up the old bitumen just in front of Castle Plaza. She is super bumpy this morning and starting to build the Port of Expressway, Port Adelaide. Canberra today, McIntyre Road, Salisbury East. Australian Super, nearly $4 trillion. 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The Kiss car is heading for a top of 20 right now. It's fresh and 10. That's Kiss Traffic and Weather together with Ben and Liam. 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

0: 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Liam.
1: We were talking about scams this time yesterday, Ben, and this is a bit sad. A Brazilian woman has lost $12,500 to an online AI scam. She believed she was dating James Blunt, the famous artist.
2: British musician.
1: But it was all artificial? Not true. And this heartbreaking story has inspired this haunting original song from myself, Liam Stapleton, the upcoming artist. I hope you enjoy.

0: Michael Jordan,
1: the famous basketballer and pop artist. What can he not do? He dunks. He releases hits.
2: He also, speaking of Michael Jordan, you know he's super into NASCAR. He's got a NASCAR team. He's also super into fishing, and he's got one of those ultimate fishing teams.
1: Oh, I didn't even know ultimate fishing was a thing.
2: It's becoming really big in America, where they're trying to make it kind of like basketball, where it's a sport you watch.
1: Oh my god, they're trying to make
2: fishing that, and so it's like, you know, famous Australian basketballer Ben Simmons.
1: Yep.
2: Who dated one of the Jenners?
1: Yeah.
2: He also bought one of the fishing teams.
1: So it's becoming a bit of a thing.
2: It's becoming a thing where they all get dressed up and they go out fishing, and it's like, who can catch the fish the quickest?
1: You know who's going to jump on this?
2: Who?
1: Mally. We're bringing the fishing to Adelaide. The Live Golf, the Gather Round.
2: They're going to navigate the algae bloom.
1: The mighty fishing championship. Come on down. Fisher's going to play.
2: That's not, you know, I remember growing up, I feel like constantly I'd see fishing shows on TV.
1: Yeah, what the hell was that?
2: What happened? What was that?
1: Rex Hunt.
2: Yeah.
1: Rex Hunt had his fishing show. There was Out of the Blue. Yep. Actually, no, that was just two guys.
2: That was Michael and Michael.
1: They would cook fish near a beach.
2: Yeah.
1: So it's, and then there was like another fishing show on a lot. And then
2: there was the guy who, this was more if you had Foxtel and it was Discovery Channel, and there was the guy who would catch river monsters.
1: Is that so they would like send them in to get the catfish?
2: Yeah, you'd be like, this is a huge monster.
1: He's like, look at that.
2: Look at that.
1: Look
2: thing.
1: At the gills on this
2: it's
1: thing.
2: It's so hairy.
1: Such suction power. And you'd be like flopping around in the mud with this giant. There was, the other day, you know, what's the one where they go into the, I think that's catfish.
2: Catfishing, and they shove their hand in the hole.
1: Which is just insane. But I saw one the other day and I'm like, this man, he went all the way into the hole under the brown, mucky water.
2: Yeah.
1: And his friend was holding him just by the ankles.
2: Yeah.
1: And he was in there for what felt like an eternity. Yeah. I would say it was like, honestly, 20, 30 seconds.
2: Yeah.
1: And I was thinking to myself, is this guy dead?
2: Mm.
1: And the guy was like, should I pull him out? And there's another guy who said, he'll kick when he wants to come out. He'll kick when he wants to come out. And then he started like thrashing his legs and they pull him out. Yeah. And this guy, he's got this fish. His arm is inside the fish's mouth. And the fish would be twice the size of your toddler Freddy. It was huge.
2: That's what I'm saying. I want more of that on my TV.
1: Yeah.
2: I'm not going to find that video for you. I'm not going to watch it, but I just want more of it. When I'm flicking through the channels, I want a bit more fish on my TV.
1: I'm not like I'm super like claustrophobic, but I just, I would not be able to go into a muddy hole underwater knowing there's a big fish waiting for me on the other side. I just wouldn't. I would not be able to do that.
2: Hey, don't forget, Secret Stain this morning, $10,000 up for grabs at 8 a.m. when we open up the phone lines.
3: 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I'm back today, and there's really only one thing getting me through the thought of returning to work after a quick Thailand escape. 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
22: G'day there, it's Whitey live from the KISS Traffic Centre with a breakdown at Darlington to look after this morning. Sub Express from the Sacred Road. Getting busy, Fullerton Road heading towards the Britannia roundabout and slow at the moment, South Road through Edwardstown, Newcastle Plaza. Old bitumen has been ripped up there, so pretty bumpy too. 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Fresh, it's 10. That's KISS traffic and weather together with Ben and Liam. Weekday morning, 6 to 10am on KISS 102.3. 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
26: Now.
25: Morning, I'm Maria Gaban. Now, the man behind one of South Australia's most notorious crimes has wasted no time getting in front of the camera. A suppression order has been lifted on Snowtown killer James Vlasakis, revealing new videos recorded behind bars. The Court of Appeal is now deciding whether Vlasakis will be released after a previous parole decision was challenged. Ex-magistrate Peter Liddy will be out in 15 days, but will remain under house arrest until a court decides if he's an uncontrollable sexual predator. One of South Australia's most notorious pedophiles will be banned from going within 50 metres of schools, playgrounds, childcare centres and anywhere a person under 18 may reasonably be. We could start to see a decline in Australian house prices, according to a growing number of economists. It's due to rising interest rates and property tax changes as the economy slows. 27% of all Aussie students in our clusters having a disability, with new data revealing a sharp rise since the pandemic. And King Charles has had a bit of a wardrobe malfunction. The monarch did just receive the luck of the Irish on the second day of their island tour. He was also gifted some luck by a seagull. The king simply expressing his gratitude. The droppings landed on his jacket and not his head. Your sport check next. The Crows have made just two changes this week, with Riley Silsorp and Callum Archie named in the side to play Hawthorn in Tassie tonight. Coach Matthew Nix says that Taylor Walker hasn't been selected in the 23 and will miss another week, but will play in the Sandful.
1: You know, Tex and I talking through it, it'll end up being 5 or 6 weeks out if he doesn't.
25: And the NBA playoffs continue this morning, with reigning champs Oklahoma City taking on the San Antonio Spurs in game 2 of the conference series finals. The Kiss cast is next.
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25: Partly cloudy and 20 today, and becoming cloudy 20 tomorrow. Right now it's 10 degrees. And Ben and Liam's Secret Stain is back. 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
27: Tell you what though, Ben, I'm excited next because we're going to be speaking to Jackie Hudson. Now, she's going to be representing Australia at the Com Games. Here's the thing. She's a great granny. She's 75 years young. She's going to be donning the green and gold in our lawn bowls team.
26: I believe she is the oldest person, the oldest Australian to ever go to the Com Games.
27: It's a pretty awesome story.
26: Very cool.
27: We're excited to be joined by Jackie next.
26: Jackie. Maybe I can get that for the start of the chat.
27: That'd be good, yeah.
26: All right, Justin Bieber first. Daisies on Kiss 102.3. All the hits, all the variety. 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

0: Justin Bieber, Daisies on Kiss 102.3 across Adelaide. You are here with Ben and Liam. Very cold out there this morning, Adelaide. Top of 20 degrees. Still pretty wet and damp on our roads.
1: I love this. The Comm Games happening in Glasgow. There is going to be a great grandmother representing Australia in the lawn bowls. Jackie Hudson is her name. 75 years young. She joins us now. Jackie, are you excited for the games?
2: I certainly am. Good morning. Thank you for having me.
0: Good morning, Jackie. Now, is it true that you only started doing bowls a couple of years ago?
2: Well, taking it seriously, I when I retired and we moved to Port Stephens in New South Wales, and it was a way just to get to know people and just have a bit of fun. I've never played sport because I couldn't see past the end of my nose most of the time. So, yeah, and then I heard about blind bowls about 6 years ago, and found that I was competing with other people with the same condition, but then also with able-bodied, if that's the term, bowlers as well. And I think that brought out the little tiny competitive streak in me, which you need to have. And then I joined Blind Bowls, and then got noticed by Bowls Australia, and was extremely lucky to have been brought into their high performance Jackaroo squad in the end of 23. So I've been there about three and a half years now.
1: Wow, Jackie, I mean, that's incredible. And look, I love that. It's unsuspecting, you know. You're 75 years old, but then you pull up and bang.
2: Stop pushing that.
1: Bang.
2: Everybody keeps pushing that age thing. Why? Doesn't matter. You can play bowls if you're 5 or 95. It doesn't matter.
1: Yeah,
2: that's the whole great thing about it.
1: Yeah. Well, tell us. This is your first time representing Australia, yeah?
2: No. After I jumped in fairly quickly, I was extremely lucky to be picked to represent Australia at the World Bowls Championships on the Gold Coast in 2023. And my partner, Jake, and I won the Australia's and Paris' very first ever gold medal at the 2023 World Championships. And that is the young man that I'm playing with at the Comm Games as well.
1: Incredible. So I'm sure the family is very proud. Are the great-grandkids making the trek to Glasgow as well to cheer you on, or will they be watching on the TV?
2: Well, the great-grandkids are very, very young, so not them. No, it's a very long trek and quite an expensive trek at the moment as well. So watching on the TV, and they all have their work, the kids and the grandkids. So I know they will be cheering me on from a distance.
1: Well, we'll be cheering you on as well, Jackie. I mean, I've never watched competitive lawn bowls. I mean, I've done it a little bit for fun here and there for like work parties and buck shows and that sort of thing. It's always good fun. Is there such thing as an entrance song? You know how sometimes fighters or wrestlers, they'll come out, hype the crowd a little bit. Is there any room for that?
2: Oh, well, I might have to get you to think of one.
1: Well,
2: I'm really sure.
1: We've got one in mind. I just like the idea of like a bit of smoke and that sort of thing, and you sort of coming out wearing the green and gold, the lawn bowls Guernsey, and this song's pumping.
3: Jackie Hudson!
1: You're just hyping. You're putting your hand up to your ear going, I can't hear you. Louder. Make some noise.
2: You've been watching way too many Rocky films.
1: Maybe, Jackie. Well, look, all the best at the Comm Games. We'll be cheering you on. Good on you. 75 years young. Good luck.
2: Thank you so much. It's a wonderful experience, and I'm going to relish, I'm sure, every single minute of it. So thank you very much for talking to me this morning.
0: Good on you, Jackie. Anytime.
2: Okay.
0: Thank you so much. Let's check your roads, Adelaide.
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5: G'day there, it's Whitey live from the KISS Traffic Centre with a smash lookout from Clovelly Park today, South Road near Dawes Road. Breakdown at Darlington, the Southern Expressway near Seacombe Road, and starting to build this morning the Porter Expressway heading into Port Adelaide. Early morning camera, McIntyre Road, Salisbury East. 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That's KISS Traffic and Weather together with Ben and Liam. 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

0: Very fitting song, considering this week has been very wet. Adelaide, Rihanna, Umbrella on Kiss 102.3. 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
1: I think you'll love this, Ben. You recently bought a Bobcat, right?
0: I did, yeah.
1: Yeah.
0: Well, skid steer.
1: It's all lost on me, I mean.
0: If you want me to actually explain, so skid steer is what it is.
1: Yep.
0: But Bobcat's the
1: is
0: most,
1: the brand.
0: Is the most famous,
1: like,
0: brand.
1: Hoover, vacuum, that kind of thing.
0: Band-Aid, exactly.
1: Yep, yeah, I get you.
0: I got a cat.
1: Oh, lovely.
0: Yeah.
1: Yeah, because you've got a big block of land. You have dreams of building a house someday by yourself.
0: Yep.
1: Look, you know my brother-in-law. He's
0: yes.
1: also a Ben.
0: Yep.
1: I think you guys would get along just like boys with their toys type thing.
0: What did he get?
1: So he's bought a scissor lift.
0: I love that. My dad's been looking at, looking for a scissor lift.
1: But he told me this on the weekend.
0: Yeah.
1: He bought it from Alibaba.
0: Whoa, really?
1: Yeah.
0: Is it good?
1: He reckons it's pretty good. But I was like, so you know Alibaba, it's like Temu, basically.
0: Yep.
1: Like the only time I've used Alibaba is to get knockoff Liverpool kits.
0: Yep.
1: And you can tell. You can tell they're not the real thing.
0: Yep.
1: A lot of it's, you know, like Chinese warehouses, sort of, they'll send it straight over. But you can, so scissor lifts, very expensive in Australia.
0: Yep.
1: Off Alibaba, 11 grand.
0: 11 grand for a scissor lift.
1: Which is, and they, you know, they still go to like Max Hire. And like he has a business, and I was saying to him, it's like, it feels like this is going to come up in court someday that your scissor lift is from Alibaba. And he's like, nah, man. Like they're good. And then now he's looking at getting like a little Bobcat as well.
0: Off Alibaba.
1: Yeah. But like you can get, he's like, it's all coming from the same factory, and he's probably right.
0: Yeah.
1: Like and it has the manufacturing license there.
0: I think I would get along with Ben really well.
1: But like, I'm like, how do you, like, it just like seems crazy to me to buy heavy machinery off Alibaba.
0: Yeah. You let him know from me, you say if you need a Bobcat, you can use Ben's Bobcat. He can use your scissor lift.
1: Well, he, no, it's funny I'm bringing this up now because I said, oh, Ben and you, like, you should talk. And he was like, dude, if he wants to go in, shipping's cheaper if we go in. So he actually has been meaning to ask you. He's like, if there's any heavy machinery you want from this cheap Chinese website, that it's only about 8 grand for the shipping of it all together.
0: Yeah.
1: So you can get a whole fleet.
0: There's a few things I need, actually.
1: And I suppose you could hire them out on the weekend to listeners and stuff if they're like, oh, like I need a scissor. Like, can I have Ben's Alibaba scissor?
0: Yeah, let's do it.
1: All right. Yeah, I'll put you in touch.
2: 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Burgio here. I'm back today, and there's really only one thing getting me through the thought of returning to work after a quick Thailand escape. 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
25: Adelaide traffic.
26: G'day there, it's Whitey Lyme from the Kiss Traffic Centre. Roads aren't looking too bad today. A couple of things to keep in mind. Got a smash at Coe Valley Park, South Road near Dawes Road, but no great delays there. Breakdown at Darlington, the Southern Expressway to Seacombe Road, getting busy Main North Road at Enfield and slowing up the Port of Expressway, Port Adelaide. Cab Road, Blacktop Road, One Tree Hill. 300,000 Australians homeless, 7.8 million Australians, one meal a day. 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The Kiss cast heading for a top of 20 right now, 10. That's Kiss Traffic and Weather together with Ben and Liam. 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
28: Now.
27: Morning, I'm Maria Gaban. More than 220 cases of diphtheria have been reported in Australia, some of those cases here in SA. The federal government has promised to put a support package in place to combat the biggest outbreak we've ever seen. Dr. Paul Burgess has told the ABC that one of the issues is a shortage of nurses.
29: We did lose some significant staff members following with COVID. However, there's broader factors at play. We've seen, particularly since COVID, a rise in vaccine hesitancy and sadly also misinformation and disinformation about the effectiveness of vaccines.
27: A 20-year-old man has been arrested after an incident in the city early this morning. Police attended a car park on North Terrace after reports of suspicious behaviour involving three people. It's alleged officers found a machete in his backpack and two smaller blades, along with drugs. He's been refused bail and will face court later. The ACTU has increased its demand that our lowest paid workers received a 6% bump from July. And Kylie Minogue's three-part documentary on Netflix was released yesterday, revealing her cancer returned in 2021. She was first diagnosed with breast cancer 16 years earlier in the full glare of the media at the time. The second diagnosis was much more private, Kylie keeping news to herself until now. Your sport check next. Zach Butters says he's confident in Port Adelaide's direction under coach Josh Carr, but an emotional decision is looming for the Power superstar. He'll catch up with Power great Travis Boak ahead of game 150 this weekend. Port host Carlton at Adelaide Oval on Saturday night. And Aston Villa has won its first major trophy in 30 years, claiming the Europa League title. The Kiss cast is next.
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27: Partly cloudy and 20 today and becoming cloudy 20 tomorrow. Right now it's 11 degrees and Ben and Liam's Secret Stain is back. 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
26: All right, Adelaide, we're less than an hour away from opening up our phone lines for our secret stain worth $10,000. It's getting a little weird now as well because people are starting to talk to the stain on the radio show. If you didn't know, there is a car seat here in the studio with us. The stain has been named. Wayne is his name.
27: Yeah, Wayne is sentient. He does have a voice. And weirdly, yesterday, a guy called Wayne called up and he sounded more like Wayne than Wayne.
26: Now, this is exciting because the person playing also goes by the name of Wayne in Kensington Gardens. How you doing, Wayne?
28: I'm fantastic. I can't believe I got through.
26: Yeah.
30: Congratulations, Wayne. Always good to speak to another Wayne.
28: Yeah, well, I'm really upset that you've taken my voice, Wayne. It's not a good thing to hear you talking on the radio, and I'm here at home listening to you.
30: Bloody hell, Wayne, I'll tell you what, you sound like a pack-a-day smoker there.
26: Wayne sounds
28: I sound like a Wayne. Speak up, Wayne, I can't hear you.
26: Wayne sounds more like Wayne than Wayne sounds.
27: Wayne sounds incredible.
26: Wow.
27: I think we should be getting Wayne from Kensington Gardens to be Wayne this day.
26: It's definitely getting a little unhinged.
27: Yeah, it's getting strange. Look, first guess is this morning in an hour's time. $10,000 if you can pick it. Chicken is a clue. Also, the Rolling Stones song Satisfaction is another clue. So make of that what you will.
26: Right now, though, something you can win for calling up 13-1065. We have got tickets to go see Charlie Puth.
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26: If you want to go to Charlie Puth's Whatever's Clever Tour, tricky to say, call us right now, 13-1065. We're doing Song Strip. It's a very simple game. We'll explain the rules after Ava Max, Sweet But Psycho. 13-1065 is our number. Give us a buzz on Kiss.

0: Ava Max, Sweet But Psycho on Kiss 102.3. You are here with Ben and Liam, and we're about to do this. Yep, call us right now, 13 1065, if you want to win two tickets to go see Charlie Puth. Turn me on like a light switch when you're moving. It's the Whatever's Clever Tour, performing all the hits live in concert across Australia this November. 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All info at livenation.com.au. Plenty of free phone lines for this, and people quite often get this one wrong. So the phone lines are going to be very available, 13 1065.
1: Sandra and Holden Hill, I don't know if you've played Song Strip before, but basically we just strip a super famous song back. So you're only going to have drums to work off. It's kind of the hardest spot being at the start. But what I will say is like you would definitely know the song. So just try and concentrate, block out all the noise, listen to the drums and tell us what song this is.
2: Okay.
0: Here we go.

0: You know it, huh?
1: I think, but I can't think of it.
0: No. But thanks for trying, Sandra. 131065 is our number. Give us a buzz. It does get easier and easier as we go on.
2: Christy, we're going to add some bass for you over the top of those drums, all right? Have a listen to this. Is it doing anything for you?
1: No.
0: Nothing?
2: Do you want to have a stab in the dark or...
1: Can I have it listen one more time?
0: Yeah, of course. Go on. Okay. Any ideas?
1: No.
0: No. All right. 131065 is our number. Give us a buzz.
2: Let's move to Scott. We're going to add keys on top of the drums and bass for you, Scotty.
0: For me, the keys is probably the most iconic part.
2: I mean, you'll get it from this, surely.

0: Name the tune, Scott.
1: I'm just going to have to go Superstition. I don't think I'm right, but Superstition.
0: Oh, it's not Superstition. Nah, nah, nah. Sarah in Mowbray Heights. I mean, surely you know it, right? What is that song?
2: That is a classic. Oh, my God, I'm losing my voice. Sorry. Missy Higgins' Scar.
0: Yeah! Woo! You're off to Charlie Puth, Sarah. Thanks for playing.
2: Oh, thank you.
3: No worries at all. It is an absolute tune, that song. I feel like playing it out this morning, Liam.
0: Ah, I mean, it'd be rude not to, wouldn't it?
3: Although I have just realised that I haven't got it ready, so we could we can play it after we check your roads.
0: What a tease.
3: Let's check your roads, and then I'll play Missy Higgins' Scar for you in full.
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6: Morning. It's Whitey live from the Kiss Traffic Centre. A couple of things to keep an eye on this morning for the drive-in. Got a crash at Virginia, King Road and Pinfield Road intersection. Another smash at Clovelly Park South Road near Dawes Road. And RAO busy this morning at Darlington. Just going to break down the Southern Express on your second road. 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She's fresh in 10. That's Kiss Traffic and Weather together with Ben and Liam. 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All of Adelaide is listening and they're loving it.
0: It's Ben and Liam in the morning. Back in Adelaide.
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0: We promised and we delivered Missy Higgins' Scar, giving you all the hits and all the variety on Kiss 102.3. You're hanging out with Ben and Liam, and it is 17 minutes past 7.
1: Ben, do you mind if I get really vulnerable for a second and talk about something that I wouldn't usually talk about?
0: Yeah, of course, Liam. This is a safe space.
1: Okay. I think when you open yourself up and you're vulnerable, sometimes I think it gives others permission to do that also.
0: Mm-hmm.
1: So I hope you'll come out here with me. We talk a lot on air about how we're 7 foot tall.
0: Big, walloping kings.
1: Yeah. And look, we are, I think, arguably very tall. But if I'm being really, really honest, which I don't like being, and I probably never will be again.
0: Go on.
1: I am 181 centimeters tall. Think you will agree you are the same height as me.
0: I will agree.
1: That is 5'9". Can I just say, can I just put a little precursor on that? 6 foot is 182.88 centimeters. So we are 1.88 centimeters, which is kind of semantics. That's sort of nothing off being 6 foot.
0: I don't know if it's like a protective thing that I've done, but I've always thought that I was actually 6 foot.
1: Well, I sort of say I'm 6 foot. But realistically, I would have to stretch my body 1.88 centimeters, which I've considered doing. I know there's operations you can get. But I got to say, people may have seen this. We took a listener, Karen from Williamstown, out for a dinner, a nice steak dinner. The Ear, yeah, she won this game. She picked a flavour of chips just by hearing it being opened. We said, hey, we'll take you out for dinner in our wedding suits.
0: Yep.
1: There's a photo of Ben, myself and Karen on the Ben and Liam Instagram story, also on the Kiss 102.3 socials there.
0: Is it the photo in front of the meat fridge?
1: Yeah, yeah. And we look like frickin' Adonises.
0: We look like giants.
1: We look, Karen was a lovely, lovely lady. She's not super tall. We are height-mogging the hell out of her now. And I got to say, I looked at this photo, I'm like, I kind of want to make that my profile picture. I love looking at this photo because she's so much shorter than both of us. Our legs look huge.
0: We actually,
1: our waist is like almost in line with her shoulder.
0: Yeah.
1: Yeah.
0: We actually got a DM, Liam, from somebody on Instagram who said, I didn't realize you were both 7 foot.
1: Well, that's it. And that's how it looks. So I don't know if you, I don't know if you're familiar with the term mogging. I think it's something that younger people use. But like if you height mog someone, it's right. Like you steal their aura because you dominate them. So you can frame mog someone if you have way bigger arms and you get a photo with them, and you look even bigger because their arms look even smaller.
0: Right.
1: So in this particular scenario, we've height mogged Karen from Williamstown, but it makes us look and feel more powerful because we look super duper duper tall.
0: Maz, in the newsroom, I believe you've just jumped on, had a look at the photo for the first time. Thoughts?
2: Yeah. Oh, it's fabulous. You guys look like giants.
1: Yeah. And to be fair, would you say we're pretty tall guys?
2: Yeah, I mean, can I actually?
1: No, please, no, go. No, well, no, well, we're being vulnerable.
2: I mean, your average height, right? Would you say?
1: Well, I mean, I don't know about that. I mean, we're pretty.
2: No, my husband is 200 centimetres tall. Jesus. He's 6'5".
0: Ooh, well, goodness gracious. Yeah. 6'5"?
2: He's 6'5". Yeah, he's 6'5".
1: So he would height mog us if we got a photo with him.
2: He always gets so what's the air out, air up like that?
1: Yeah, keep me away from that guy.
2: Like, oh my God.
1: I never want to meet your husband. No. Unless I'm on stilts or something.
2: But he's very kind. He's not scary looking.
1: I'm sure he's a great guy, but I just don't like being around people taller than me. You know, I don't like getting height mogged.
0: It brings out the insecurity for sure.
1: Do you know what? Like, I would love to do some sort of, I don't know if you'd be keen for this, Ben, but I would love to have some sort of event where we only invite people, like listeners, who are 5'5 and under.
0: Maz, what's your height? Are you 5?
2: 157.
1: You could come.
0: You can come.
1: You can come.
2: Thanks. Yeah. You boys are, you tower like over me.
1: So then, like, it would, when we get a photo with all the listeners at the end, people are like, holy crap, Ben and Liam are giants. Like, would you be interested in maybe if we had like a, we did like a big dinner or we went to the movies or something, but it's, We only invite people who are like arguably a bit short.
2: My mum's 5 foot, so
1: she can bring her. Bring your mum. Your husband can stay at home with the kids.
0: Yeah,
1: he is not welcome. No 200-centimeter listeners will be welcome.
0: Maybe we can go to the movies. Maybe we can do a fancy dinner. It'll all be paid for by Kiss.
1: We'll pay for it, but we will hype mog you. Just so you know, we want to steal your aura.
0: If you are 5 foot five or under,
1: yeah, we'll just if you're short. Yeah. So we're 181 centimeters. You need to be at least 15 centimeters shorter than us.
0: Yeah. Yeah.
1: Like call up 131065 if you're interested. This is a real thing that we want to do now.
0: We took Karen out for dinner off of one comment on air.
1: Well, we're serious. We're dead serious.
0: We're dead serious. This is New Radicals right now. You get what you give on Kiss 102.3.

0: 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You are here with Ben and Liam.
1: Ben, we've been quite vulnerable this morning. We always, you know, bang on about how tall we are, but realistically, we're 181 centimetres tall, which is like just a centimetre and a smidge off of being 6 foot. We've gaslit ourselves into saying we're over 6 foot for the last 30 years. But like, we got to say, we had this photo with a listener this week, Karen in Williamstown. She's a bit shorter, and the photo looks awesome. We look so massive next to her. A lot of people were commenting on it. And now we want to do some sort of event where we only invite heaps short people. So in all the photos and videos, we look like NBA basketball players.
0: That's what it feels like. It feels like when you see basketball players next to regular people and they look enormous. We want to try and recreate that.
1: Yeah, we want to be looking down at everyone at this party, and we want everyone to have sore necks from talking to us.
0: So if you are on the shorter side, men and women, mm-hmm. and you want to come to perhaps a free dinner,
1: we'll
0: or
1: do something.
0: A free movie.
1: Just something that we can get photographic evidence.
0: Yep.
1: So people, and we will put it up with no context, so people just think we're huge.
0: That's the thing. You're kind of in on you're in on the bit, because yeah. Everybody else who sees it on socials will just think, wow, those guys are massive.
1: Deb in Largs North, how tall are you?
2: Hello, I'm 155 centimetres. I know.
1: So short.
2: I know, my daughter's 155, but she says 157 because it sounds better.
1: Wow, yeah. So we're almost a ruler taller than you and your daughter. You'd both be welcome. Although, to be honest, I think we say no kids because kids throw it off, because then you're like, well, hang on, if that kid's that tall.
0: Well, how old is the child?
2: She's 27.
1: She can come.
0: She can come.
1: That's what I mean. Like, if there's lots of short people and we look really tall, but then there's like an 8-year-old who's as tall as our hip, then you know what I mean? It's going to throw things off a little bit. Oh, Deb, so you'd be interested in coming? You don't mind being hype-hogged?
2: Yeah. Oh, no, this is hilarious.
0: All right, Deb, we'd love to see you and your daughter at the event that we do.
1: Stace, you're in Banksia Park. How tall are you?
3: I'm a wee little 154 centimetres.
1: Just what we like.
0: Tiny.
1: Just what we like.
3: I'm pretty short. I wear a lot of heels.
1: Yeah, well, no flats on the night. No heels.
3: I will do flats.
1: Genuinely, we'll turn you around if you're wearing heels. Like, we want everyone being as short as possible.
0: Stacey, we would love to see you at our event. Thank you very much. Oh, Connor in Encounter Bay. How you doing,
4: guys?
0: Good, thanks, mate. How tall are you?
4: I may have misunderstood this one. I'm 197.
0: Oh, no. Get out of here, mate.
4: Come on.
1: No, you're not coming.
0: Freakishly tall.
1: You're tall freak. You're not coming.
0: Get out of here.
1: Get out of here, mate. We don't want to have you at the party. Like, thanks for listening, but no, you're not welcome. Tracy Nan joins us now. How tall are you?
0: You there, Tracy?
5: Yeah, I'm 150.
0: Oh, tiny.
1: Sorry. It probably took a long time for you to hear us from how much taller we are. Our voices had to travel all the way down to you.
0: I imagine that you have to run between the earpiece and the mouthpiece of the phone.
1: So, Trace, you don't mind, like, you, if we treated you to a nice night out, you would be okay with Ben and I height-mogging you in photographs, looking really tall?
5: Absolutely.
1: Oh, that's incredible. Do you have any short friends that you could bring, like really short little people?
5: Well, I don't think I do. They're all taller than me.
1: Okay, all right. Well, don't invite them.
0: Well, look, this is already going pretty well. I would love to know, 13-1065. At the moment, we're getting 155s, 154s.
1: Yeah, anyone sub 150 would be wonderful. That would really make us feel good about ourselves.
0: Yeah, absolutely. Yeah. And, you know, like we said, you get to come to the movies, come to dinner. It's all on us.
1: Yeah.
0: 13-1065. We're looking for sub-150.
1: Sub-150s to come to our height-mogging event.
0: Also, Liam, very fitting. I've just been told that perhaps the new Minions movie comes out June 5th.
1: Wonderful. So we would be like the Groot and we'll be there with all our little Minions. Yeah, I like that.
6: 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Burjo here. I'm back today, and there's really only one thing getting me through the thought of returning to work after a quick Thailand escape. 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Early weekend vibes with this one, All the Hits. And All the Variety. It's my workday sing-alongs the whole workplace can agree on. We'll be riding on the horses, yeah, yeah. Trust me, it's the best way to spend a workday. Right here, straight after Ben and Liam at 10 on Adelaide's all new Kiss 102.3.
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0: Yui believes insurance should be a bit more U-shaped because that is what sets them apart.
1: Yeah, when you call Yui, the phone's going to be answered real quick by a real person who knows what they're talking about, and they're going to be happy to talk to you and answer all your questions.
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27: G'day there, it's Whitey live from the Kiss Traffic Centre. Gillis Plains, Carvey's, Derby Pole, Northeast Road near Green Junction Road. Virginia, crash look out for King Road at the Penfield Road intersection and Clove Valley Park, a smash on South Road near Dawes Road. Busy Northeast Road, St Agnes with the camera, One Tree Hill Road, Golden Grove. 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The Kiss car setting for 20 right now, 11. That's Kiss Traffic and Weather together with Ben and Liam. 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
5: Morning, I'm Maria Gaban. A drink driver's been nabbed more than three times over the legal limit at Prospect. The 24-year-old was pulled over on York Street, allegedly blowing .149 when breath tested. He's been reported and will face court later. One of South Australia's most notorious pedophiles will be released from jail in weeks. Ex-magistrate Peter Liddy will be out in 15 days, but will remain under house arrest until a court decides if he's an uncontrollable sexual predator. He's banned from going within 50 metres of schools, playgrounds, childcare centres, and anywhere a person under 18 may reasonably be. Donald Trump says he's in no rush to reach a deal with Iran despite a voter backlash ahead of America's midterm elections. While the US president says his preference is for as few casualties as possible.
8: We're going to give this one shot. I'm in no hurry. You know, everyone thinks, oh, the midterms, I'm in a hurry. I'm in no hurry. Ideally, I'd like to see few people killed as opposed to a lot. We can do it either way.
5: And a new survey by Parent Today has found almost 60% of Aussie parents are experiencing burnout and psychological distress. Your sport check next. The Crows have made just two changes this week, with Riley Silsorf and Callum Archie named in the side to play Hawthorn in Tassie tonight. Taylor Walker hasn't been selected in the 23 and will miss another week, but will play in the Sandfall. And Alex de Minaur has advanced to the quarterfinals at the Hamburg Open, but Bernard Tomic's run has come to an end at the French Open qualifiers. The Kiss cast is next.
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5: Partly cloudy and 20 today and becoming cloudy 20 tomorrow. Right now it's 11 degrees. And Ben and Liam's Secret Stain is back. 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
0: G'day, Adelaide. Secret Stain is half an hour away, but before that, Liam and I are on a roll planning this event.
1: Yeah, look, we've been very honest this morning and said we're both 181 centimetres tall, which is like just a small sliver under 6 foot. We've always said that we're 7 foot on the radio, but now we want to have some sort of event, like go out to dinner and the movies with like a bunch of heaps short listeners. So then there's like lots of photos of us looking really massive.
0: But for that to work, we need you to get involved, okay? So if you are sub 155, please give us a buzz, 13 1065.
1: Josie, you're in Fairview Park, you tiny.
32: Good morning, how are you?
0: Very good.
1: We're well, Josie. How tall are you?
32: 153.
1: Oh, mate. Well, if we pay for your night out, would you be happy to hang around us?
32: I would love to.
1: Oh, mate. Lovely. That's awesome, Josie. We'll see you there. Kylie, you're in Two Wells. Are you tiny as well?
33: Yeah, I'm 153.
1: Same as Josie. There you go.
0: And you like free dinner and free movies?
33: Definitely.
1: And perfect. You're okay with being height-mogged, having your aura stolen from you?
33: Not a problem at all.
1: Okay, wonderful, great. Wonderful. Because, this is transactional. Obviously, you will get a free pasta dish, but we will take your aura in return.
0: Okay, so far we've got probably seven, eight.
1: This is good. We've got seven dwarves so far.
0: All right, look, 13-1065 is our number. Give us a buzz if you're sub-155. Uh-huh. I'm still looking for someone sub-150.
1: Yeah, that would be nice.
0: That'd be really cool.
1: That'd make us feel excellent.
0: All right, Miley Cyrus right now, Flowers. If you get involved with this, we're going to go out for dinner and we're going to go to the movies.
1: Also, what I will say, lots of women on the phone boards. Not a single guy yet.
0: Yeah,
1: willing,
0: come on.
1: Not a single smaller gent ready to be hype mogged.
0: Let's get some short kings calling through as well. 13-1065. Maybe you know someone and you want to dob them in. Give us a buzz.
1: I'm sure that call would go down really well. Yeah, that'd be nice.

0: Miley Cyrus, Flowers on Kiss 102.3. You are here with Ben and Liam. Miley Cyrus, I don't think would be allowed to come to dinner and the movies with us, Liam. I think she's a little bit on the taller side.
1: Look, we're very, very excited. We sort of threw this idea out there and a lot of people are getting involved. Ben and I are just under 6 foot, but we like telling ourselves that we're tall. So we're going to have some sort of event go out to dinner and the movies with like all our short listeners. And imagine that. So you've got all the shawties. They're all gathered there and at Faster Pass or something like that. And then all of a sudden, these big, tall kings walk through the door. And everyone's like turning heads,
0: dropping forks.
1: The whole restaurant gobsmacks, jaws on the floor. And these two giant behemoth men walk through with sunglasses on, even though it's night, walking. Everyone's like getting up. We're rustling the hair of all the listeners. And people are just like, is that Ben and Liam? And we can make lots of TikTok edits out of it. And people just, everyone else who doesn't know about this event will just think, those guys are huge.
0: So if you are a shawty, males, females, 131065 is our number here at Kiss. Please give us a buzz. We want as many people to come to a free dinner and movies as possible. Now, we're looking for around the 155 sub mark.
1: Yeah.
0: We've yet to get anyone, though, Liam, that's sub 150. I believe, though, we may have one now. Jenny joins us now. You're sub 150.
2: I'm 147.
1: Whoa! Sub 150. We're like 34 centimetres taller than you. That's so cool.
2: Yeah, I know.
1: Oh, Jenny, you got to come. You make us feel so tall on the night. Can you please come?
2: Of course. Definitely.
0: Oh, awesome. Lovely.
1: Can't wait for this.
0: Can you please make sure you stand next to me, Jenny?
1: Yeah, and also, Jenny, flats only. Flats, that's the rule.
0: Yep.
1: No heels.
2: Okay, flats.
1: Wonderful. All right, once we work out what we're doing, we'll send you an invite.
0: Thank you, Jenny.
1: Roslyn in Prospect, would you like to come to our party?
3: Yes, good morning, guys. I would love to.
0: Okay, what's your height?
3: So I was 153, and as I've got older and I've had two knee replacements, I think they chopped out a lot of bone and I'm just under 150 now.
1: Oh, that's good.
0: Perfect.
1: Having knee surgery. That's awesome. Like, honestly, it would have been on the nose before your knee surgery, but now that you've lost a bit of cartilage and you're lower to the ground, you would be a perfect asset. We would love to have you there.
0: And who would have ever thought that knee surgery was going to get you a free dinner and a movie? This is awesome.
1: I don't think we're getting much shorter than that, but like, you know, still going to throw it out there. 131065. If you're, I would say, like, lower than 147.
0: Yep.
1: It would be awesome. You would be the real star of the show, apart from obviously us looking super tall.
0: And this is going to be something that we do within the week.
1: Mm.
0: I know it's Thursday today. I reckon absolutely by this time next week.
1: The quicker we can spread the misinformation, the better. I would almost like if we can somehow tip off the advertiser if there's something else happening. So then it's like if
0: Giants spotted at Faster Faster.
1: If we get like a footy player like eating in the corner.

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0: Back in Adelaide.
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6: I can feel the sunshine calling me. Just wait and see.
0: Ben and Liam in the morning. Kiss

0: dinner, go to the movies with a bunch of short listeners to get photos so we look massive. Just got a call from Julia in North Plympton. Julia, how tall are you?
1: Hi, Ben and Liam. I am 142 centimetres.
0: Which means we're 40 centimetres taller than you. 39, but I round up. Whoa! Would you be interested in having a free dinner if we can hype mog you?
1: Yes, if I can arrange someone to look after the kids and bring someone with me.
2: Oh, Julia.
0: You can bring some with you, but they have to be short.
1: My sister's a little bit taller than me, so I might be able to...
0: Like, what are we saying, like 5-10 centimetres taller than you?
1: Oh.
2: Is she sub-155, you reckon?
1: Yeah, I would say.
0: You know how Julia at theme parks, how they have a thing that says you have to be this tall to ride this ride. At Faster Pasta, if that's where we end up having this, there will be a thing that says you have to be at least this short to have dinner with Ben and Liam tonight. So I just wouldn't want to turn your sister away if she's a secret tallie, because we can't have her making us seem shorter than what we really are.
2: But Julia, honestly,
0: I'm sure you understand.
2: We would love to see you there, so please organise a babysitter for the kids.
0: It'd be wonderful. You can get whatever you want.
2: Yeah.
0: Your order, just go nuts.
2: 142 centimetres. You gotta be there.
0: You have to be there.
2: Oh, I'm so excited for that. All right, that's going to be a thing that we do sometime within the next week.
0: Watch this space. We very much just ran our mouths this morning, so we do need to just organise all this behind the scenes.
2: Yep. All right, though, but the phone lines are lighting up for our secret stain. So 131065, someone's having a guess after this.
3: 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I'm back today, and there's really only one thing getting me through the thought of returning to work after a quick Thailand escape. 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Early weekend vibes with this one, All the Hits. And All the Variety. It's my. 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
22: Adelaide traffic.
23: Morning there, it's Whitey live from the Q's Traffic Centre. But the car being stoving pole this morning, that's no good. Gillis Plains, North East Road at Green Junction Road. The smash at Clovelly Park, not causing too many dramas though. South Road at Dawes Road. Getting busy around another collision at Virginia. King Road at Penfield Road intersection with a camera. Hanson Road, Woodfield Gardens. 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The Kiss car is heading for 20 right now, 11. That's Kiss Traffic and Weather together with Ben and Liam. 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
26: Morning, I'm Maria Gaban. A 20-year-old man has been arrested after an incident in the city early this morning. Police attended a car park on North Terrace after reports of suspicious behaviour involving three people at 1 a.m. It's alleged officers found a machete in his backpack and two smaller blades along with drugs. South Australia is among parts of the country to report cases of diphtheria. More than 220 cases have been reported in Australia, the biggest outbreak we've ever seen. And Dr. Paul Burgess has told the ABC that vaccination rates have gradually declined.
28: Australia had largely eliminated diphtheria for many years, if not decades. Very successful national immunisation program. In about 2022, I think we saw an incursion of an imported case of diphtheria.
26: A 24-year-old man has been reported for drink driving after a random breath test at Prospect, and Thailand is cutting the number of days that tourists can stay without a visa. Travellers from more than 90 countries, including Australia, will now only be able to stay for 15 or 30 days. And Post Malone has announced 4 stadium shows in Australia as part of his world tour. He'll be down under in October. Your sport check next. Riley Silsorf and Callum Archie will return for the match against the Hawks in Launceston tonight. The Crows making just the 2 changes this week. Taylor Walker is back in the Sandfall. And Aston Villa has won the Europa League title. It's the EPL side's first major trophy in 30 years.
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26: Partly cloudy and 20 today and becoming cloudy 20 tomorrow. Right now it's 11 degrees. And heading to work for all the hits and all the variety you love. 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
0: G'day Adelaide. One of my headphones are caught in my chair. No worries, I'll just buffer for you while you get there.
2: It was a comedy errors because my headphone cord was caught in my chair And then you had propped the door open from the radio studio because it was a bit hot in here.
0: Yeah.
2: And so you weren't there to talk on the mic either.
0: And you've got a mouthful of scroggin.
2: I have.
0: But now we're here and we are ready to give away $10,000.
1: Secret stain, secret stain, secret stain.
0: With our secret stain, there is a stain on an old car seat here in the studio. There is a picture of it on the Ben and Liam socials. It's like a light brown sort of stain. There has been two audio clues so far.
2: Clue number one. And clue number two.
0: Ashley in Andrew's Farm. Good morning, how are you?
3: Good morning, how are you?
4: Yeah, we're all pretty good in here.
3: Nice to hear you, Wayne.
0: Yeah. Yeah, Wayne the Stain is sentient. He can talk as well.
2: Now, have you ever had a guest before, Ashley?
3: Yes, I did.
2: Oh, you have? Okay, great. And obviously you didn't get it correct because you're here again, trying once again. And you can play as many times as you want with this game. If you get through, you get a guess. So, what do you think our secret stain is, Ashley?
3: I reckon it's the Red Rooster Rolls from Red Rooster, obviously.
2: The Red Rooster Rolls?
3: Yeah, so it's a hot chicken roll with mayonnaise and chicken mixed in. Obviously because of the chicken, the roll for the Rolling Stones. Mm-hmm. But fun fact. Mm-hmm. The Rolling Stones actually have a song called Little Red Rooster.
0: Yeah, Little Red Rooster. Yeah, I know it. Red Rooster. Like it. Okay, it's not a bad shout. Are you right?
4: No.
3: Sorry. Oh, good. Back to the drawing board.
0: Back to the drawing board. Did we have you on like 2 days ago? I remember you now saying, back to the drawing board. I remember, as you said that, I was like, actually, I remember your voice and you said that exact same thing.
2: Good on you, Ashley.
0: Like, you obviously did go back to the drawing board, but go back again and who knows, maybe third time's a charm.
2: The next chance to play this morning is right after 9 a.m. So have another think about it and try a call again after. This is the Kid Laroi right now and Justin Bieber with Stay on Kiss 102.3. Hopefully you stay around with us.
0: That'd be nice.
2: Bit of fun coming up next. You with Ben Lame.

0: Side on Kiss 102.3 across Adelaide. Everyone's talking about the secret stain, and we're going to open up the phone lines right now. 13 1065. Give us a buzz if you want to have a guess at our secret stain.
1: But Ben, before we do that, we have one more call. If you've just tuned in, Ben and I revealed that we are only 181 centimetres tall, so we're just shy of 6 foot, and we're going to have a

0: The Kid Laroi and Justin Bieber with Stay on Kiss 102.3. You are here with Ben and Liam. The show's brought to you by the Hospital Research Foundation Home Lottery. And if you are on your L's, on your P's, if you have kids that are on their L's and P's, you might want to listen up because there's a new TikTok trend that the cops are cracking down on, Liam. So teenagers are bedazzling their L and P plates. So they're putting little diamantes and jewels all over the L's. They still look, it's like the L plate, for example. It's still a black L with a yellow background, but it's been diamantified.
1: Look, it seems harmless, but I can also see that it's like, I suppose, like illegal requirement to have it as visible as possible.
0: So it is, in my opinion, it's still extremely, if anything, it's more visible.
1: Yeah, but that's just one. If people start doing this and they put like a jet pilot sticker over it and then you can't really see, then you know what I mean?
0: Yeah.
1: Like that's just how one person has bejeweled it. But who's to say someone might go too far and they stick a bomb it? They're like, you know, DC shoes. Why am I saying brands from 20 years ago? I'm assuming the kids would have cooler brands to stick a bomb with. But you know what I mean? I get why that's a thing.
0: Yeah. So they're saying you will be fined $330 if you are pulled over with a bedazzled P or L plate.
1: That's steep. If you're 16, that's like all your money.
0: Yeah.
1: That's all your money gone straight away. Well, why don't we do this morning? 13-1065. How did you get out of the fine? Because sometimes there is leniency if the reason is deemed acceptable.
0: Well, you've got a great story for this, Liam, because I know when you were younger, you were on your P's.
1: I lost my license, yeah.
0: But you got out of it.
1: Yeah, well, no, because I think, yeah, I was on my P's, like P1s, and I was rolling down McIntyre Road, just out there near Golden Grove, and I was like coming up to the lights, and I wasn't accelerating. I was just sort of coasting into the lights. You know when you drive a manual, how you just sort of coast in?
0: Yeah, you pop it into neutral and you just
1: glide on in there. So I wasn't accelerating, but because there was roadworks. You know when it's like roadworks, it's like 20? I was coasting at like 40. Now, there was no one on the roadworks, but there was just little cones and stuff were out. And I was pulled over in an on-foot pursuit. So I was going slow enough for the police officer to run after me. And he pulled me over and he's like, "You're going double the speed limit." He's like, "You're on your P1s. That means you've lost your license." And that's when I did community radio with you at Fresh, and then I would drive and I worked at another community radio station in Salisbury called PBAFM, and that was the only way of like getting between the two. Mm. So I started bawling my eyes out. I started crying. The guy took my license and he was like, "That's it." Like, you know, and I was like, "Oh, I'm in so much trouble. I've got, my life's ruined. And
0: my mum's going to kill me."
1: Yeah, well, I was just like, "Oh, I'm such an idiot." And I cried, and then he just felt bad for me and just like, "Get out of here." So, yep. I don't know. I think he just pitied me. He was like, "Oh my God.
0: Yep.
1: What a nerd."
0: All right. That's how Liam got out of his fine. 13-1065 is our number. We've got tickets to give away to go see the new Devil Wears Prada movie if you get involved with this. Liam and I would love you to call the show and let us know, how did you get out of the fine?
2: 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Something huge is about to pop. 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
7: Morning there, it's Whitey live from the Kiss Traffic Centre with a breakdown to look out for at Darlington at the moment. The Southern Expressway near Seacombe Road. Gillis Plains, Car East Obie Pole, North East Road near Grand Junction Road. Big delays through there. Another smash at Virginia King Road of Penfield Road intersection. Camera, Adams Road, Craigmore. 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The Kiss Cars heading for 20 right now. Fresh start 11. That's Kiss Traffic and Weather together with Ben and Liam. 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
1: 131065, how'd you get out of the fine? L platers who are bejeweling their L plates and P plates are being fined over $300. I lost my license one time when I was on my P's. I just explained the situation. I was technically speeding, but I wasn't really. I was just coasting into a red light.
0: Yeah.
1: And I cried and got out of the fine.
0: 131065 is our number. I got tickets to give away to go see Devil Wears Prada 2 at Palace Nova Cinemas if you want to share your story for this one. Kerry joins us now in Woodville West. Kerry, how'd you get out of the fine?
2: Well, I was driving up a hill and I was speeding and I got pulled over by a copper and he said, is there a reason why you're speeding? And I said, yes, my foot was very heavy on the accelerator. And he laughed and he said, I don't normally laugh, but because you made me laugh, I'm going to give you a warning this time.
1: That's all right.
0: Also, it's tough to argue. Like, if you were going downhill, you could argue, oh, I didn't realize how fast I was going. I was just coasting.
1: Yeah.
0: Speeding uphill? You really put your
3: foot down. You want some speed. You got a need for speed.
0: Hey, Kerry, I'm going to give you 4 tickets to go see Devil Wears Prada 2.
2: Thanks a lot. Really appreciate it.
0: Thank you for getting involved. Ebby in Golden Grove joins us now. How did you get out of the fine?
4: Hey, boys. So I was listening to a 12-minute song that is my favorite song, and then I didn't want to cut short middle of the song, so I drove towards the end of the road and took a illegal U-turn, and I got pulled over.
1: Oh, no.
4: And the police said, did you know it's a illegal U-turn? I said, yeah, I literally live around the corner. And he said, so why did you do it? I said, I didn't want to cut the song short. I've had a huge day. He said, all right, I'll let you go. That's a good reason.
0: Oh, wow. Can I ask, what was the song? Would we know it?
4: It's the song for Anathema. I don't think you would know it, but it's a very rare band, yeah.
0: Okay, rare band, all right.
1: Yeah, right, yeah, I was going to say, I don't know many 12-minute songs, but yeah, awesome, lucky you got off. Karen in Woodville South, what about you? How'd you get off the fine?
5: Hi, so I was driving to work one morning and I sort of overtook this, well, I didn't realise it was a cop, but it was, and so I got pulled over for speeding and I had a birthday cake on my seat for work because it was my birthday and you had to take in a cake there. And he said, is your birthday? I said, yeah. I said, would you like a piece? And he took a piece and he let me off.
1: No way. I reckon that's going to be my trick. I'm just going to keep a fresh cake in my car everywhere I drive just in case.
0: Also, Karen, that's strange to me that it's your birthday but you have to bring the cake.
5: Yeah, I know. No, that was the rules back then. It's a bit different these days, I think. But yeah,
0: You want cake? You got to bring it.
1: Yeah. Also, like, yeah. Then you're walking in, like, yeah. Guess what day it is? It's Karen Day. Whoop whoop.
0: Good on you, Karen. Thank you very much for sharing your story. We appreciate it. This is Eric Carmen, Hungry Eyes, on Kiss 102.3. There was a hungry police officer got themselves a slice of cake. Good morning.

0: Eric Carmen, Hungry Eyes on Kiss 102.3. You are here with Ben and Liam. If you didn't know, we spent a lot of money.
1: So much money.
0: Building a time machine here in the Kiss 102.3 studio. And at 9 a.m. every single weekday, we jump into said time machine. We go back to a particular year. This year, we're going back to 2010.
1: Ah.
0: Any songs, Liam, that come to mind for you?
1: For me, Waka Waka. Shakira. It's the 2010 South Africa World Cup. Bafana Bafana, goal for Africa.
0: I don't have Waka Waka.
1: You don't have?
0: I don't have Waka Waka. Waka. Waka. No.
1: Shabalala.
0: No.
1: Hey, do you want to hear a fun fact about the World Cup?
0: Go for it.
1: In 2010, the opening match was between Mexico and South Africa in South Africa.
0: Mm.
1: And it's going to be held in Canada, US, and Mexico next month, first game. South Africa, Mexico, in Mexico.
0: And for those that are listening, the reason that's cool is because it's drawn at random.
1: It is drawn at random, but yep. It does sort of feel like those sneaky FIFA delegates made that happen on purpose.
0: Yeah,
1: because
0: right.
1: It was a classic the last time it happened.
0: But no, so there is no Shakira Waka Waka in the time machine this morning, but...
1: I'm furious about that.
0: There is a bit of Owl City.

0: So if you love fireflies, that's coming up in about half an hour's time.
1: Good morning, Adelaide. Burjo here. I'm back today, and there's really only one thing getting me through the thought of returning to work after a quick Thailand escape. That is sharing my workday with you as we pump out the best playlist in Adelaide all day. Early weekend vibes with this one, All the Hits. And All the Variety. It's my plus, workday sing-alongs the whole workplace can agree on. Trust me, it's the best way to spend a workday. Right here, straight after Ben and Liam at 10 on Adelaide's all-new KISS 102.3.
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21: Morning there, it's Whitey live from the KISS Traffic Centre with a Carvey Stavey pole getting sorted at Gillis Plains, Northeast Road near Green Junction Road. Virginia crash there, King Road at the Penfield Road intersection, and Clove Valley Park is smashed, South Road near Dawes Road getting cleaner. Camera this morning, Kelly Road, Modbury North. 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The KISS car is heading for a top of 20 right now, 12. That's KISS traffic and weather together with Ben and Liam, weekday morning, 6 to 10 a.m. on KISS 1823. The boys sure are having heaps of fun.
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23: Morning, I'm Maria Gabban. Police have charged a man with a string of offences after he was allegedly found in the possession of a machete, two small blades and drugs. The 20-year-old was arrested on North Terrace in the city and will face court at a later date. More than 220 cases of diphtheria have been reported in Australia, some of those here in SA. The federal government has promised to put a support package in place to combat the biggest outbreak we've ever seen. It'll be aimed at boosting declining vaccination rates. The ACTU has increased its demand that our lowest paid workers receive a 6% bump from July. And Kylie Minogue's three-part documentary on Netflix was released yesterday, revealing her cancer returned in 2021. She was first diagnosed with breast cancer 16 years earlier in the full glare of the media at the time. But the second diagnosis was much more private, Kylie keeping the news to herself until now. Your sport check next. Zach Butters admits the idea of being a one-club player is appealing as he weighs up his footy future. Ahead of game 150, the stand-in skipper will catch up with the Power's games record holder, Travis Boak. Butters says he's got some tough decision-making ahead.
25: Look back and think I need to be what, you know, Travis and Robbie and that were for them, what how they were for me. So
23: Port hosts the Blues at Adelaide Oval on Saturday night. Tonight, the Crows face the Hawks in Tassie. The KISS cast is next.
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23: Partly cloudy and 20 today and becoming cloudy 20 tomorrow. Right now it's 13 degrees. And Ben and Liam's Secret Stain is back. 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
26: It's a beautiful day.
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0: 1023. G'day, Adelaide.
28: Yeah, not a great day to be working at Radio Caroline in the Midlands of the UK. Look, we make mistakes sometimes in radio, but they have accidentally said that King Charles is dead.
0: And he's not dead.
28: He's not dead. Just if you tuned in right then and I said King Charles is dead, or if you just tuned in then, indeed, that is not what's happening, but that's what they said. They had this like message that triggered a moment of silence, God save the Queen. They fully rolled out their whole plan. I think a lot of those British broadcasters have it all in place if that does happen. And so they've had to come out and apologise.
0: Yeah.
28: But yeah, just confirming alive and well.
0: We haven't got it here in this studio because I guess it's commercial radio, but we used to work on the public broadcaster, Liam and I, many years ago, and there used to be a red phone in the studio. This is a true story. And at any point, that phone could ring.
28: It was like a bat phone.
0: It was a bat phone, and it was a red phone in the radio studio. It never did anything, but we were told that that phone can ring, and if it does ring, it'll be the Prime Minister. Because they had a they had a direct line to the ABC, and because we worked for the ABC,
28: we were working for Triple J doing the breakfast show at the time.
0: They could call any radio studio they wanted to. It wouldn't go on air, but it was a direct line to the host.
28: Never got them. Never got ScoMo. Never called at the time.
0: No, but I think Julia Gillard called it once.
28: Yeah, that was before our time.
0: Before our time,
28: Gillard did call the bat phone. Apparently, yeah.
0: Cool, huh?
28: I wish we had some sort of bat phone in here. As like, I don't know, the Lord Mayor or something could call.
0: No, we've just got the regular phone. 131065 is our number. In fact, we're going to open up the phone lines after Miles Smith. Nice to meet you. If you want to call the bat phone yourself and let us know, did you team up with the other woman?
28: Yeah, normally you despise the other woman because, you know, they've taken your partner, they've done the dirty. But maybe if your partner's really doing the dirty on everyone, maybe you've teamed up with the other woman. That's what we want to know. 131065.
0: Producer Belle going to be joining us in the studio up next. She's got quite the juicy story for you.

0: It's Miles Smith. Nice to meet you on Kiss 102.3. It is 40 minutes past 8. That means we're only 20 minutes away from 9 a.m. jumping into the Kiss 102.3 time machine. But right now, Liam, we've got producer Belle in the studio. Good morning, Belle.
1: Good morning.
0: Now, you told us a wild story yesterday. We'd love everyone else to hear it.
1: Oh, my gosh. Okay, so I have a very good friend, and I'm not going to reveal her name, but she dated a guy years ago. He cheated on her. Very sad. Broke up, obviously. The other day, she was at Pilates, mid-Pilates class. Her phone lights up. There's an Instagram message from a burner account, just like fake name, no posts. And it said, hey, did you ever date, let's call him John. Did you ever date John? Because I think he's cheating on me and I think the same thing happened to you. So my friend messaged her and said, oh my God, yes, hello, I did. Yes, he did. And now you think this is happening? She's like, yes. Can we meet up and chat? So my friend went to dinner with the girl who's now with her ex to talk about the fact that
2: he cheated. Dinner?
1: They
2: that
1: went to dinner?
2: That seems
1: too formal. Together.
2: I mean, you'd think just a phone call or something would do it.
1: Yep. But then what happened is they are now hanging out and getting revenge on him currently.
0: So they're bonding over their hatred of John.
1: Yes. Now, the things that they're doing, this is where it gets wild. So they teamed up. They had dinner together. She said, right, let's make a plan of like how to get revenge on John. First thing they did was they started, okay, so he hates and has a phobia of pears, the fruit.
2: To be fair, strange. If you were to have a phobia of any fruit, pear would be the one. You don't actually see them in the wild too often. I can't actually remember the last time I saw a pear.
0: I'd say dragon fruit.
2: Yeah, dragon fruit, pretty rare.
1: So they have gotten heaps and heaps of pears, like bulk ordered pears, and put them all around his property and covering his car so that he had to get up in the morning, go outside, and
2: big,
1: his whole
2: long
1: yard.
2: Stick.
1: Yeah, it was full of pears. That's weird in itself. But then they also, what they've done is they've gotten keys cut, like cheap keys made, and put a key ring on each with his mobile phone number saying, if found, please call, and then dropped them all around like the city.
2: Oh, that's a good one.
1: So that he's getting all these calls, people being like, I've found your key, which just sounds silly, but if you get like 20 of those phone calls, that's
2: yeah,
1: annoying.
2: Yeah, it's going to get annoying. You can't block random numbers either.
0: They're going to so much effort because even getting a key cut, that's a couple of dollars. If they do 20 keys, that's going
2: to
0: add up.
2: You got to go to Mr. Minute. You'll be waiting there for longer than a minute if you're cutting a lot of keys.
0: They're going to extreme lengths to mildly inconvenience this job.
2: Are they doing anything that's like actually really
1: inconvenient? Yeah, so this is the worst one that they're doing. And just this is two women who like, I can't believe that they've teamed up to do
2: this. Well, and he's sorry. I suppose he cheated on both of them.
1: Yeah. So he lives in a house that he also, like, puts out on Airbnb. And he loves to do cash deals for Airbnb, which is dodgy in itself. But he lives in that place. And he likes to have it booked out for, like, a few weeks at a time, whatever. So they are taking it in turns to go on Airbnb, book it out for, like, a month or 2 months, wait until he's like moved out and organized somewhere to go,
2: man.
1: And then they cancel.
2: They pull the
1: and
2: rug
1: no
2: on
1: one else is able to book it.
0: Now that's not mild. That's major.
2: Like, yeah, I mean the pears. Yeah, that's not great. The keys would be a bit annoying, but that's genuinely that.
1: So it is like, and she was telling me this, and I just kept being like, no, no. And she goes, oh, it gets worse. Oh, and now we're doing this. And she's like, she's on cloud nine.
2: Yeah, I know. Sounds like she's really enjoying it. Yeah, yeah. Well, I mean, clearly you are as well.
1: Oh,
2: I mean, we're all
1: it.
2: Enjoying it.
1: I love it.
0: All right. 131065 is our number. If this is familiar to you, if you've also teamed up with the other woman,
2: maybe
0: we'd love
2: you
0: to give us a buzz.
2: Dreaded message and they're like, hey, has this happened to you? And then you're like, oh, no, he didn't. 131065, if you've teamed up with the other woman.
0: Also, it doesn't have to go to the extreme lengths of putting cut up pears on someone's car.
2: No, it could just be like confronting them together or putting all the pieces together or whatever.
0: Yeah, exactly. If you teamed up with the other woman, 131065 is our number. I have got tickets to give away to go see Devil Wears Prada 2.
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4: Morning there, it's Whitey live from the KISS Traffic Centre with a Carvey Stobie pole getting sorted at Gillis Plains, Northeast Road near Green Junction Road. Virginia crashed there, King Road of the Penfield Road intersection, and Clove Valley Park is smashed, South Road near Doors Road getting cleaner. Camera this morning, Kelly Road, Modbridge. 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The KISS car is heading for a top of 20 right now, 12. That's KISS traffic and weather together with Ben and Liam, weekday morning, 6 to 10 a.m. on KISS 1823. The boys sure are having heaps of fun.
3: 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Mix moved out. 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

0: Sophie Ellis-Bextor, Murder on the Dance Floor on Kiss 102.3. We are jumping into our time machine after this break. Five songs back to back, no ads in between. And we're going to 2010, Liam.
1: We've asked if you've teamed up with the other woman. Give us a buzz. Belle was just telling us this wild story about her friend. Her partner cheated on her. They broke up. Then a couple of years later, she gets this message from a random woman on Instagram. She said, "Hey, my partner's cheating on me. I think he used to be with you. They went out for dinner and now they've planned this guy's demise." Lisa, you're in Mylor. Did you team up with the other woman?
2: It wasn't me, but it was my best mate.
1: All right. Her
2: husband did the dirty. She found out who he did it with, approached the woman. She had no idea that he was married. They had a milestone birthday coming up for him. The wife arranged a big surprise party and invited the woman he was having an affair with.
1: Whoa.
2: And
1: that's a good one.
2: Yeah, so he got a surprise in front of his whole family and friends.
1: I like that. That's subtle, but it really makes him sweat in front of all his
2: loved
1: ones.
0: And did they blow it up at the party? What happened?
2: Nah, I think that's what was like quite kept it a bit classy. He just looked like he was going to vomit and his night was miserable.
1: I like
2: and
1: it.
2: Then she left him.
1: It's all in the eyes. It's like, I hold the power here.
0: Wow.
1: It's like something from a movie.
0: Lisa, speaking of movies, I'm going to give you 4 tickets to go see Devil Wears Prada 2.
2: That is amazing. Thank you so much.
0: No worries at all. Thank you for calling. It's at Palace Nova Cinemas. Hey, Liam, you know I said we're jumping in the Kiss time machine going back to 2010. About 20 minutes ago, I said, what song do you want to hear in there? And you said Shakira, Waka Waka.
1: That's just the first song that I 100% knew was from 2010 that popped into my head.
0: And I said, there is none of that coming up.
1: And I was upset.
0: I pulled a few strings.
1: Whoa.
0: I've called in a few favours.
1: Yeah.
0: I've moved some stuff around.
1: Uh-huh.
0: I've tweaked some stuff.
1: Yep. Have you fiddled with anything?
0: I've fiddled with it.
1: Have you twiddled?
0: I've done all that stuff. And I have managed to secure you Waka Waka. This time for

0: morning, Adelaide. Burjo here. I'm back today, and there's really only one thing getting me through the thought of returning to work after a quick Thailand escape. That is sharing my workday with you as we pump out the best playlist in Adelaide all day. Early weekend vibes with this one. All the hits. And all the variety. It's my plus, workday sing-alongs the whole workplace can agree on. Trust me, it's the best way to spend a workday. Right here, straight after Ben and Liam at 10 on Adelaide's all-new KISS 102.3.
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20: G'day there, it's Whitey live from the KISS Traffic Centre at Gillis Plains. Delays clearing from an earlier Carvey Stogie Pole, Northeast Road near Grand Junction Road. Virginia crash, King Road of the Penfield Road intersection and Hawthorne Bruce Watermain Cross Road near the Ra Crossing. Camera, Prospect Road, Prospect. 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Oh, what a feeling. Toyota. The KISS cars heading for 20 right now, 13. That's KISS traffic and weather together with Ben and Liam. Weekday morning, 6 to 10 a.m. on KISS 1023. The boys with the biggest stain in Adelaide.
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28: G'day Adelaide, thank you very much for joining us at 9 a.m. every single morning on KISS 1023. We jump into the KISS time machine and today's no different.
29: Just tinkle with it.
28: Tinkle with it. Can you kick that a bit over there?
30: If we could turn back time.
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32: You've got to come back with me.
30: We turn it back to
29: 2010.
28: Doesn't feel like that long ago.
29: But it's kind of ages ago.
28: 16 years ago.
29: Yeah, geez, that messes with your head, doesn't it? This is basically when Justin Bieber's baby came out, and he was a baby at the time, wasn't he?
28: Wasn't it wild? You could have a child born in 2010, and they're 16 years old. What?
29: Ew, that's strange.
28: Wild.
29: Gaga's meat dress.
28: Yep.
29: As I mentioned earlier, the 2010 World Cup South Africa, which produced the wonderful song Waka Waka.
28: Which is going to be in this run of songs.
29: Yes.
28: We got five hits back to back, no ads in between whatsoever. And we're going to start it all with a bit of Usher and Pitbull. This screams 2010. DJ got us falling in love.
29: Usher.
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0: breath turns slowly. It's hard to say that I'd rather stay awake when I'm asleep, because my dreams are bursting at the seams.
1: I mean, I don't know if statistically it was, but my memory, Liam, of 2010 was that that was the biggest song in the world, Fireflies, Our City.
2: Certainly felt like it.
1: Yeah.
2: It was the year you'd draw little moustaches on your finger and then hold your finger over your top lip.
1: Absolutely. Pretty You're still funny. Doing it, which is weird.
2: Yeah. Yeah. But imagine all the people that got the tattoos. How dumb they feel now, 16 years on. What's that on your finger? Oh, nothing.
1: I do have a friend with that tattoo.
2: Do you actually?
1: Yep.
2: Do I know them?
1: You do know them, yeah.
2: Oh, well, sorry for that. Sorry for Ben's friend. I didn't know you had that.
1: I reckon they'd agree it's pretty daggy.
2: Yeah, it is pretty daggy. And does that person, out of interest, wear gloves everywhere they go these days?
1: No.
2: Okay, because I would if I had that tattoo on my finger.
1: You are on Kiss 102.3 with Ben and Liam in the middle of our Kiss 102.3 time machine in the year 2010. No ads at all. 5 songs. In fact, today it's actually 6 songs back to back. And this song right now is Adam Lambert, What Do You Want From Me on Kiss.
2: What?

0: time goes by in reverse. You're in Ben and Liam's time machine with the top songs from
1: 2010
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0: Lady Gaga and Beyonce, Telephone on Kiss 102.3. You are here with Ben Liam. You're probably thinking, oh, geez, I haven't heard that song since 2010. Well, that's because we're in the Kiss time machine in 2010.
1: I am furious.
0: Why are you so mad?
2: You promised me that when we went back in our time machine to 2010 and played five songs back to back, no ads in between, we would hear Shakira Waka Waka. I've just heard five songs and I haven't heard a skerrick. Skerrick of Shakira.
0: Liam, simmer down, my good friend.
2: You've deed me around.
0: No, I haven't deed you around. I've got you right where I want you. I've got you right where I want you, mate. I'm playing six songs from the time machine.
2: What?
0: And here is Shakira featuring Freshly Ground from South Africa.
2: We never do this.
0: Waka Waka on Kiss 102.3.

0: We're all Africa this morning.
1: Oh, yeah. Thank you, Shakira. I appreciate that.
0: You are on Kiss 102.3 with Ben and Liam. That was the last song from 2010 in our Kiss 102.3 time machine, Liam. Let's go back to 2026.
1: Here we are. And in this present day, we have $10,000 to give away thanks to our secret stain.
0: Yep. Automasters has given us the cash for this one. If you want to win it, go and look at the stain and then you call us when we open up the phone lines in the next 10 minutes, Adelaide.
2: Good morning, Adelaide. Burjo here. I'm back today and there's really only one thing getting me through the thought of returning to work after a quick Thailand escape. That is sharing my workday with you as we pump out the best playlist in Adelaide all day. Early weekend vibes with this one. All the hits. And all the variety. It's my plus, workday sing-alongs the whole workplace can agree on. Trust me, it's the best way to spend a workday. Right here, straight after Ben and Liam at 10 on Adelaide's all-new Kiss 102.3.
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